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2: 92.5 Triple M Gold Weather.
3: Cloudy with showers today and a high of 23 degrees. Tomorrow, partly cloudy with a slight chance of a shower. Partly cloudy Wednesday, Thursday, partly cloudy. 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

0: 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We are the Gold Coast Original. 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Hey, Bryan Adams is coming back to Australia in 2027, doing a gig on the Gold Coast, and going to take you back a couple of months where I had the chance to speak to Bryan Adams. It was really, really cool. And just the to and fro when trying to link up the Zoom and the audio and the vision and how it all went. I'll just bring you into what it was like. Can you hear me?
1: Al Dobie.
0: Hello, can you hear me okay?
1: It's Ali Dobie.
0: Hello, hello. You guys hear me all right?
1: Yeah.
0: Hey, Bryan, coming back to Australia, doing one show only at the Star Gold Coast, the Bare Bones Acoustic Show, March 2. This is going to be epic.
1: Yeah, I'm looking forward to it in a big way.
0: So part of the Bryan chat I had, we eventually got there with the Zoom. We'll get to one of Bryan's biggest next Triple M Gold.
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15: Listener. Victim numbers are down 9.6%, but most serious crimes are committed by repeat offenders, often while they're on bail. To break this cycle, the new Queensland government is expanding adult crime, adult time, by introducing automatic jail for offenders who commit a serious crime while on bail. Alongside more police and more early intervention and rehabilitation, it's part of our plan to keep making Queensland safer. To have your say on the proposed new laws, search Breach Bail, Go to Jail. Authorised by the Queensland Government, Brisbane.
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0: $1,000 Greatest Hits Bingo. It could be coming up at any stage. Our Good Times and Greatest Hits continues while you're working and welcoming back a couple of songs to our Greatest Hits. One will be Phil Collins' Two Hearts next. And Cher, I mean, this is such an anthem, right? Believe from Cher is coming up. Nicole and Upper Coomera, there you go. That's going to help the workday go by a little bit quicker.
1: It's music that just sounds great.
0: Yeah.
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8: Hi, Rod McLeod with a fresh news update. Two alleged bikie feeder clubs have been outlawed in Queensland. Police believe members are being recruited as hired guns for violent crimes. The Raiders and Red, White and Blue have been declared identified organisations over alleged involvement in serious criminal activity. Police say the groups are feeder clubs for the Mongols and rebels. Fresh concerns about our state's prison system. New statistics revealing more than half of released Queensland prisoners are back in jail within 2 years. According to the Corrections Department, cell capacity reached 136% in 2025-26, well exceeding the target of 90-95%. More than 150 people have been charged with over 360 alleged offences following a two-day police blitz across New South Wales. In Tweed Heads, police allege a 27-year-old woman was found carrying a trench knife, cannabis and a prescribed substance during a search at a shopping centre. She was arrested and charged with multiple offences.
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10: Good morning, I'm Matthew Layton. Another interest rate rise is looming as households already battle higher prices and falling property values. The Reserve Bank begins its two-day meeting today, with markets heavily tipping a hike tomorrow. Finance Minister Katie Gallagher has told the ABC the government is focused on permanent cost of living relief through tax cuts, Medicare and cheaper medicines.
11: As a way of not adding to the inflation challenge, but recognising that, you know, household budgets are under strain.
10: A 14-year-old girl is among three people killed in a three-vehicle crash in Victoria's northwest, with police confirming a 17-year-old learner was driving one of the cars. The US has lifted the threat level at an English airbase after an alleged terror plot was foiled. And that lost hour of sleep from daylight saving may not be as bad as feared. Researchers in Melbourne reviewed 157 studies worldwide, finding clock changes weren't consistently linked to serious declines in mental health, despite some people feeling briefly tired.
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10: Phoenix Crossland will front the NRL judiciary over the hip drop tackle that left Nathan Cleary with a compound ankle fracture. The Newcastle hooker was sent off in the prelim final win and will miss Sunday's grand final against the Roosters. His suspension will now be decided by the judiciary. And Cricket Australia is looking for a new boss after chair Mike Baird suddenly quit. The former state premier lost the backing of Cricket New South Wales following the move to allow private investment in Big Bash clubs. David Boone will take over as interim chair.
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8: cloudy with showers today and a high of 23 degrees. Tomorrow, partly cloudy with a slight chance of a shower. Partly cloudy Wednesday, Thursday, partly cloudy. 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

0: Birds of Tokyo. Plans. If you ever get the chance to see Birds of Tokyo live, they are just amazing. I saw them earlier on this year live at the Bruns. We are the Gold Coast Original, 92.5 Triple M Gold, our good times and greatest hits. Hey, Karen in Arundel, got to say thank you to you for having us on.
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0: Triple M Gold. We welcome back Diana King to our greatest hits. I say a little prayer and it's Al here. You know it's school holidays when you go down to Tullabudra. Yesterday we went down there to the off-leash beach and just so busy, which is great. We love the Gold Coast being busy around school holidays time. Cherie in Runaway Bay, just getting ready to win $10,000 with... Yeah. That's what you got to sound like when we play Vanessa Amorosi. Absolutely, everybody. This song will play at some stage. The longer you listen, the better your chances are of winning. Triple M Gold's $20,000 Greatest Hits Bingo. $10,000 guaranteed to go to a Gold Coaster when Vanessa Amorosi, absolutely everybody, plays.
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0: Limp Bizkit coming to Australia this year. To be the sad man. If you see them live, a lot of their songs aren't like that. A little bit more high energy. We are the Gold Coast Original 92.5 Triple M Gold. Our greatest hits coming up. It's going to be Bon Jovi. Yes. And it's going to be U2. Oh, those two songs out of the 80s. So good. It's going to help the workday fly by. And with Triple M Gold's $20,000 greatest hits bingo, Vanessa Amorosi, absolutely everybody, is worth $10,000 cash. Aloe Baker coming in next. I mean, what's the story? Is it going to go off?
1: Yeah, it's happening.
0: What today?
1: I'm playing it.
0: Do you know this?
1: I'm making an executive decision now.
0: Oh, he's giving himself a promotion.
1: Okay, maybe don't hold me to that.
0: But it's $10,000, so, I mean, that whole thing of the longer you listen, the better your chances are of winning. I mean, we're saying that because it's true.
1: It's true because I'm going to play it.
0: All right, okay. You become the boss. I like this.
1: Maybe not.
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22: Good afternoon, Rob McLeod with a fresh news update. Two alleged bikie feeder clubs have been outlawed in Queensland amid warnings that members are being recruited as hired guns for violent crimes. The Raiders and Red, White and Blue have been declared identified organisations over alleged involvement in serious criminal activity. Police say the groups are linked to the Mongols and Rebels bikie gangs. More than half of Queensland prisoners are back behind bars within 2 years of being released. New figures show the return to custody rate is above the government's target amid ongoing concerns about overcrowding. Disappointment for the Gold Coast Titans NRLW team going down to the Broncos 20 points to 8 in yesterday's preliminary final at Cbus. Titans captain Georgia Hale confident there is a premiership coming to the Gold Coast.
23: To think our team, probably our average age is 20. Like, you know, these girls are going to be in a jersey for 10 years plus. So it's really just the starting point, and I'm sure this early experience for them is going to add to what's to come, but turn the loss into a learning and to, you know, building towards next year and years to come.
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25: Hello there, I'm Matthew Layton. First home buyers could be among the hardest hit if interest rates keep climbing. Economists warn the Reserve Bank could hike up to 3 times over the next 6 months, with new homeowners already tipping 42% of their income into mortgage repayments. There's a $6 billion improvement coming for the federal budget. Finance Minister Katie Gallagher has told the ABC the deficit is now half what the government inherited in 2022, pointing to savings and lower debt.
26: We've been very mindful of the role that we play across the economy, but this is not, you know, the challenges that we're having now in relation to inflation are not caused by government spending.
25: And the end of card surcharges could come with a sting, with some businesses expected to lift prices instead. Across Australia from Thursday, retailers can't slug customers extra for paying by card, although experts say cash discounts could become more common.
27: Boss Agriculture partners with growers to deliver performance through seeders, air carts and sprayers. 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
25: Sam Walker says his ankle has come through the Roosters' big win in good shape. The star halfback made his comeback against the Dolphins on Friday night, less than a month after surgery, helping the Chooks into the grand final.
28: If you can't get yourself up for a prelim, it's, there's no point, I guess, in playing. So once I got out there and I was confident in the ankle and, yeah, like I said, the adrenaline and everything took over and I felt fine.
25: And Mike Baird is stepping down as Cricket Australia chairman after losing New South Wales support over plans to privatise Big Bash franchises.
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22: Cloudy with showers today, getting down to 14 degrees tonight. Tomorrow, partly cloudy with a medium chance of a shower. Wednesday, partly cloudy, and Thursday, partly cloudy. 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
1: 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Just looking out the window right now here in Broady, I'm defeated. Sideways rain right now. Is it raining like this in Coomera? Because if it is, I'm screwed. I left my washings on the line. Too late to save it now. Pink coming up. Jimmy Cliff. And this is Elton John's Triple M Goal. Don't risk.

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0: Some scattered showers about the Goldie this afternoon. Allo Baker with you for 92.5. 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
1: The Grammy award-winning US rapper Coolio has died in Los Angeles. The legendary entertainer, whose real name is Artist Leon Ivey Jr., was 59 years old. Coolio was an up-and-comer in the late 1980s who rocketed to fame with Gangsta's Paradise.
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0: According to the weather radar, there's a high chance of rain about this afternoon. Who would have thought? Hey, it's pretty easy to win me over for a shout-out here at 92.5 Triple M Gold.
1: AH Motors.
0: Stuart.
1: That would be me.
0: Ah, what a guess.
1: That is.
0: How are you, mate? It's Allo from Triple M Gold.
1: Yes, yes.
0: I just wanted to call you up and say thanks for pumping Triple M at your work, mate.
1: Yes, no, you're welcome. You're welcome.
0: Give yourselves a shout-out.
1: Yeah, yeah. Well, you've rang AH Motors. We're in Ashmore. We will work on anything and do anything we can for anybody.
0: Mate, I'm going to have to come see you. My brakes need doing.
1: We will look after you without a doubt. Yes.
0: Stuart, Adam from AH Motors, you guys are legends. Have an awesome afternoon.
1: Yes, we will. Thank you very much.
0: My brakes need looking at desperately. Some would say they're a bit of a hazard. I'm sorry. Richard Marx, Hazard. In fact, my whole car's a hazard. We're going to get to the song up next. The Oils, 92.5. It's Triple M Gold. Here's the wild, the shears, the
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0: Slippery out there on those Gold Coast roads this afternoon. Take it easy if you are driving around. 92.5 Triple M Gold. Wouldn't be a problem if you had your own helicopter, hey? Like Dick Smith. Remember that time he flew around the entire world?
1: Dick Smith, an Australian, setting off from Fort Worth in Texas to fly around the world solo in a helicopter. It's never been done. He's a self-made millionaire of 37.
2: I did the flight really for purely selfish reasons. I wanted the challenge. I wanted to see if I could do it. And I was, I think, more surprised than most people that I actually finished it.
0: When Dick Smith was Amelia Earharting himself around the world, this was on your radios. 1983 was the year. We'll get to it real soon at Triple M Gold. Bryan Adams ahead of him coming down under early next year. Both these hits are coming up on the Gold Coast's original 92.5. It's Triple M Gold.
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19: Hi, Rob McLeod with a news update. Victoria is set to introduce Queensland-style Jack's Law, with Labor matching the Coalition's commitment to give police broader stop-and-search powers if it wins November's state election. The law is named after Gold Coast teenager Jack Beasley, who was fatally stabbed in 2019. More than half of Queensland prisoners are back behind bars within 2 years of being released. New figures show the return to custody rate is above the government's target amid ongoing overcrowding. Queensland appears to be the biggest supporter of One Nation. According to the latest news poll, primary support for the party soared to 36% in the Sunshine State, higher than New South Wales, South Australia, WA and Victoria. Queensland Senator Hanson is also the preferred PM over Anthony Albanese. Australian researchers have found that daylight saving has no clear or consistent effect on major mental health declines. The clocks will move forward by an hour on the Tweed over the weekend, but not in Queensland.
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0: Hello there, I'm Matthew Layton. A surprise lift in super and investor income has helped improve the federal budget by $6 billion. Treasurer Jim Chalmers says receipts were $4.6 billion higher than expected, while government payments were $1.4 billion lower.
21: I want to be really clear that the improvement in receipts is not from commodities. In fact, mining profits came in lower than was anticipated. It's also not from wage earners.
0: A whale carcass has washed ashore at City Beach in Perth, bringing several sharks dangerously close to swimmers. Two white sharks up to 5 metres long have been spotted just 10 metres offshore. Authorities are urging people to take extra care and follow any beach closures. Health authorities are contact tracing after a measles patient spent more than 24 hours inside a South Australian hospital emergency department. And 5 men have been arrested over suspected explosives and terrorism offences near an English airbase used by the US military for strikes on Iran.
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0: Phoenix Crosslands' grand final hopes are now in the hands of the NRL judiciary. The Newcastle hooker was referred directly for the hip drop tackle which broke Nathan Cleary's leg. The Knights somehow rallied from 8 points down with a man missing to beat Penrith in the prelim. And Mike Baird has quit as Cricket Australia chair following a split over Big Bash privatisation. Cricket New South Wales withdrew its support for the former state premier after private investment in clubs was given the green light. David Boone steps in as interim chair.
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19: Cloudy with showers today, getting down to 14 degrees tonight, tomorrow. Partly cloudy with a medium chance of a shower. Wednesday partly cloudy and Thursday partly cloudy. 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
2: 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I don't mean any offence by it. Vanessa Amorosi's absolutely everybody. It's worth $10,000. And one Gold Coaster is going to win it. It's going to play. It's going to happen. And when it does, you want to call straight away 1-300-925-666 with 92.5 Triple M Gold's $20,000 Greatest Hits Bingo. It could even play in the next few minutes. It could come up after Bryan Adams next.
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4: 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Gotta hit the road. 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The sun is

0: Don't forget, Vanessa Amorosi's Absolutely Everybody is worth $10,000 to you at 92.5 Triple M Gold's $20,000 Greatest Hits Bingo. All we thanks to Victory Auto World, Coolangatta Tweed, celebrating 20 years of great people, great cars, Ford MG LDV, and Isuzu. You know, I went into Charis Seafoods on Friday night. Salvi's on the phone from Charis. You guys had Triple M absolutely pumping. What legends.
1: Oh, appreciate that.
0: And you guys looked busy as too.
1: Yeah, pretty crazy weekend with the footy finals and what have you. So yeah, we're sort of just regrouping for busy later in the week, being another footy final.
0: Keep doing what you do. We love you guys. David Bowie on the way, and this is the Hooters. It's Triple M Gold.

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0: You believe how big Pickleball has got? Special 92.5 Triple M Gold shout out to all the competitors taking part in the Australian Pickleball Championships over the next 5 or 6 days straight at the Pimpama Sports Hub this week.
1: Yeah, wake up, everybody. Better laugh before your day begins. It's Liesl Jones, Glim and Spider. On Triple M Gold.
0: Yeah, recently Liesl Jones is having a little bit of a whinge about Gold Coast traffic lights.
2: I think a sequence has changed in my... And you drive through this intersection, Spider. It's the Narang Broadbeach Road and the Rio Vista Boulevard, and it favours now the Rio Vista Boulevard, which is a tiny little side street with one thing, and it's always green for them, and it's red for the main road.
0: Yeah, I'm going to jump on this as well, but about Foxwell Road in Coomera, where Starbucks is, as that road comes off the Coomera Connector. Before the Connector, you could get through there in like 30 seconds. Now, it's like 5 minutes per change. Oh. Sorry, I just had to get that off my chest. Liesl Jones, Liam and Spider, they're back tomorrow.
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0: Robbie Williams and Kylie Minogue. Can I just say, how's about Kylie at the AFL Grand Final over the weekend? She's still got it. Aloe Baker with you for 92.5 Triple M Gold, the home of Lou and Judge. They'll be taking over in the next few minutes here at Triple M. They all went to a social event, the whole Lou and Judge team last week, and everyone smoke bombed except for Judge.
1: And can I just be honest with all you cowards? 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And I'm fuming about that, actually, come to think of it.
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22: Hi, Rob McLeod with a fresh news update. Two alleged bikie feeder clubs have been outlawed in Queensland. Police believe members are being recruited as hired guns for violent crimes. The Raiders and Red, White and Blue have been declared identified organisations over alleged involvement in serious criminal activity. Police say the groups are feeder clubs for the Mongols and Rebels. More than 150 people have been charged with over 360 alleged offences following a two-day police blitz across New South Wales. In Tweed Heads, police allege a 27-year-old woman was found carrying a trench knife, cannabis and a prescribed substance during a search at a shopping centre. She was arrested and charged with multiple offences. Fresh concerns about our state's prison system. New statistics revealing more than half of released Queensland prisoners are back in jail within 2 years. According to the Corrections Department, cell capacity reached 136% in 2025-26, well exceeding the target of 90 to 95%.
23: Triple M National News.
24: Hello, I'm Polly Bayfield. The federal budget deficit has come in $6 billion lower than initially forecast back in May. Treasurer Jim Chalmers says it's down to things like higher super and investor income.
25: The bottom line is better than we inherited and better than it was forecast to be in May. It is now around half the deficit for the year just finished compared to when we came to office.
24: He has warned, though, there'll be difficult months ahead with interest rates expected to rise. Elsewhere, a teenage girl taken to hospital overnight after a crash between two cars and a truck in Victoria has died. Two people died at the scene while two others are still in hospital. In the UK, five men suspected of planning a terrorist attack near an RAF base in England are in custody. It's being used by the US in its war against Iran. And multiple sharks have been spotted with warnings in place at Perth's City Beach after the body of a whale washed up. People are being urged to take care.
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24: Phoenix Crosland's grand final hopes are now in the hands of the NRL judiciary. The Newcastle hooker was referred directly for the hip drop tackle which broke Nathan Cleary's leg. Knights came back from 8 points down with a man missing to beat Penrith in the prelim. Mike Baird has quit as Cricket Australia chair as the Big Bash sell-off fallout continues. Cricket New South Wales withdrew its support for the former state premier after private investment in clubs was given the green light. David Boom is now stepping in as interim chair.
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22: Cloudy with showers today, getting down to 14 degrees tonight, tomorrow. Partly cloudy with a medium chance of a shower. Wednesday, partly cloudy and Thursday, partly cloudy. 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
1: Hello.
2: No, how are you?
1: I'm really good, thanks, mate.
2: So, Lulu, name the things you've got in your right hand right now.
1: Pink mug
2: yep.
1: with a pure peppermint tea and a ring on my finger.
2: Yeah. Yeah. Different mug, wasn't it? Yesterday. What mug did you have yesterday?
1: A Winnie the Pooh mug.
2: Right. A Winnie the Pooh mug. We all commented on it. We thought it was pretty cool, didn't we, LP?
0: We thought it was so cool.
2: Where'd you get that at, Winnie the Pooh mug?
1: From the kitchen.
2: Right.
1: And it was in the communal area.
2: Hmm.
1: What?
2: You did say so, didn't you? Didn't you say, though, you said, this looks like it's going to be a personal mug. This mug looks too good to be true. Like it's a personal, someone's mug.
1: Well, all the mugs in the communal mug cupboard are this kind of, you know, plain, not very exciting, not very lively.
2: Yeah.
1: I saw this Winnie the Pooh one.
2: Yeah.
1: And he's got a little head that pops out and I was like, this is cool. And And then I was like, well, I'm going to take that.
2: Mm. And then we had someone come in here and say basically, oh yeah, I think that is someone's mug. I think that's someone's, but that must have been mixed up off the desk, something like that. And what was your response?
1: I think I was like, well, it's my mug now.
2: I believe so. Wasn't it, LP? It was something along the lines of, well, that don't matter to me, I'm going to chuck this mug. And you said, I'm going to chuck this mug. Hey, you said, hey, guess where this is going? Mummy's draw. Mummy owned dis now.
1: No, in my defense, Cody suggested that I rinse it each day and keep it at my desk.
2: Mm.
1: And
2: you said, bugger that, it's gone in my drawer so they can never take it off me again. You said, Dallin, these were your words, Mummy don't play no shit.
1: You're acting like I'm Gator from other guys.
2: That's right.
1: I really liked it.
2: Yeah, so you thought, well, bugger it, I like it, I'm going to keep it. Even though it was very, very suspicious, and we had come to a consensus in here that that's probably someone else's mug. We think maybe it should go back to where so they can find
1: it. Don't put it in the drawer, you know?
2: Mm.
1: It's your, and like I.
2: Well, this is the thing.
1: My tea doesn't taste the same.
2: Well, now you're victim blaming.
1: I wish I'd had my Winnie the Pooh back.
2: Yeah, you do. Well, this is the interesting thing. Dalton, people quite often clean up, you know, the desks, and if there's a dirty mug on a desk, they'll take it and it'll go in the dishwasher and up there, but it's someone else's. I think you were confronted, weren't you? You were confronted about the mug, weren't you?
1: Yes.
2: What happened?
1: Well, the person who owned the mug told me that their friend had got it for them from Queenstown.
2: Right.
1: At the kitchen in front of the couple.
2: And what was your response?
1: I gave the mug back.
2: Straight away?
1: Yeah.
2: So none of that tough talk about bottom drawer sort of stuff.
1: I was pretty rattled by the mug scenario.
2: Well, you know, it's great. Is it up next? We'll make you wait. Well, we've got audio of that interaction.
1: So it's not even her mug. So I can have my mug back. So do I get my mug back?
2: Let's just listen to the audio after this, shall we?
0: Yeah, let's do that next.
2: Yeah, after that. I think we do that next.
3: Yep. Certified chaos merchants. 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
1: Now, we've got a little mug thief.
2: Well, no, Jack. I got it, the Winnie the Pooh mug from the communal kitchen. Yeah,
1: little mug thief, and then you decided you liked it, so you're going to keep it in your little cave and never let anyone know, and it's your little Winnie the Pooh mug.
2: Well, you guys stitched me up because I got confronted in the kitchen, and I was so rattled by it because I love that mug. Mm. I've become really warm and cozy with my Winnie the Pooh mug.
0: Your
1: Winnie the Pooh
2: mug. Do I get it back or is it technically not mine?
1: It's her mug.
2: Well, not really, Cody.
1: The lady that confronted you.
2: Okay, well, I'm buying a Winnie the Pooh mug afterwards.
0: That's your right. You can do that.
1: So, yeah, that is your right. You can do that instead of stealing. But
2: that
1: you
2: was
1: did say.
2: So awkward.
1: There was a lot of tough talk with you. Yeah, well, it's going in my drawer.
2: My mug now.
1: Yeah, my mug now. I'd love to hear the dichotomy between the tough talk and the kitchen talk when confronted about your mug thievery.
0: Let's hear what happened in the kitchen.
3: Hey.
4: How are you?
3: Oh, my God.
4: What?
3: I've been looking for that.
4: Oh, I literally stole it from a man.
3: So sorry.
4: What?
3: Because it was actually a bit of a sentimental gift because my friend who used to work here.
4: For me?
3: This.
4: Yeah, I'm so sorry. I've been actually looking for it.
3: And you came up.
4: Oh my God, I literally took it.
3: I know, I put it into the
4: and
3: dish.
4: I thought yesterday it was someone.
3: Oh my God.
4: I know.
3: I was like, this is gonna be someone's.
4: Oh my gosh.
3: Take it.
4: Thank you.
3: She literally used to work here.
4: She moved to Queenstown.
3: Okay, well, there you go. It's yours. I knew it was too cute.
4: I feel so bad.
3: It was too cute to be true. I knew it.
4: Oh my God, thank you.
0: To be true.
3: Thanks for letting me use it yesterday. I was stealing it yesterday.
4: No. You go first.
3: Sorry.
4: You've got a show to run.
3: Thank you.
1: Run.
2: It's too cute to be true.
1: It's too cute, buddy. There was a few great snippets from there. It's too cute to be true. What'd you say?
5: Thanks for letting me use it.
2: So rattled.
1: Coming from pure thievery. From
5: thank you for allowing me just one
2: me
5: second
2: yesterday.
5: With this mug.
2: No, that's my mug. Yeah. No, I'm just keeping it by my dick. No, there's my mug now.
1: You were standing up in the studio like this with your chin up in the air going, I don't care.
2: My mug now. And then, that's my mug, Lou. Oh, my God, take it back.
1: Madam, you turned into Oliver Twist.
5: Please, madam, have some more. I'll buy you any Winnie the Pooh mug you ever want.
2: Can you buy me a Winnie mug, Jake?
1: Get your own Winnie the Pooh mug, Dalton.
2: Can I buy it on the work card?
1: Yeah. That was a ripper.
0: It's Lou and Judge on Triple M up next. We're playing Can I Get Your Number on Triple M.
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11: Good afternoon. A single vehicle crash from this morning yet to be cleared on the M1 Yatala. It's northbound at exit 41, Computer Road. Slowing southbound Ormo through Coomera, wrapping up a crash on Gilston Road, Narang at Alexander Drive. We're busy on Hooker Boulevard at the Highway and Broadbeach. Congestion in Surface 2, Remembrance Drive and Fernie Avenue. 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
24: Victim numbers are down 9.6%, but most serious crimes are committed by repeat offenders, often while they're on bail. To break this cycle, the new Queensland Government is expanding adult crime, adult time by introducing automatic jail for offenders who commit a serious crime while on bail. 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To have your say on the proposed new laws, search Breach Bail, Go to Jail. 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
1: Ladies and gentlemen, this is Can I Get Your Number?
0: Oh, it's a very simple number guessing game.
2: Well, it's not simple.
3: Well, Lulu.
2: Last time I confused myself. I'm still confused.
3: Yeah, that's correct.
2: What did I ask?
3: How many kilometres, is it more kilometres away from home than here?
2: Oh, even something? Hearing confusing it, I'm question. Still confused.
3: I don't know. I'm going to write my number down right now.
2: Oh, yeah, forgot we got to do that.
0: So you're picking a number from 1 to 50, right?
3: That's right.
0: Any number.
2: Yeah. It's really hard. So we write it, yeah, we write a number and then we ask each other questions to try and guess the number.
3: Now,
2: it sounds easy, it's not.
3: LP's made a good point. I think we remove the age-related questions because it then...
2: No!
3: Well, it sort
0: of just
3: really
0: makes doing
3: it
0: anyway.
3: Easy.
2: But I've got one that I want to use.
3: I know, but then you could be like, is he aged above... if you're aged above 30, this number aged above 30? Yes. Is it aged below 40? Yes.
2: Okay, and, I think
3: you know
2: I can
3: mean?
2: Still do the one I want to do.
3: Well, I'm doing it sounds anyway. Like you're going to do it anyway.
0: Maybe Lou gets to do what she wants.
2: The judge doesn't.
3: Well, yeah, her first question is, tell me what number you wrote down.
0: Okay. Yeah. Who's going to be the detective first?
3: So it's between 1 and 50. Have you written your number down, Lou?
2: Yeah, I have.
3: Okay, I've written mine down as well. I'll ask questions first.
2: Okay.
0: Oh. Begin.
3: Would you spend this many dollars on lunch for yourself?
2: Yes.
3: Would it get you something good, this amount of money?
2: Yes.
3: So it's you'll spend enough that it'll be a decent, good lunch.
2: Well, that's subjective.
3: Ask the question, answer it.
2: I'm going to say no.
3: Okay, interesting. So we're in the lower tier of things, I think.
2: Well, it depends on how much of a spender I am.
3: What number did you write down?
2: I don't, because I nearly said it.
3: Could you smash this many Tim Tams?
2: Yeah, it'd be a push, but I could do it because I've got a sweet tooth.
3: Okay.
2: Yeah, let's give answers a bit more.
3: Could you, would you drink this many drinks in a night out?
2: Yeah.
3: God. Could you finish this many slices of pizza?
2: No.
0: Time's up. What's the number?
2: Anything in that
0: brain? Anything? You're going to say anything? Archie?
3: 32.
2: 15.
0: Oh, wow.
3: I was going to say 16.
2: Yeah.
3: But I.
2: Do you not?
3: I panicked. I'm like, no, I double it.
2: Do you not black out and forget what you asked? That's what I do, and then I come
3: just,
2: to...
3: You know what ruined me? The drinking question, I've shot myself in the foot because I changed it because I was like, you think you're a bit of a mad reader? You know what I mean? And I was like, oh, yeah.
0: Okay, so Josh's score is 17.
3: 16.
0: No, 32, and it was, wait, what was... It was 15.
3: 16, oh.
2: What?
0: Lou's number was 15.
2: Stop.
3: Oh, that's right. Stop. Sorry. That's, that's correct. 17.
0: And we're going for a smaller score.
3: Smaller
0: so less
3: score
0: than 17 will win Lou the game.
3: That's correct. All right, Lulu.
0: Take it away, Lulu.
2: Have you celebrated this birthday?
3: That's an age question. I won't answer it.
2: Oh.
3: Sorry. Keep going.
2: Is this more than the number of countries you've visited?
3: Yes. No. What?
2: See?
3: What?
2: That's what I mean.
0: Is your number more than the number of countries you've visited?
3: No, it's not.
2: Well, now I don't... Is this enough money to ruin your day if you lost it?
3: No.
2: Okay. Would you spend this much on a haircut?
3: No. Oh, like, yeah.
2: Well, what?
3: Well, it would be a cheap haircut, put it that way.
2: Okay. Have you been to this many concerts in your life?
3: Yes.
2: I forgot. Could you do this many burpees?
3: Yes.
2: Could you plank for this many minutes?
3: Yeah.
2: 9.
3: 1.
0: Well, Lou still wins.
2: Yeah!
0: Lou still wins. Wow.
2: Best game ever.
4: Yep. Certified chaos merchants. Triple M's Lou and Judge for your early drive home.
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7: Good afternoon. There's been a multi-vehicle crash on Olsen Avenue, Labrador, heading southbound near Gladys Street. So slow going down to Central Street past the shops there. Single vehicle crash has been cleared now on the M1 in Yatala, northbound at exit 41. It's slow in patches for southbound traffic on the M1, Ormo down to Smith Street. Delays along Maudsland Road, Oxenford with roadworks. 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
0: Good afternoon, Rob McLeod with a fresh news update. More than half of Queensland prisoners are back behind bars within 2 years of being released. New figures show the return to custody rate is above the government's target amid ongoing concerns about overcrowding. Two alleged bikie feeder clubs have been outlawed in Queensland amid warnings that members are being recruited as hired guns for violent crimes. The Raiders and Red, White and Blue have been declared identified organisations over alleged involvement in serious criminal activity. Police say the groups are linked to the Mongols and Rebels bikie gangs. Disappointment for the Gold Coast Titans NRLW team going down to the Broncos 20 points to 8 in yesterday's preliminary final at Cbus.
1: Titans captain Georgia Hale confident there is a premiership coming to the Gold Coast.
2: To think our team, probably our average age is 20. Like, you know, these girls are going to be in a jersey for 10 years plus. So it's really just the starting point, and I'm sure this early experience for them is going to add to what's to come, but turn the loss into a learning into, you know, building towards next year and years to come.
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23: Hello, I'm Polly Bayfield. $6 billion better than expected a few months ago. That's what the federal government is saying about the deficits in its final budget. Treasurer Jim Chalmers says it's down to things like spending less across aged care and childcare.
24: The improvement in receipts is not from commodities. In fact, mining profits came in lower than was anticipated. It's also not from wage earners.
23: He has warned, though, of difficult months ahead with interest rates expected to rise tomorrow. The friend of a former Sydney police officer accused of a double murder has told his trial he once asked her if she would help hide a body. Bolamar Condon is accused of shooting Jesse Baird and Luke Davies in 2024. His lawyers say he acted in self-defence. Rescue crews continue to search for a 30-year-old man from Melbourne who went missing on a hike in Peru. Jordan Yap was meant to finish last Wednesday. And Madonna's bagged Artist of the Year at the VMAs in the US overnight. Taylor Swift got Video of the Year.
25: Hims has arrived. Game-changing treatment plans for men to look better. Go to hims.com.au. Hims. Look better.
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23: Sam Walker says his ankles come through the Roosters' big win in pretty good shape. The star halfback made his comeback against the Dolphins on Friday night, less than a month after surgery, helping the Chooks into the grand final. Here he is.
27: If you can't get yourself up for a prelim, there's no point, I guess, in playing. So I was confident in the ankle, and the adrenaline and everything took over, and I felt fine.
23: And Mike Baird is stepping down as Cricket Australia chairman after losing New South Wales support over plans to privatise Big Bash franchises.
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1: Cloudy with showers today, getting down to 14 degrees tonight. Tomorrow, partly cloudy with a medium chance of a shower. Wednesday, partly cloudy, and Thursday, partly cloudy. 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

0: by my girlfriend, brackets, ex now. It hurt a bit, but not as much as getting run over by a car a few weeks later. I shattered two vertebrae, snapped my left arm in half. It was close to protruding through my skin, brackets. Ruptured my diaphragm and lost a lot of blood through a severe head injury. Spent a lot of time in hospital. As I began to recover, the doctors discovered in a CT scan of my broken arm that there was something wrong with my lungs. Long story short, I had a tumour in my left lung, golf ball sized, possibly cancer. Had an operation where they removed half of my left lung. This is all true. Anyway, I'm getting a bit sidetracked here and rambling on here a bit. This is a restaurant review after all. What I'm trying to say is I ordered a chicken burger from the Beep Beep Hotel tonight and having to eat it was hands down the worst thing that has happened to me this year. It was absolutely heinous. The bun was dry, the chicken bland, and the sauce non-existent. 1 out of 5 stars, peeps. Buy at your own risk. Sorry for the sob story, guys, but I just wanted the world to know just how bad this piece of food tasted. I know I won't be coming back. Peace.
1: Peace. Oh, because I know him. It makes it even better as well. Oh, good old review.
0: Imagine.
1: You had to paint the picture at the start to be able to say all that.
0: Just how bad it was. It literally happened. In that year, his girlfriend at the time cheated on him. Gone. He got hit by a taxi at 60 k's now. He's flung 10 metres in the air.
2: Oh, my God.
0: I showered him for months.
1: Yeah,
0: he did. He couldn't get out of bed or shower. I had to shower and wash him for months. He had a broken back, everything, broken shoulders. Went in to get his collarbone checked. They're like, hey, big fella, you have a golf ball-sized tumour in your left lung. They had to cut out half of his lung.
2: Well, it's a good thing he got hit by the car.
0: That's what we had said. Yeah. He did get hit by the car.
1: Because that's
2: I mean, you
1: know. When it bloody rains, it pours.
0: Literally.
1: And it comes in threes.
0: But this is, it came in fours, that bloody chicken burger.
1: How dare they?
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8: Good afternoon. Some delays with a multi-vehicle crash on Olsen Avenue, Labrador, southbound near Gladys Street. We're heavy on the M1, north and southbound through Yatala. You've got southbound delays from Ormo down to Molondina. Further south, doing well around Burleigh Heads. It's busy now on Bermuda Street, southbound at Christine Avenue, Burleigh Waters. There are major track closures these school holidays on the Gold Coast and Beenleigh lines, with buses replacing trains. Plan ahead at translink.com.au. 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
9: Gold Coast's average unleaded price today is around $2.35 a litre, while some servos are selling it as low as $2.26. 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
1: Lulu, you ever just ripped the top off and watched a wedding?
2: I can't say I have just kicked. Actually, I have kicked back and watched a wedding.
1: I said, have you ever ripped your top off?
2: I thought you said ripped the top off, like cracked a beer.
1: Cracked a stubby.
2: Sit back. Like if I was in a park and there was a wedding going on, of course I'd sit back, crack a beer and watch a wedding.
1: That's correct.
2: But I haven't ripped my own top off.
1: Right.
2: You seem to seems like you have.
1: Well, it's just confusing to me. This is what we do.
2: You just rip your top off and watch
1: weddings. Yeah. It's
2: first I've heard of it from you. Interesting.
1: No. There's been a bloke, a shirtless man. He's been coined the shirtless man, watching a wedding from a balcony, and he basically steals the show. He steals the show, so no one's really watching the wedding. So he's basically just up there, happy as Larry, white shirts. What?
2: You go, the shirtless man, he's been called the shirtless man.
1: He's been coined the shirtless man because no one knows who he is. So he's there in white shorts, No shirt. And there's basically there's a wedding in a beautiful manicured garden.
2: Mm-hmm.
1: Now, the bride and groom, for everyone that can't see the photo, because you're listening to radio, they're essentially underneath his balcony, probably about 5 meters forward, but his balcony basically oversees the whole wedding. So he's watching from behind the priest and the bride and the groom.
2: He'll see the bride walking down the aisle first.
1: Well, he honestly has the best view.
2: Yeah, the groom should be up there.
1: And so, correct. So it's kind of like, you know, when the Pope addresses the nation.
2: Yes.
1: He's in the Pope's position. Mm-hmm. he's ripped the shirt off and taken the hat off.
2: It looks like potentially, is this in Europe somewhere?
1: It looks beautiful like Europe. But he's just standing there, hands in pockets, having a great time watching the wedding. But all the guests can see him.
2: I think he doesn't realize they can see him. I think he like thinks he's hidden behind the angle or something. Yeah, mate, you are in plain view of everyone.
1: Yeah, he literally, because he's in all the, like, he's in the wedding photos.
2: Yeah. Can I say, look, I can't see too close up, but he looks like he's got a nice tan on him and a bit of a rig.
1: Well, look, he does look like he's
2: definitely got a European tan.
1: He's definitely tan.
2: Some type of summer location.
1: Hell of a rig, but he's got a great view of the wedding. I mean, it became a bit of the joke of the wedding because he was just clearly oblivious to how prominent a part he became.
2: Mm.
1: And just happily, oh, this is beautiful, mate.
2: I bet it'll be like a running joke for the rest of their lives that he'll be in like photos on the like mantelpiece.
1: Yeah.
2: They'll
1: Photoshop him and everything on their honeymoon, just on the beach, and he's just there, the balcony. Good to see you. Oh, it's good. Weird.
2: Oh, that's funny.
1: So we were thinking, I mean, he's essentially inadvertently crashed the wedding.
2: Yeah. He's a wedding crasher.
1: Kinda. What did you crash?
2: If you crashed a wedding?
1: What event?
0: Owen Wilson style.
2: Yeah.
1: Have you crashed weddings before?
2: I'd love to know if someone's crashed a wedding. Even purposely is pretty cooked, purposefully, but I'd love to know.
1: Yeah, that's right. If you've actually done it on purpose, love to know that.
2: Yeah.
1: If you've accidentally crashed anything, love to know that too.
0: Yeah, we'll take anything.
2: And
0: it doesn't have to be a wedding.
2: Your parents' car when you're younger.
1: No. Mm. I don't think.
0: We don't. We're not looking for that. So we might do that next. We might do that next week.
1: We'll do it next week.
2: Maybe.
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7: Good afternoon. There's been a multi-vehicle crash. Queen Street, Southport, westbound at Southport Burley Road. The accident's been cleared now on Olsen Avenue, Labrador, southbound before Central Street. Some big delays on the M1, southbound from Palm Beach. It's due to an overheight vehicle at the Chugan Bypass Tunnel that is currently closed southbound. The Snooze Flash Sale is on now with 20 to 50% off an amazing range. Hurry, the Snooze Flash Sale must end Sunday. 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

0: 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Give us a call because
1: we want to know if you've ever accidentally or on purpose crashed a wedding.
2: Yeah,
1: or any other event.
2: Funeral, maybe. We've got Gus on the line. Oh. What happened?
3: G'day, guys.
4: How are you, mate?
3: Hey, guys. How are you?
4: Good. How are you?
3: Yeah, good, good, good, good. Finally get to hear you guys live instead of on a playback.
4: How cool is this?
2: Nice.
4: It's gross, mate.
3: Yeah, no,
4: glad
3: awesome.
4: You're here.
3: Yeah, no, I used to sell farm products, electric fences and whatnot for properties all over New South Wales.
4: Mm-hmm.
3: And middle of summer, it's been a hot day, and I thought, that's it, I'm pulling up for the day. So I pulled up to a pub, walked in, I thought, oh, this place is cranking. So I walked up, got myself a beer, went out the back, sat down, lit up a smoke, and I'm sitting there. Next minute, I'm halfway through my beer. Next minute, the waiter comes around and puts another beer in front of me, and I thought, oh, God, you know, what's going on here? Anyway, free beer, I wasn't going to complain about it. So I'm having a beer. The second beer come back out, and I go, nah, this can't be right, I thought to myself, you know. And yeah. it wasn't until they started saying how good, you know, such and such was, and, yeah, we're going to miss him heaps and this and that, and I thought, oh, no. Oh, no. But no one batted an eyelid. They all came and said hello to me. I'm a pretty friendly guy. They sat there and they started talking to me. I was talking to them, and, yeah, next minute I just had to do the old walk away slowly.
4: The Irish goodbye, you're in a wake.
2: That is so good. How good. Chris.
4: Gosh, that's a ripper.
2: Christopher.
5: Yeah.
2: Hey, Chris.
5: Hi, how are you guys?
2: Good, how are you?
4: Good, how are you, mate?
5: Good, thank you. Good. Popped over to New York last year. Mm. I was there, and there was I was in Andy Lee's pub in New York, and there was a young lady out the front, yeah, with blonde hair being filmed. I thought, oh, who's that? I didn't know anyway, so I stuck in the back a couple of times, and I got home, and I found out later it was G Flip. So I ended up in her Instagram sort of thingy promoting. Yes. So if you look at it, it's still on Instagram. Oh, well, still out there somewhere.
2: Oh, and, we'll find you, Chris.
5: I'm the big guy with the black shirt. Yes. And, okay.
4: We're going to find Chris in G-Flip's Instagram.
2: I'm writing that down.
4: Atta girl. That is a ripper, mate. Great crashing.
2: That's hilarious.
4: Colin, talk to us, mate. Why'd you accidentally crash?
6: Oh, mate, I've got a ripping story. So I was travelling in Greece, okay, on a ferry. Now, these ferries hold a lot of weddings, so I was really late. I was at the nightclub. I was half cut, and wandered upon this wedding and just walked in. Next minute, they're handing me drinks, and they formed this massive circle, all the men only, and they had to do this dancing, and then one guy goes in the middle, does some freestyle, and it goes around and around and around and around until it come to me.
4: No.
6: And then I went in, we did this freestyle dancing. They're all clapping and cheering, like, woo, like, oh, man, it was the best. It was the best. Ended up photos, family photos. Cole's in the photos. So the next day, they come out on the as we're getting off, and they still arm in arm wanted photos. Oh, take another photo, get
1: a
6: photo.
4: No way.
6: It was unreal. It was amazing. Never before. I mean, I was in my 20s. It was just, I was pumped. It was
4: I love that. That's a ripper,
2: that's
4: mate.
2: That's so good. What that would make memories of the people who's wedding it was. They'd be like, remember that bloke?
4: Yeah. Bloke Colin from Australia.
2: Thanks, Colin.
4: We got Luke. Luke, mate, what'd you accidentally crash?
7: Hey guys, I did crash a wedding of a couple and ended up having to give away the bride and be the best man.
4: What?
7: So yeah, we met in LA at like a hostel, and they met each other the same weekend. And at like 2 a.m., 4 or 5 days later, the guy said he'd proposed and needs a witness. Do you want to come to Vegas now? I said, yeah, sure.
1: Wow.
7: Chucked me back in the back of the car, in Vegas, and then gave away the bride down the aisle, did the best man duties, and...
2: Was Elvis the celebrant?
4: A good question.
7: He wasn't, but I did take him to Coyote Ugly for their reception.
2: Amazing.
4: That's so good.
2: What a ripper. These are great yarns.
4: They're great. Thanks, mate.
0: And what a note to end on. That'll do us for today. Lou and Josh and Triple M back tomorrow for Chewbacca Tuesday.
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13: 92.5 Triple M Gold, Gold Coast traffic.
14: Good afternoon. We've got some delays on the M1 southbound from Palm Beach due to an overhyped vehicle at the Tugan Bypass Tunnel. Just one lane is open southbound. Dealing with a multi-vehicle crash, Queen Street Southport westbound at Southport Burley Road. It's busy conditions in surface this RV on Remembrance Drive and Fernie Avenue. This week at IGA, Smith's Crinkle Cut 150 to 170 grams or Double Crunch Chips 150 grams, half price, just 250. 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
2: Hello, I'm Polly Bayfield. The federal budget deficit has come in $6 billion lower than initially forecast back in May. Treasurer Jim Chalmers says it's down to things like higher super and investor income.
3: The bottom line is better than we inherited and better than it was forecast to be in May. It is now around half the deficit for the year just finished compared to when we came to office.
2: He has warned, though, that there'll be difficult months ahead with interest rates expected to rise tomorrow. A teenage girl taken to hospital overnight after a crash between two cars and a truck in Victoria has died. Two people died at the scene while two others are still in hospital. In the UK, five men suspected of planning a terrorist attack near an RAF base in England are in custody. It's being used by the US in its war against Iran. And multiple sharks have been spotted with warnings in place at Perth's City Beach after the body of a whale washed up. People are being urged to take care.
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2: Phoenix Crosland's grand final hopes are now in the hands of the NRL judiciary. The Newcastle hooker was referred directly for the hip drop tackle, which broke Nathan Cleary's leg. The Knights came back from 8 points down with a man missing to beat Penrith in the prelim. And Mike Baird has quit as Cricket Australia chair as the Big Bash sell-off fallout continues. Cricket New South Wales withdrew its support for the former state premier after private investment in clubs was given the green light. David Boone will step in as interim chair.
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11: Cloudy with showers today, getting down to 14 degrees tonight. Tomorrow, partly cloudy with a medium chance of a shower. Wednesday, partly cloudy, and Thursday, partly cloudy. 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
13: 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From the Bruce to the M1 and everywhere in between. We've got two blokes ready to join you. Ben Dobbin, Elliot Lovejoy. Wherever you are across this great state of Queensland, this is Triple M's Rush Hour with Dobbo and Elliot.
6: Jackson drops it forward into the part of the yard. This team are unbelievable. The three-peat is complete. Lethal's legends welcome Fagan's Beatles into the Dynasty Club. Brisbane here 2026 premiers in a game of football that will live on and on and on. Brisbane, when it counted, was simply unstoppable.
7: Welcome to Triple M's Rush Hour, Monday the 28th of September. The Lions have done it. Ben Dobbin, you were there. Hello, mate.
9: Yeah, hello, Elliot. G'day, Queensland. What a Saturday to be from Brisbane. What a Saturday to be a Brisbane Lions supporter. The greatest grand final of all time. It's one for the ages. And Brisbane get their three-peat. We will unpack it. But one bloke who was cheering, maybe a little inebriated, Adam Reynolds. Hello, my friend.
10: Good afternoon, gentlemen. What a weekend of sport.
9: What a weekend of sport.
10: Topped off by that. That was outstanding.
9: the best.
8: So good to see, and the celebration's obviously still going, but yeah, mate, I was up here in on the Goldie, actually, and I think you could hear me from three or four streets over. I was cheering that loud. It was so good to see him get the job done.
9: We've got a big show, haven't we, Elliot? Like, there's a lot going through.
7: But the vibes are high in here.
9: Put everything aside. Newcastle Knights tragic. For those who don't know, Elliot has two teams. I would say there's two teams that live on your heart, the Tampa Bay Buccaneers in the NFL and the Newcastle Knights.
7: Correct.
9: You've seen the Tampa Bay Buccaneers win a Super Bowl.
7: 6 years ago.
9: And now your Newcastle Knights, for the first time since 2001, when they upset Parramatta. How old were you in 2001?
7: Ten. 10 years of age.
9: You can remember it.
7: Meant not much to me.
9: No.
7: Now, I believe in miracles. 12-man Newcastle Knights.
9: Oh, I don't know if they were a sexy thing, but
7: they were all sexy things. All 12 of them on the field in that second half.
9: What a day. What a day.
8: Unbelievable.
9: Yeah.
8: Unbelievable.
9: Yeah, look.
8: He hasn't stopped smiling.
9: No,
8: look at him.
9: No.
8: He's in
9: a good mood. He's got tickets to the grand final. He's one of the few.
7: Monday, I haven't called in sick for about a month. I'm happy to be here. All right. We do need to look at that Lions three-peat, though. Throughout the show, we're going to hear from Dane Zorko after 5 o'clock, who was arguably the best player on the field, right?
9: Right.
7: But up next, he was the man that pretty much dominated every news headline. I just opened up, I think it was the Daily Mail. He's still, for some reason, all over there. I don't think he cares anymore. Lachie Neale. The Neale appeal was successful. He played and won yet another grand final.
9: It's 3 for him. I'm going to give you a real insight into what last week was like, and I caught up with him in the sheds afterwards. It was a special, special, special day, and was topped off when I was in the sheds after, and they'd won the grand final, their third flag. Lachie Neale joins us next.
7: It's in 3 minutes.

0: Queensland on Triple M, the Rush Hour. You with Dobbo, Elliot, Adam Reynolds joins us as well, and we do it with Henright Oil. What's green, gold, and 100 years strong. Henright Oil now proudly wearing the Aussie-made logo, 100 years still driven, and for the second time in club history, the Brisbane Lions have a three-peat.
1: They certainly do. Look, one of the worst-kept secrets is, and we allude to it here, and Renee can vouch that Adam and I are really close with Lachie Neale. He's a great man. Understand how he's dominated the headlines for the wrong reasons in his private life. We know him personally. People make mistakes. I'm not justifying his behaviour in any way, but I'm saying the coverage around and the narrative around everything that's gone on has just been way over the top, and I'm not even going to address that. But we went, Am and I, to the grand final with the Neale family. We had the most unbelievable day, and I'm going to give you a bit later a little insight into what went on at the G and how special it was. But for the Brisbane Lions to win, and I mean, Reno, I mean, yeah, down 17 with 4 minutes to go, and those silly people.
0: Wharfie time.
1: I've never heard of Wharfie time, but it's ingrained now. If Wharfie time ever happens again, I don't think it ever happens again.
2: It can't happen again.
1: It was a one-year marketing ploy that began this year that everybody loved, but they went off too early.
2: I'm sure for their fans it means a lot, but...
1: Well, it does, because that's what they've all year, yeah, when they think they've got it won, they do it, and it's been this huge thing. The Dockers, you know, Wharfies, yeah, I get it. They've grown. But at the MCG against the reigning premiers,
2: yep,
1: they were down 17 with four to go.
2: It's not over until the...
1: It's not over to the final siren, and that's what happened.

0: Anyway, they win, the Lions win. Greatest sporting event I've ever been to. I was lucky enough to be in the sheds post-match, and we're going to hear from Dane Zorko a little later. But I caught up with my good mate, Lachie Neal, in between. Mate, sorry about the voice. Sorry about – we've had to cut the background noise out of it because it was so loud. But here is Lachie Neal.
1: Lachie Neal, does it get any better than this, brother?
2: That's not, brother. Three in a row, baby. How good?
1: Mate, the week, I've got to ask you, and we talk a lot about it, but how did you able to compartmentalise all the crap that's going on this week and focus on today?
2: Oh, I've probably had a bit of experience the last 12 months, mate, of doing that, so I probably wasn't at my best, but it didn't really matter today. I thought that I had a couple of moments that helped the team, and yeah, that's all that matters, get the win and move on. But yeah, I've had a bit of practice in it this year.
1: How hard has the year been? I know we're close to you, but how hard has it been? And it blazed its over in a lot of ways, and it finishes on such a high note.
2: Yeah, crazy finish to it. Yeah, it's been a different year. Clearly, but I've got great people around me that have supported me and loved me, and I can't thank them enough, and the club as well. They were great for me. Danny Daly in particular, I love that bloke. He's a legend.
1: Mate, best meatloaf you've eaten all year.
2: Oh, at the Diamond household, mate, so that one's good.
1: Go and enjoy this, brother. We love you so much. Well done.
2: Thank you, mate. Love you.
3: So have you been sucking on soothers since?
0: Oh, that, mate, geez. I had to, mate.
4: How good was that? That was unbelievable.
0: I've never shouted as much in my life. I was dead set a fan, and I was there, and yeah, the game. When you're invested in the game, and we're obviously invested for Locke, we wanted him to win, and we're with all his family, and we're cheering. And mate, I went from bloke who works in sports media to a dead set fan, and it was. Mate, I forgot how good it is to go to a game and barrack for a team and actually be hitched on. It was just the most special. And, I mean, the three of us go into change rooms a lot at different stages. You know, we're in winning and losing change rooms. And so, but the whole time I go in there, I work. So to go into the change rooms of the Lions as a dead set fan and celebrate at a 4X Gold, you know, like it was. I can't even explain how good it was, but I will give you some insight into some of the drama that happened during the course of the day a little later. But he was good. Zorko gave me a little bit more a little later. We'll catch up with him. But, yes, I apologise for the voice.
3: Is your voice as good when we hear from Dane Zorko a little bit later?
0: It could be worse. It could be worse.
5: Can't be much worse than that. We won't hear him.
3: That was one of your best. Dane Zorko, 5:10 this afternoon, fresh off that Lions championship win. But on the other side of the ledger, we've had all the Lions' glory. Adam Reynolds, in your world, a lot of travel for work at the moment, and you can give us all the details in just a moment. I know all at this stage there was an incident at a hotel. Is that correct?
5: Yeah, that's correct.
3: Okay. Well, I don't want to take words out of your mouth and misconstrue things. So the issue, the drama at Adam Reynolds' hotel room.
5: We'll get to that next.
3: It's right after this on Triple M.

0: Live across Queensland on Triple M, the Rush Hour. You with Dobbo, Elliot, Adam Reynolds joins us as well. The Lions, they get the three-peat done. One of their stars, Dane Zorko, we'll hear from at 5:10 today. In between all that, we've had the prelims in the NRL. Reno, you've been straight into your media life, the Fox League coverage.
1: Unbelievable on the panel.
0: Oh, you've been outstanding, but I am told not all of it has been as rosy as you would like away from the gigs.
2: Yeah, unfortunately, I experienced something. It was last week. I travelled down to Sydney to jump on the panel for Fox.
0: Yep.
2: So I arrived late. I checked into my hotel, dropped my bags off, got straight out to the broadcast or where they do the broadcast from.
3: Fox Central.
2: Fox Central. I then returned to my room.
1: Hotel room, you're saying? Hotel room, yep, in
2: the city. Quickly jump in the shower, get in the bed, get to sleep. I wake up fairly early. I go and see some mates of mine I haven't seen in a long time. They're in a couple of cafes down in Sydney, go out for breakfast. I then go out with a mate for coffee. I get back to my room about, I'd say, just after midday.
0: Right.
2: Looking forward to getting a little bit of rest before I got to go and do another panel the next night. Anyways, I get back to the room. I dump everything down. I pretty much get undressed and go and freshen up.
0: What an image.
2: Great image.
0: Yeah.
2: Well. Curtains locked, by the way. I then walk into the bathroom to find a little surprise hiding in the toilet. My room had been cleaned.
0: Right.
2: My room had been cleaned.
1: So bed made.
2: Everything's back nice and neat and whatnot. But
1: you go to the toilet.
2: I go to the toilet and find a couple of nuggets.
1: Oh. Hang on.
0: Floating gifts.
2: Floating in the toilet.
1: And not yours?
2: Before anyone says it was me.
0: Yeah. Adam doesn't poo.
2: I didn't poo on the Friday, and I certainly didn't poo on the Saturday morning. I got out of there about 6:30, 7 o'clock. So
1: you didn't go to the bathroom in your room?
2: I didn't go to the bathroom. Number one, no number two.
1: Somebody has done a crap in your toilet while you are in it.
2: I wasn't in it.
1: Well, no, but you're residing. That's your place of residence.
2: Yes.
1: You weren't there. Well, it has to be a cleaner, doesn't it?
2: Well, you'd think so. My room was made.
1: Had you checked the toilet the night before? So, number one. So somebody, since you've gone out for breakfast and come back for a freshen up, when somebody's come to do the room, if you've got to go, you've got to go. And they've taken a dump in your toilet.
2: Gobsmacked.
0: Just flush it and move on.
2: Yeah, flushed it. Did you want to take a photo?
1: I would have taken a photo of it and sent it to management and asked for a free room.
2: I'm not that much of a.
1: So what happened? So somebody's taking a crap in your toilet.
2: I think
1: that's an invasion of privacy.
2: Well, I think they've been changing my room and you thought, you know.
1: You've got to go.
2: I've never had that happen to me before, but I want to know if there's other maids out there that make their rooms.
1: I've literally had a maid walk in on me.
0: Careful.
1: In bed.
0: Yuck. You know what we should do today to pivot away from that? 1-3-3-5-3, especially yuck, during school holiday period.
2: True story.
0: Is hotel and Airbnb horror stories. So you've turned up and something wasn't quite right.
2: Yeah, let's do it.
0: I mean, I remember my partner stayed at a joint in Airlie Beach last year and there was about 40 cockroaches that burst out the front door as soon as she checked in. Maybe it was an incident like Reno's. Hopefully not a story like Ben's. 1-3-3-5-3. Your Airbnb and hotel horror stories. And I tell you what we'll do, our favourite suggestion, we're going to sort you with a $200 voucher to the Sporting Globe. So your best story, your best hotel Airbnb horror story, $200 to spend at the Sporting Globe. We will take your calls next on 1-3-3-5-3.
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4: 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Gold Coast traffic.
7: Just delays on the M1 southbound from Palm Beach. It's due to an overhyde vehicle at the Chugan Bypass Tunnel, so just one southbound lane is open. Heavy eastbound on Chugan Currumbin Road towards the highway in Chugan as drivers get around it, and it's slow going southbound on the Gold Coast Highway from Currumbin Creek. It's busy in surfers. The Savi northbound on Remembrance Drive and Fernie Avenue. There's the Queensland we love and and the one we fear, and it takes an unwavering resilience to call both home. 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

0: Across Queensland on Triple M, the Rush Hour, you with Dobbo, Elliot, Adam Reynolds joins us as well. And for those that are just catching up with us, you've been working away with Fox League, with all the footy coverage. Not all has been rosy in the hotel you've stayed in.
1: No, very busy man as of late, and all I wanted was a bit of me time in the room, and walked in, little surprise left in the toilet for me. So
0: we think by someone that's come in and cleaned your room, which is a lovely thing to do, but suppose when you got to go, you got to go.
1: Yes, they clean the room bar the toilet. So
0: yeah, 133353. Your hotel and Airbnb horror stories. I'm sure there's plenty going around this school holidays as well.
2: Yeah, Greg from the Gold Coast. Good afternoon. How are you?
3: Yeah, good guys. How you doing?
2: All right. Tell us your story. Hotel room disaster.
3: Probably a disaster I caused, but we're in Wellington, New Zealand for the Rugby World Cup a few years ago, and I had a mate and his wife that were flying in a bit late, half a dozen mates, and we all took our wives and whatever. One guy was flying in late, so we decided to spike his room. So we went out and bought some prophylactics and used the shampoo in the room to make them look like they may have been used in a previous life. And we put them at the foot of the bed under the blankets and remade the bed. And when his wife, after arriving about midnight on a late flight, a bit tired, a bit exhausted, got into bed and felt something cold and wet at the foot of her bed, screamed, went off and lost it completely. And the night manager hadn't been told. We organised it all with the day manager. Said he was going to be on till midnight, but he didn't tell the night manager, who knew nothing about it. So they got a really good upgrade to the presidential suite for the rest of their stay. And we all stayed in the ground floor of the bloody Yobbo's built.
2: Eggs on your face, mate, literally.
1: Alex from Morningside, how you going?
4: Hey, mate, how are you?
1: I'm good, thank you. You've had a big night out?
4: Yeah, we had a few big nights out. It was about a year or two after I finished my apprenticeship and all the boys were getting together. We were going on a fishing trip, decided to bring all our girlfriends with us up to Cairns. So I'd only been with this girl for maybe a couple of months, but it was our first real trip away. We had a dinner and it turned into a pretty big night, went to sleep, woke up in the morning and I was feeling a little bit amorous. Managed to convince her and she wanted to have a shower first. I joined her in the shower. And when we were in the middle of doing what we were doing, the maid walked in to make up the room.
2: Oh, my God. You got sprung.
1: There was no knock on the door?
4: We did get sprung.
2: Having an adult shower.
4: Oh, mate, there were a lot of things that went through my mind at that moment.
0: What do you do? Just come back later? Like, sorry, we'll get out of the way.
2: Keep going.
1: Can I get some more towels?
4: She stood there for about 5 seconds and just eyeballed us.
2: Just keep on trucking, Alex.
0: Some people are into that, I suppose.
2: Yeah. Hey, Carly from Augustine Heights, how you going?
5: Good, thank you. How are you?
2: All right. Give us your story.
5: Well, I'll start by saying it's the last time I ever let my husband book an Airbnb and decide on where we're staying.
0: Go on, Carly.
5: We rocked up to what he booked in Perth as an Airbnb house. It was literally a room in somebody's four-bedroom house. One bathroom, had to share it with them, wait for their kids to do their business on the toilet before we could go. Look out the bedroom window, there's the owner hanging up her bras and undies on the clothesline.
2: You just don't last. You leave straight away.
0: I don't even know why it's an option on Airbnb, because you have to select entire home or you're happy to share. Who in their right mind is happy to share? You'd book a budget hotel over doing that if you had to.
1: You'd want your own space, surely.
2: Maybe.
0: I'd take your poo in the toilet over having to share a room or a
1: any
0: house
1: day
0: with someone
1: of the
0: else.
1: Week. Any I'm day. Happy for that to happen.
0: Good on you. I reckon we're going to sort out, let's go Greg and his horrific World Cup rugby prank. We're going to sort him out with a voucher to spend at the Sporting Globe. You can catch Grand Final Fever at the Sporting Globe. 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
10: Southbound delays from Palm Beach on the M1 after an overheight vehicle event at the Tugan Bypass Tunnel. It's still busy down through Tweed Heads, 2 on Pacific Motorway. Congestion on the Gold Coast Highway southbound from Currumbin Creek. Also slow going on the M1 from Yatala down through Narang. We're busy in Surfers northbound on the highway and eastbound on Thomas Drive at the river. 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

0: Live across Queensland on Triple M, the Rush Hour, you with Dobbo and Elliot. Adam Reynolds joins us as well. And at 5.10 this afternoon, one of the Lions' best on Saturday, Dane Zorko. We're going to hear from him. The three-peat has been achieved.
1: My voice isn't that great. I was struggling a little.
0: You were celebrating with Dane Zorko immediately after that win. We'll get there. Ren, you've been part of the coverage for Fox League for the prelims as well. In the NRL, it started Friday night. Caxton Street, I know the Dolphins didn't win, Dobbo. Caxton Street, my God. The march we're part of, which is all over the Rush Hour QLD socials.
1: The trumpeter was unbelievable.
0: It was
1: crazy. Was unbelievable.
2: You should have got your little trumpet going.
1: I was involved.
0: Reword that.
1: Not bad.
2: That's good.
1: Look, Roosters did a very good job in, the Dolphins went into that game full of confidence, 16 wins in 18 matches, and the Roosters were outsiders, and they just went bang. And it was an impressive performance.
2: Yeah, it was. Well, we thought with the Dolphins having the week off that, you know, they'd have an extra bit of motivation, energy, and everything else that they needed to play for, but it was a real arm wrestle the first sort of 20 minutes, and I thought the Dolphins were getting the better of the Roosters towards the back end of that 20 minutes, but an intercept from Mark Nwanga Ntuiasa, he sort of just plucked it out of there. And
1: he's a freak.
2: Changed all momentum.
1: He's a freak, mate.
2: Yeah, he's going to be a massive loss to the game, rugby league. But from that moment onwards, sort of Roosters, you know, fell over the line, got another easy try, and then sort of just went on with it. But there was plenty of fight from the Dolphins, but in the end, yeah, Roosters just too much and too strong, too powerful.
0: So Jooks are in, and then the people's team yesterday afternoon.
1: Well, before we do, can we just talk about the horrible injury of Nathan Cleary? I mean, he has since come out and posted on Instagram that he's right.
2: Yeah.
1: He is long recovery, but, you know, there is a photo.
0: Compound fracture.
1: Compound fraction tib fib and broken foot on the other side. Horrific injury.
2: Yeah.
1: Look, that was the moment when you knew Penrith were gone. When you know, he'd come on.
2: Yeah.
1: When they take Nathan Cleary out of that side, I think Edwards has got a PCL.
2: Blaze DeLonghi.
1: Yo's got a torn pec. These guys, they were battling and they would have limped through the grand final. But it is all about the Steel City. And rather than we talk about it, you've got to talk, Elliot, just about how you feel, because, I mean, you love this side. This is your team. Like, this is literally your team.
0: I cried. I sobbed on the couch yesterday afternoon. And I can't remember the last time I sobbed. I think it was when I saw Turner and Hooch for the first time, which is 15 years ago. Like, I just... And then I stopped sobbing, and then Matty Johns came on his show, and he was crying on his couch, and then he's crying on his couch. I'm crying on mine. It was...
1: blubbering.
0: As a sports fan, they're the moments you wait for, you yearn for, and they don't feel real when they happen.
2: I love seeing those moments. I mean, when I seen Matty and Andrew both crying, grown men who...
1: Well, it means a lot to that town.
2: That's what I mean, and I'm from Redfern. I grew up supporting South Sydney, and we never got moments like that, but I could imagine if that's what happened when I was, you know...
1: Well, you did have a moment.
2: And that was
1: 2014, and you were part of it. So other people would have felt like that.
2: 100%. And that's why it resonated with me.
1: Yeah.
2: You know, Newcastle are a town built on hard work, and
1: they're a steel city.
2: You see what it means to the people there.
1: Can I just say, Justin Holbrook, to take a team from the wooden spoon, I don't want to get too technical, and we're going to talk to Dane Gagai tomorrow from the Knights.
0: McKay boy.
1: Yeah. But to take a team from the wooden spoon to a grand final, give him the coach of the year.
0: Not only that,
2: they've lost two front rowers, they've lost their starting halfback.
1: Yeah.
2: And somehow they keep defying the odds.
1: And now they've lost their hooker, because there's no way Phoenix Crosland's playing.
2: No.
1: Absolutely no chance that he's playing. The Knights, they're a coming. Did you get tickets, Elliot?
0: We are going to the grand final on Sunday.
2: How good.
0: My brother and I.
2: You're going to see me, are you? Wave off.
0: See you.
1: It's his farewell lap. Oh. He gets a farewell. You know, the retiring players, they get in a car and they go around the field.
0: I always find them a bit sad.
1: It's not. It's actually quite a celebration.
2: Yeah, it'll be good.
1: Most of them are hungover.
2: Seeing all the
1: they're
2: players.
1: They're all pretty hungover.
2: Yeah, we're all.
0: You going to stay and watch the game?
1: Yeah, they're in a corporate box, mate. They get the whole lot. Yourself and Talara, your wife, get to go?
2: We get to go, get a couple of tickets for the girls to be there as well. So,
1: oh, really?
2: The whole family's heading down, and it'll be good. It's a good day.
0: Grand Final Fever is here on Triple M. You can catch it on Triple M, the listener app, all Sunday as well. Both grand finals. So I believe the women and the men will be covered. You'll be able to hear, obviously, the Broncos are chasing glory in the NRLW competition as well. This is Triple M's Rush Hour.
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7: It's low southbound from Palm Beach after an overheight vehicle at the Tugan Bypass Tunnel, so delays down to Tweed Head South on the Pacific Motorway. Gold Coast Highway has some southbound congestion from Currumbin Creek, and it is busy eastbound on the Tugan-Currumbin Road. Also slow going from Yatla through Narang on the M1. 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
19: Hello, I'm Polly Bayfield. $6 billion better than expected a few months ago. That's what the federal government is saying about the deficit in its final budget. Treasurer Jim Chalmers says it's down to things like spending less across aged care and childcare, but he is warning of difficult months ahead with interest rates expected to rise tomorrow.
20: We do know that Australians are under pressure. That's why we're cutting their taxes. It's why we're increasing their bulk billing. It's why we're making sure that wages are growing.
19: Elsewhere, the friend of a former Sydney police officer accused of a double murder has told his trial he once asked her if she would help hide a body. Beaulamar Condon is accused of shooting Jesse Baird and Luke Davies in 2024. His lawyers say he acted in self-defence. Rescue crews continue to search for a 30-year-old man from Melbourne who went missing on a hike in Peru. Jordan Yap was meant to finish last Wednesday. And Madonna has bagged Artist of the Year at the VMAs in the US overnight. Taylor Swift got Video of the Year.
21: 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Game-changing treatment plans for men to look better. 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Look better.
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19: Panthers star Nathan Cleary is out of surgery, telling fans on social media he will be back. He suffered an ankle injury and a hip drop tackle during Sunday's loss to Newcastle. It'll be the first grand final for the Knights in 25 years up against Sydney, while their star halfback Sam Walker says his ankle is feeling pretty good ahead of it a month after his surgery.
22: Once I got out there and I was confident in the ankle and, yeah, like I said, the adrenaline and everything took over and I felt fine.
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23: Cloudy with showers today, getting down to 14 degrees tonight, tomorrow. Partly cloudy with a medium chance of a shower. Wednesday, partly cloudy, and Thursday, partly cloudy. 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
24: 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And Saturday, October 3rd at Kingscliff Beach Hotel, TUIs on Tour is bringing the good vibes with the Dregs taking the stage. 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
26: 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It's time.
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29: Once again, another battle of good v evil. Good being Adam Reynolds, he is the 12 man Knights. Evil being Dobbo, who is the Penrith Panthers, a general knowledge quiz.
30: Give me a spell.
29: Where you are playing, Reno, by the way, for Mark and Eaton's Hill. So if you can win today, Mark and Eaton's Hill will be heading off to watch the Socceroos play Brazil tomorrow at Suncorp Stadium.
30: Just around the corner from me, so.
29: Which one of yours then?
30: He might take me along with
29: Maybe
30: you.
29: That's why he picked you.
30: Mm.
29: All right, 12 men Knights,
30: good
29: you
30: luck.
29: Can start.
30: Good luck. You're cruel if you lose, if you win.
29: Exactly. Okay, and cool. He doesn't get to go to the Socceroos. 12 men Knights, that is you, Reno. How many men did the Newcastle Knights have on the field for the majority of the game against the Penrith Panthers last night?
30: That would be 12.
29: Good start. Ben Dobbin, in the Wallabies v Springboks game, how many players did the Wallabies have on the field at their lowest point? So they went down to how many?
31: 13?
29: No.
31: 14.
29: At one stage, they had 11 on the field, the Wallabies against the Box. In which Australian city...
31: What? Hang on. So you're saying there was four in the sin bin?
29: Four in the sin bin at one point.
31: Bullshit. That's not true.
29: The Wallabies were reduced to 11 players on the field late in the game during their thrilling 42-38 win against the Springboks. It was a chaotic finish, and Australia received four yellow cards in the last 10 minutes of the match. Producer Cody, we'll give her a point because she was right. Dobbin, you were wrong. All right. Adam Reynolds. In which Australian city was the test played in last night? Whereabouts was it? Australia Springboks.
30: It was played.
29: Obviously
30: get
29: not
30: out
29: Sydney.
30: Of it.
29: Obviously not Brisbane.
30: In Perth.
29: Yes. Dobbin, you were going to need this to stay in it. Sydney Roosters make the NRL Premiership. No one cares. What year did the Roosters last win the comp, though?
30: Hang on, let me just go. 15, 16, 18, 19.
29: Which one?
30: 2019.
29: Adam Reynolds, this could seal the deal for you. Who kicked the goal that put Brisbane in front late in the final quarter against the Fremantle Dockers on Saturday afternoon?
30: I can tell you that.
31: Which quarter?
30: Logan Morris kicked it. Logan Morris kicked the last two.
31: He didn't say what quarter.
30: Yeah, the final quarter.
29: Final quarter.
31: Oh, I thought he said late in the quarter.
29: I'm going to dock you a point for not knowing what the final quarter could be, and this will be a tiebreaker.
31: Well, Dobbo was talking over the top.
30: No, I didn't. I told you, Logan Morris.
31: Logan Morris.
30: And I gave him the Optus Oval one at Perth as well.
29: Okay, I'm docking 12 points from Ben.

0: from both of you. The next question
1: maybe
0: was...
1: Maybe you should have a look at the questions, because the Quidmaster writes crap questions.
0: Like the question you thought was false, but it was actually factually accurate.
1: You get crap. 11 players.
0: Well, you're minus 10. Get your tickets for Mark and Eaton's Hill to head along to the soccer.
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0: With thanks to the Queensland Football Series, the World Game, Queensland Stage, QLDFootballSeries.com. It's sold out tomorrow night. Socceroos, Brazil at Suncorp Stadium. So enjoy that one, Mark. Coming up next on Triple M's Rush Hour, maybe he still has brain fog from being inside the Lions sheds and being hit in the head with 4X cans of beer, because Ben Dobbin, post-threepeat, sat down with Dane Zorko, the Lions champion. You'll hear that next on Triple M.

0: Live across Queensland on Triple M, the Rush Hour. You with Dobbo, Elliot and Adam Reynolds.
1: Well, the voice wasn't good, but I caught up with Dane Zorko, the son of a bricklayer, one of the greats. Very unlucky not to win the Norm Smith medal, but I caught up with him after that great Lions win.
2: Dane Zorko, another flag for the Brisbane Lions. How bloody good is this?
3: It's incredible, Dobbo. Yeah, I thought coming into the week we prepared really well. Wasn't sure. I mean, I didn't get the opportunity to play Fremantle this year, so yeah. I wasn't quite sure how they worked. And we sort of just ebbed and flowed the game, right? Like, it was just bits and pieces all around. They got momentous swings, we got momentous swings.

0: And again, probably look lost 15 minutes to go, but credit to our boys, we never give up, we keep trying, we pounded the rock right until the very last second, and good things came our way.
1: Why are they doing warpie time with 4 minutes to go? It was like they thought they were home, but the Lions have got this about them that they just never give up.
0: Yeah, we don't give up. We wanted to use warpie time against them this time. We know it can really energise the whole stadium, really. I mean, it was very loud, but we used that as an opportunity right out. They feel panicked. I feel like I've got this, let's flip the script. And credit to our boys, there's a lot of players that probably didn't have their best days, but had their best moments.
2: Yeah.
0: Will Ashcroft is a prime example of that. He was phenomenal in the last four clearances. What a special team.
1: How did you not win the Norm Smith? Like, seriously, you were the best on ground by far. You know within yourself, that would be the best game you've played in a long time. And I know you're a humble but
0: I played some good games.
1: But you were unbelievable today.
0: Grateful that I was able to turn up on the biggest stage and deliver for my team and just not give up, just keep trying. It wasn't the prettiest game, but excuse me, to get the result, it wasn't really bad.
1: What does this do for Brisbane? Like, you've been there through the hard times when you guys were not even close to a top eight, and now the pathways is there, the development's there. I mean, the young blokes coming through are unbelievable, but for this club, it's significant. It's so significant to go back to back to back again. It's just unheard of in the modern game.
0: Yeah, it is, and the competition's harder.
1: Yeah.
0: You know, there's more teams. Like, it's a very difficult competition to win, so to bring these cups home to our fans, and everyone that stuck by us, like, that was some pretty good news there for a while, mate, you know.
1: Yeah.
0: Pretty much from the last three-peat until 2019, like, we weren't the greatest team, so, yeah, this will do a lot for Brisbane. I mean, it already has, isn't it, Paul? I mean, even last week, walking down the street, Brisbane Lions scarves, hats, there's jerseys out on people's front doors, like, the support's been absolutely incredible, and I thank the Brisbane Lions supporter base so much, both in Melbourne and Brisbane, and all around the country. It's just incredible support. Probably outnumbered today in the stands, but they were louder than they needed to be.
1: The son of a bricklayer, right? You just
0: didn't.
1: You didn't get drafted. You had to work your ass off to even get a start. I know you're still playing next year, but you have gone to reflect. Like, you've just won three flags in a row. So it's like, I mean, mate, your journey is crazy where you've come from. And I mean, I know you sit back, you've had hardship on the field, off the field. You get time to think about it.
0: I'll be definitely decompressing in the next few weeks and just understanding the magnitude of what we're doing to the team. Obviously, you know, my story is different and unique compared to what everyone else's is, but, you know, I don't know. I'm only a product of what the club's, you know, made for me.
1: What a club.
0: And it's an incredible club. And led by an incredible man, Chris Fagan, staff upstairs, like, they put in the tough hours and make everyone's job around the club really clear and to know what to do. So I'll reflect more as the years go on, but right now I'm just going to enjoy these moments, mate.
1: Well, let's keep secret. Locke's declared that he's done. 8 years, I think, three flags, two Brownlows, a couple of poor Australians, like, and he's one of your great mates.
0: Yeah.
1: It's been a significant contribution to this club, and no one will ever forget it, regardless of how the last year's played out.
0: No, never. And it's been an extremely tough year for him and his family, and I'm emotional for him because I just know how tough it was. But he never wavered from his job. He kept coming in. He kept bringing the energy. An incredible person.
2: Yeah.
0: Unbelievable servant of our football club, and we can't thank him enough.
1: Go and enjoy this one, brother.
0: Thanks, bye-bye. See you, brother.
3: That's Dane Zorko, Lions champion. What? Just quickly, we've got to keep rolling. Those sheds in terms of atmosphere, what was it like?
4: Oh, ridiculous. As good as I've ever been into anything. Like, ridiculous.
5: You don't understand. They've won three flags in a row, and this one, they came from behind in the last 4 minutes to put four goals on. Like, it was crazy.
6: Well, some of the best moments you ever have in sport are in the sheds after a victory like that, so...
5: Yeah, it was nuts.
3: We'll get more from the MCG before we round things out today. Adam Reynolds stays with us next, and we'll get an update on Nathan Cleary. We know that was a bad compound fracture, one of the worst things we've ever seen on a rugby league field. We have an update that's come through that we'll get to inside the next 10 minutes on Triple M.

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0: Three stories that matter across the state, minus the Dolphins losing maybe the greatest weekend ever in sport, capped off late last night, Ben.
2: Yeah, over in Perth, the Wallabies won their fifth test in a row, defeating the world champions 42 points to 38, South Africa. They led 42-17 after 64 minutes. Like, that's a fair lead, but Australia then had 11 men on the field, as I've just found out. And South Africa fought back, but the Wallabies held on for a four-point win. Len Ikitau scored two tries. Max Jorgensen, how good is Max Jorgensen? Just an awesome winger. Australia's first winner over the Springboks since 2022. The Wallabies are unbeaten now under Les Kiss's reign. Well done. Go you, Wallabies, go. But the benchmark is Bledisloe Cup, so let's not get too carried away.
3: It's a start. You got to knock them down, whoever they put in front of you. And yeah, they're doing a great job. If they don't get confidence out of that, they never will.
0: Yeah. Huge win. I think they have New Zealand in about 10 days' time. This is massive news. The Story Bridge, this is the first time in its 86-year history, is going to close down to all traffic.
2: Yeah, this is for 3 weeks over Christmas. I mean, seriously? Seriously?
0: Seriously what?
2: Why would they be closing the bridge for 3 weeks? Oh, we've got to do repairs.
0: Well, when do you want them to do repairs?
2: At night.
0: They've got to resurface, do deck maintenance. They got to waterproof. Waterproofing the Story Bridge, to me, sounds relatively important.
3: You don't want it. You want it to be 100% right. You don't be driving cars on it when
0: If my Story Bridge is not waterproof and it's teeming down rain, I'm not driving on my Story Bridge. I'll tell you right now.
2: Yeah, fair enough.
3: Scary thoughts.
0: All right, finally, Renault. I mean, you played in the halfback position in the NRL for a long time. One of the most terrifying things I've seen on a football field yesterday, Nathan Cleary, compound fracture. What is the latest? What can you tell us?
3: Yeah, devastating scenes. He's just put a post up online. Obviously, he's finished surgery now, all done. But look, from everyone at the NRL, we're all sending our love and best wishes to Nathan in the road to recovery.
2: Compound fracture
3: of the leg.
2: Fib.
3: Yeah, it didn't look great. Horrible scenes out there at Accor Stadium yesterday. But look, he's a super professional player, person, and no doubt he'll be back up, you know.
0: Only making assumption, does he have to have multiple surgeries on an injury like that?
2: The mail we're getting is that there's more than one operation, there's more than one.
3: He did play with a broken foot too, which was the other foot. So
2: that's not operated on at the moment. But what it does say is surgery done. Thank you so much to everyone who's reached out. The support has been unbelievable. Yesterday sucked, but it's all part of the journey. It's made me all more grateful for the people I have around me. I'll be back. And that's what he said. And so that is...
0: How about the mindset of the man to,
2: unbelievable,
0: to be thinking like that straight away? I'd be down in the dumps for months after that.
3: Yeah,
2: huge.
3: Unbelievable.
2: Yeah, unbelievable, all right. And there's a photo of him. Look, he's got a smile on his face. You can go to Instagram, have a look. He's done that. Quite amazing.
0: Yeah, Nathan Cleary, one of the true gentlemen of the game. All right, still to come on Triple M's Rush Hour. The Lions very much still in celebration mode. I think literally they're somewhere at a venue having a great time. Dobbo, you were there with the Neil clan, Lockie Neil's family.
2: Yep.
0: You had game day with.
2: Yeah.
0: Surely there's a bit of untold that can be told next.
2: A little bit.
0: A little bit of something, sitting down with mum, dad,
2: great
0: partner,
2: people.
3: Just a little bit?
0: Sister.
3: Not a lot.
2: There's some things I'm not going to share, but there is plenty.
3: How long have we got?
2: Yeah.
0: We'll do it right after this on Triple M.
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5: Good afternoon. Slowing on the M1 in the southbound lanes, almost through Narang, and it's still underspeed southbound from Currumbin to Tweed Head South on the Pacific Motorway due to an overhead vehicle at the Tugan Bypass Tunnel. Heavy eastbound on the Tugan Currumbin Road to the Gold Coast Highway. A vehicle fire, Novenia Street, Labrador, with the fire is attending. The snooze flash sale's on now with 20 to 50% off an amazing range. Hurry, the snooze flash sale must end Sunday. 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
1: Live across Queensland on Triple M, the Rush Hour. You with Dobbo, Elliot, Adam Reynolds as well. 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
2: Jackson drops it forward into the part of the yard. This team are unbelievable. The three-peat is complete. Lethal's legends welcome Fagan's Beatles into the Dynasty Club. Brisbane in 2026 premiers in a game of football that will live on and on and on. Brisbane, when it counted, was simply unstoppable.
3: Look, I was at the Gold Coast having the time of my life watching it on my iPhone. Couldn't imagine what it'd be like at the ground, but we had our own Ben Dobbin.
4: Yes.
3: Must have been special, mate.
4: Mate, it was special. And look, I was obviously talking to you post-match and sending you some photos. As I said at the top of the show, unashamedly, Lachlan Neal is one of our great friends. We've been friends with him for a long time. I understand the narrative. I understand what happened in his personal life is not great, and people make mistakes, and I'm not even going to get into that, but he's like family to me, like he really is. And so we were invited on behalf of his family, the Neal family.
1: You sat with his family?
4: Sat with his family. His three sisters, part his of brother, family. His brother, his mum and dad, their partners, and we had the greatest experience you could ever have when you're invested in somebody actually playing in the grand final that you know personally. It'd be like, Ren, watching you play, sitting with your family. It was completely different to just going as a normal fan.
1: Because he is, to some fans...
4: And you're aware that we're close, like you and
1: no,
4: I.
1: I'm not knocking it at all. But to some fans, especially Freo fans, he's the villain of the game, right? So
4: Okay, so the villain for a number of reasons. One, he got off what everybody thought he should have been suspended for. It was the right decision. Common sense prevailed. So that's the first thing. Secondly, he had five seasons at Freo. He won two best and fairest there and hated the joint and got out, right? And got out. And so
3: That's a big reason why. Yeah,
4: that's the big reason. People go, oh, it's because he was a cheater. No, it's not. He was a Fremantle Docker. That's where he got drafted. 5 years, two best and fairest, lost a grand final there, wanted to leave. 8 years at Brisbane. Four best and fairest, four All-Australian, two Brownlow, three flags. Job done. Job done. And I can understand the Fremantle fans, they were feral. Every time he touched the ball. You would have heard it on the screen. Every time Locke touched the ball, they booed.
1: Yeah. Did they know that you guys were the Neal contingent? Like, were they aware?
4: I don't know how they couldn't, because his girlfriend Emma, his two sisters Millie and Sove, and Amity, were wearing jackets.
3: I've seen a photo. Dobbo had a jacket on.
4: No, I didn't have a jacket on. The jackets had Neal across the back. Right. They had Brisbane Lions down the side and the number nine. They were absolutely aware.
1: Did you cop it?
4: Well, every time they did, till Locke's mum decided to let him have a bit back.
1: She barked back.
4: She just told him.
3: I love that.
4: Yeah, you weren't booing him when he got your two best and fairest. And look, it was been a good sport. Fremantle were very confident and boyish, and the closer they got to full time, the more chirp they got. It's a funny thing when the wheel turns. They were very quiet and gracious as full time.
3: I've seen all the flags go up, you know, when they put the sign on the big screen, all the flags were everywhere, you know. How does it feel, all this sort of stuff and all that. And then when full time come, they all put the flags on.
1: Can you tell us, walk us through, so they know that you're the Neal contingent.
4: The players and families were in one group, and we were there. We were in that group.
1: It goes to Wharfie time, right? So Freo are celebrating, they're up 17, whatever it is.
4: We just put our head down. We literally, everybody put their head down, because I've got to be honest with you. And even Harris Andrews said it. We thought they were gone. Like we genuinely thought they were gone. When Wharfie time comes on, 4 minutes left, we thought they're done. I'm sitting there going, I'm not going into the sheds. I said to her, Am, we might try and get an earlier flight. We were on an 8:30 flight home. I'm like, we're going to get an earlier flight. This is like 5 o'clock, 5:30. Charlie Cameron Bang. Logan Morris. Shut the gate. Over. The best ever. The best ever. Four goals in 4 minutes. And that changed our mood considerably, believe you me. The game was a roller coaster. We were up and down out of our seats the whole time. It was a roller coaster, don't get me wrong. And it was, I mean this, and I say it, the greatest sporting event that I've ever been involved in, ever. And I was thinking about your prelim last year because that was better than the grand final for me because I like prelims. And it topped the prelim, the Broncos prelim last year.
3: You were working.
4: I was working as well. Yeah. But I was invested because you're my mate. So
3: yeah, but
4: and you kicked the goal. You finally didn't choke. You finally didn't choke. That's the reason why I was happy.
1: You were certainly not working at the MCG. I've seen some photos.
4: Oh, my God.
3: You should have seen how fast he got on the field at the prelim. I've never seen him move that quick.
1: Hey, if you love your Lions, catch up via our podcast tonight. Rush Hour QLD, Conversations in the Sheds with Lachie Neal. Yes. But also Dane Zorko. Yeah. All you have to do is search the listener app, Rush Hour QLD.
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9: Good afternoon. There's a car fire on the M1 southbound in the left lane through Pimpamar. Multi-vehicle crash, Smith Street, Southport, eastbound at Kambari Avenue. Multi-vehicle accident, Currumbin Creek Road, Currumbin Waters, south of Drumfish Drive. A vehicle fire on Navinia Street in Labrador too, with the fireys attending. There are major track closures these school holidays on the Gold Coast and Beenleigh lines with buses replacing trains. 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
13: Gold Coast's average unleaded price today is around $2.35 a litre, while some servos are selling it as low as $2.26. 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
26: 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Across the great state of Queensland,
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1: Triple M Gold. Mate, what's on the way?
28: G'day team. A man's been killed after he was mowed down by a car in Fernvale overnight. A 45-year-old woman has been taken into custody. An attempt to bomb an airbase in England has been foiled by a farmer who spotted masked men in vans. Peter Vallandis is weighing up a Queensland Grand Final for the NRL next year. And the Brisbane Lions are deep into their Mad Monday celebrations, toasting their triple premiership success after Saturday's incredible comeback victory. We'll see you for those stories and more in 7 News at 6.
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0: live across Queensland on Triple M, the Rush Hour. You with Dobbo, Elliot, Adam Reynolds as well. Grand final week in rugby league. I think we're going to have one of the Queensland stars join us
1: hopefully
0: tomorrow.
1: Yep. Dane Gagai joins us.
0: Yep.
1: Everybody will be on the chooks because of just the ease that they've done it with, and maybe some teams, first night fever, you know, first time in a grand final since 2001. But I look back to 23 and I think the one that got away for you guys, you didn't fear anything. You didn't fear last year. So I'm not prepared to put a line through Newcastle.
2: No, not at all.
1: Just the way that they play their football, they fear no one.
2: Well, it's all to gain and nothing to lose, really. I mean, they've proved everyone wrong this final series. Everyone thought South were going to beat them. Then they thought the Warriors were going to beat them. Then they thought Penrith would walk all over them. But they've got this sort of self-belief and confidence that just drags you into any sort of fight that you're in. And they've proven everyone wrong. And you look at Kalen Ponga's interview last week, he called him out. And when they're playing with that sort of attitude, it's a dangerous, you know, position to be in for the Roosters. They'd go into the game heavy favourites, but, I mean, we all know grand finals can toss up anything. So I've been super impressed with Newcastle, the way they've been going about their business, and I've been impressed with their young forward pack. They've been standing up to each and every pack that they've played against, and it's another big challenge in the Roosters pack, but once again, they've proven everyone wrong, so I give them every chance.
1: Well, they don't fear anybody, do they, Elliot? Like, you're a tragic Knights fan, but they just don't fear anybody.
0: Yeah, I don't think some of them know how to. Like Cody Hopwood, one of the young middles, he's played, what, 11 first-grade games.
1: Yeah, and he's been good.
0: He was matching it with Moses Leota.
2: Mate, they've got stars right across
1: Marzu,
2: the park.
1: Dom Young, mate, Fletcher Sharp.
2: Geez, there's some good matchups on the weekend.
1: Oh, my God. Wow.
0: All your finals, of course, here throughout the week. You can catch up on your club cast as well, all your previews, Triple M, the list wrap as well. Renault, we know you got to go. A pleasure, mate. Enjoy your grand final. We'll catch up soon.
2: Thank you very much.
1: Have a great night. And go the Lions, wherever they are. I'm still supporting the Lions.
0: They'd be going very well now, I reckon.
1: Mad Monday.
0: Yeah, celebrating.
1: Remember, when the wheat is ripe, keep the headers rolling in the paddock. We'll catch you again from 4 tomorrow.
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7: A car caught fire on the M1 southbound in the left lane through Pimpamar. There are delays with a crash reported southbound in Helensvale after the Gold Coast Highway. A multi-vehicle crash on Smith Street, Southport, eastbound at Kumbari Avenue. Further south, we've got a multi-vehicle accident, Currumbin Creek Road, Currumbin Waters, south of Drumfish Drive. 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
25: Hello, I'm Polly Bayfield. We're being warned there'll be difficult months to come ahead of an announcement on interest rates. They're expected to rise tomorrow, with Treasurer Jim Chalmers saying the war in the Middle East is partly to blame.
26: Our job, our responsibility, which we embrace and accept, is to continue to manage the budget in the most responsible way that we can, continue to roll out that cost of living help in a responsible and affordable way, at the same time as we deal with some of these longer term economic challenges.
25: It's after announcing the federal budget deficit has come in $6 billion lower than initially forecast. A teenage girl taken to hospital overnight after a crash between two cars and a truck in Victoria has died. Two people died at the scene while two others are still in hospital. In the UK, five men suspected of planning a terrorist attack near an RAF base in England are in custody. It's being used by the US in its war against Iran. And multiple sharks have been spotted with warnings in place at Perth's City Beach after the body of a whale washed up. People are being urged to take care.
27: Looking better doesn't have to be complicated. 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
25: 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He suffered an ankle injury in a hip drop tackle during Sunday's loss to Newcastle. It's going to be the first grand final for the Knights in 25 years, up against Sydney, while their star halfback Sam Walker says his ankle is feeling pretty good ahead of it a month after his surgery.
28: 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So once I got out there, and yeah, like I said, the adrenaline and everything took over and I felt fine.
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0: Cloudy with showers today, getting down to 14 degrees tonight, tomorrow. Partly cloudy with a medium chance of a shower. Wednesday, partly cloudy, and Thursday, partly cloudy. 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
3: Driving you home on a Monday where this morning we almost got to a $10,000 question.
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3: Ben in Pimpamar opted to take the $1,000 with him.
4: It was actually smart because he did not have what the $10,000 question
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4: Want to talk about the things that you thought or you liked before it was cool? For me, it was the Dolphins, and there's a lot of people out there that were... love things before they were cool.
6: Yeah. And every Monday we do winning or whinging. And I was winning this morning, but you think it had to do with sport, but a bit different. A lot of people wouldn't have seen what I saw, but when I saw a naked guy, so I thought, I'm winning here.
4: Oh, are you?
6: Weird.
3: Plus, we have taken over the Beachmont Hotel. It is our pub for the next month. And look, this weekend, first off, we've got to do some planning because this weekend, the NRL Grand Final, we need to get our ducks in a row. We need to get our tables and chairs organised for what will be an incredible Sunday at the Beachmont Hotel. But also, we need to look back on the trivia night that we hosted on Friday because forget about the Knights, forget about the Lions. The greatest fairy tale of all that happened over the weekend was Spider Everett saving the day. And triumphing in a trivia contest.
4: Unbelievable.
3: You had to be there to believe it, but we'll recap it for you nevertheless. It's the second serve of 92.5 Triple M Gold Breakfast, Liesl Jones, Liam and Spider, for your drive home.

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0: Beachmont Hotel. Bring in a little bit of country to the coast.
3: Oh, didn't we bring some vibes to Friday night at the Beachmont?
4: Yeah, I saw the pictures. It looked so fun. I was at the Dolphins because I got dropped from your trivia team. So I said, you guys. Yeah, I'm going to the Dolphins.
5: It was awesome. You know, a great crowd. Thank you to everybody that did turn up and booked a table.
4: How did Jody go?
5: Jody was good.
3: Jody was good.
5: Our team was solid. Rob McLeod opened up, Liesl, because you weren't there. Mm. And just for those people who weren't there, and we're used to the $10,000 minute questions,
4: yeah, they're
5: okay?
4: pretty good.
5: And I was in the line ready to go and order a pie. And then Rod said, no, we're starting. So I jumped out of the line and I sat down. And what were you opening to questions quickly, Rod?
6: I can't even remember what they were, as a matter of fact.
3: Well, I can, because they were bloody difficult.
6: Oh.
3: The first one was Ayatollah Khomeini. Which country did he take power of in the 80s or something?
4: Ayatollah
6: Khomeini.
3: Khomeini.
6: In 1979.
3: There we go.
4: Transylvania.
6: Oh, boy.
5: So that was question one. And then the second answer was,
3: according to Karl Marx, what is the opium of the people?
6: Yes!
4: Opium of the people? Yeah.
6: Religion is the opium. Yeah. Weren't you studying in history at all?
4: Nah, so
5: when Rod read out those two, I said, you know what? I'm back in the queue to get my pie.
4: Go get your pie.
3: Now, Liesl, you didn't get to be there, and a lot of people who are listening or driving around in the cars this morning didn't get to be there either. Mm. So what I thought I would do this morning is take you, because we spoke about the Knight's fairy tale yesterday.
4: Yeah.
3: And the Lion's fairy tale on Saturday. There was another fairy tale that happened on Friday night at the Beachmont Hotel. And I'd like to take you through it.
4: Ooh.
3: Once upon a time in the kingdom of Beachmont Hotelier, there was a contest to be had to test the brains of every citizen. Everyone signed up and a great feast of smoked meats from the biggest smoker in all of the land. And delicious ale was planned, with the winner of the contest to receive 500 Beachmont Hotelier bucks. The only person in the kingdom who had not registered was the village idiot, a man named Spider.
4: Oh!

0: Upon hearing about the meats and ales, Spider 2 signed up for the contest, joining a team of hopefuls who, if they were being honest, didn't know how they felt about having to include him. So the teams were set and the contest began. But for Spider and his team, things did not go well. For the evil trivia master, Rod McLeod asked questions about the Middle East and Shakespeare and bands that no one had ever heard of.
1: Yeah.
0: All, and while his team tried their best, Spider simply sat in the corner enjoying his delicious beef and Guinness pie, which is available anytime at the Beacon Hotel.
2: I did not say a word.
0: By the time the final round of the contest began, all looked lost for Spider and his team.
3: Oh.
0: The evil lord smirked as he knew he had defeated the simpleton. And so he began the final round, which was a game of pictures.
3: Pictures. And that's suddenly, Spider's specialty.
0: And suddenly, for the first time, Spider knew an answer. He recognised the flag of his ancestors and shouted, Latvia! It was correct.
3: Oy!
0: The evil trivia master was shocked. Spider sat up straight. A strange sense of confidence came over him. Next,
2: This is so true.
0: It was a fairy tale, I'm telling you. Next, a bonus question. Which city suffered a 5.6 magnitude earthquake in 1989? Spider rose again. Newcastle! He screamed. Now standing and feeling like the tallest man in the room, Spider had dragged his team back into the contest. And with one question remaining.
3: Oh.
1: One to go.
3: I'm on the edge of my seat.
0: When Australia won the Ashes in 1989, it was the first time in how many years that they had triumphed on English soil.
3: Ooh.
0: The team looked at one another with vacant stares. No one knew. Frantically, they began guessing. 16 years? 50 years? No one sure. And then from the corner of the table, Spider rose to his feet, finished his beer, wiped the pie crumbs from his face and declared, 40 years! Ooh. It was correct!
3: Yeah.
0: Spider's team had won the contest. The evil trivia master was defeated. He immediately melted into the floor. And Spider was hoisted onto his team's shoulders and carried around the streets of Beachmont Hotelier. And they all lived drunkenly ever after.
3: Night, night, children.
4: Humans are social creatures and we need connection to feel good. Make sure to check in on your mates. A quick chat can change more than you think.
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7: A car caught fire on the M1 southbound in the left lane through Pippamar. So a little slow getting down through there. The crash has been cleared now. Smith Street southbound eastbound at Cumbari Avenue. Multi-vehicle crash still being dealt with. Currumbin Creek Road, Currumbin Waters, south of Drumfish Drive. 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
3: We check in with the team, winning or whinging?
4: Well, look, it's not real. I think I'm winning because we had a massive weekend of sport. And to top it off, last night, just after the rugby league had finished, the Suns had finished and everything had done and dusted, the Wallabies started. And yes. I didn't know the Wallabies were playing, so I just had it on there. And the AFL is, you know, well, Fox Sports is in court at the moment because of this. Video cameras in the change rooms.
5: Oh, yeah.
4: The Wallabies.
5: Why are they in court?
4: Well, because one of the players got caught on camera with nothing on.
5: He's suing.
4: Yeah. But they haven't learned their lesson because last night there's the Wallabies getting their little pre-game pep talk out, and behind them, four guys walk out of the shower all nude, just drying themselves.
5: Oh, really?
4: Got nothing on.
5: Hey.
4: I was disappointed.
5: How did I miss that?
4: One of the Wallabies' heads was too big in the screen, so you couldn't see too much behind it.
5: Oh, that's a shame. Yeah, good positioning.
4: So, sorry, saw the back end.
3: Was this a wing or winning?
4: Oh, I'm winning. That's a huge win. Nothing better than seeing a group of naked guys behind a bit of a pep talk.
0: Humans are social creatures and we need connection to feel good. Make sure to check in on your mates. A quick chat can change more than you think.
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7: Good evening. We've got a multi-vehicle crash on Currumbin Creek Road, Currumbin Waters, south of Drumfish Drive. A traffic slowing with a breakdown on the M1 in Pimpamar, southbound before exit 49, Uelpa Road. Doing well now on Smith Street Motorway, in or outbound. No hold-ups for Brisbane Road through Bigra Waters or Arundel. There are major track closures these school holidays on the Gold Coast and Beenleigh lines. It's all part of building a better rail network. 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
3: I went to the Dolphins game on Friday night and it was fantastic. I love the Dolphins. I thought they played with so much heart and it was a really tough game for them. They were probably never going to win it, but it was great. And I was sitting in the crowd and the Suncorp Stadium was full. It was basically sold out and it was probably about 95% Dolphins fans, which was amazing.
4: They've got an amazing following, haven't
3: they? They have a great following, and that's what I want to actually talk about, because as I was walking out in this sea of Dolphins gear, I had my Dolphins jersey on and I thought to myself, I loved the Dolphins before they were cool. I was a part of Redcliffe before it was ever cool. Everyone used to hate on Redcliffe as the peninsula, and there was all the dumb people, and I grew up there and I went to school there and we were all nuffies, you know. No one wanted to be associated with Redcliffe. It was not a cool place to be. It was not a cool place to grow up. Everyone looked down on us, and now look at us. We're in a prelim.
5: Cool before you were cool.
3: We were cool. I liked the Dolphins and Redcliffe before it was cool.
5: When you have to drive over something called the Hornybrook Bridge
3: to
5: get to the place.
3: It's not cool.
5: No.
3: It was never the place to be. But I love that all the supporters that have got on board the Dolphins now also think it's very cool. So
4: Redcliffe's cool.
3: Redcliffe is cool.
4: But you were cool before.
3: I was cool before that because I loved them when they were not cool. And I want to know, 1-300-925-666, what you liked before it was cool. There's so many things out there now that, like, cafes. Like, people are onto cafes.
4: Yeah.
3: And they go, oh, it's so popular that there's a massive line. You're like, I went here before it was cool.
4: Yeah.
5: I don't want to say I was there before everybody, but this whole running boom.
3: Yeah.
5: I love it. I'm same as you, Liesl. In the same way you love that the Dolphins supporters and everyone loves Redcliffe.
3: Yes.
5: We're not saying we don't love it.
3: Mm-mm.
5: I love that the Gold Coast Marathon now sells out in a day. I love that it is harder, it's rarer than hen's teeth to get entries into all these races.
4: But you loved running for four people.
5: But back in 2010, when everyone thought running was a dumb thing to be doing,
3: exactly.
5: I was plodding the pavement.
3: You were a part of that 440 club, which was not cool.
5: I used to turn up to run clubs when it's freezing cold in the morning and raining sideways.
3: And everyone like four people.
5: Everyone kept their bloody shirts on. These days, it's boom boxes and flags.
3: You loved it before it was cool.
5: I still support that.
4: Yeah.
5: I still support it.
3: You got anything?
4: Tattoos, I reckon.
3: Really?
4: I was one of the early ones to get tattooed when I was playing AFL.
3: Like a tattooed AFL player?
4: There were some early days,
5: you
4: but realistically.
5: You were an early sleeve adopter, weren't you?
4: Yeah, I was early to get a sleeve tattoo, and now look at every player's absolutely covered in them. But, yeah.
5: It's rare that players don't have tattoos now.
4: Yeah, clean skin.
5: Yeah, you were the beginning of it.
4: Yeah.
5: I haven't seen too many people try and copy your dreadlock phase either.
4: No,
3: I
4: was a fashion statement.
3: You were.
5: You were a pioneer.
3: You really liked uncool things before it was cool.
5: All right, so we're looking for pioneers. We're looking for people that, what were you first to? 1-300-925-666. Liesl Jones was onto Redcliffe before everybody else.
3: It was cool.
5: Yeah. I liked running. Spider was onto tattoos and dreads and everything else.
4: 100%.
5: Now,
4: what?
5: Rob McLeod. Good morning.
6: I know I'm in trouble as soon as my name is mentioned, immediately followed by laughter. Yes.
5: Tell everybody, because we asked you the question, was there anything you're an early adopter of?
6: Mm.
5: What did you say?
6: Hacky sack.
3: Wow.
6: I grew up around Lismore.
4: So you dominated the hacky sack before anyone else.
6: No, I was absolute crap at it. I think I managed about three was my record. But you could hacky sack between friends.
5: The modern hacky sack was invented in 1972. So I'm imagining in sort of 1978, you're there at the school?
6: Yeah, more like 1982.
5: 1982? You and your mates just hacking the sack.
6: Hacking the sack, yes.
4: If we get one now, how many you reckon you can get?
6: Oh, I'd be flat out getting one.
4: Oh, my God. We've got to get a hacky
5: sack. Does anybody own a hacky sack? Can you send it into Triple M Gold? I want to have a hacky sack session with the team. We need to get this on our socials.
6: Okay, as long as we're wearing fluorescent and mullets, that'll be good.
5: Yes, we'll have some Bob Marley going as well.
6: Yes.
5: There's something in this.
3: This is great. Love it.
5: Rob McLeod, the hacky sack king of the coast.
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3: While the Beachmont Hotel brings a little bit of country to the coast every single day of the week, we are bringing a little bit of NRL to the Beachmont because the grand final's on. And yeah, we, now that we own this pub, trivia was excellent. Two thumbs up. But we need to get our ducks in a row for the NRL grand final this weekend.
4: Yeah, it's so hard to try and predict. You know, you try and think of what's the best watch party you've been to and what do you need there. I think absolutely beer specials and food or pie specials. And then you're best dressed. You've got to have sweeps for first try scorer.
5: I love sweeps.
4: All those things. Because that's what makes a big pub with great prizes up for grabs as well.
5: But what? we want to find out what else we could do because I'm strapped for ideas. Brett in Labrador. Good morning, Brett.
6: Good morning, gang. How you doing?
5: Oh, we're great. What would you like to see at our NRL grand final party?
6: Been in the hospitality game for about 20 years, 25 years, and you follow the three Fs.
3: Oh, careful.
6: Yes, very careful. Yeah. Food, yep. Friendship, and free ride home.
5: Oh, free ride home. That's very cool. Yeah, yeah, I like that. Yeah, very good. With the free ride home, what do you suggest?
4: Like a minibus.
6: Well, you put it up as a prize for the best dressed or the best behaved or the best funniest.
5: Oh,
6: or
5: good idea.
4: Chauffeur, you get a lift there and back.
6: Yeah, because, come on, guys, don't we all drink and have better fun when we know we don't
5: and
6: have
5: to drink responsibly, yep.
4: I love it.
6: And yeah. Finger food.
5: Oh, finger food's good.
6: The finger food is the cheapest you can do is potato skins fried with rock salt.
5: Oh, yum. Delish. Yes, yeah, you have me at that.
3: Brett, thank you for an outstanding idea. I do like the idea that we offer up the
4: VIP.
3: The street team car too. The Triple M Roadies.
5: Oh,
3: what
5: the
3: if
5: roadies.
3: The Triple M Roadies take you home?
4: Put them on Uber.
5: With
4: night.
5: A can of Coke in the back.
3: Don't mind that. Hey, Chris in Burley. Good morning, Chris.
7: Good morning.
3: Chris, you're a Chookies fan.
4: Are you?
7: Yeah.
4: Oh, how long you been going with the Chooks for?
7: Oh, a couple of years.
3: Now, Chris, obviously the Chooks making it through, taking on the Knights. Have you been to the Beachmont Hotel before, Chris?
7: I have.
3: You know that how incredible the beer garden is.
7: Oh, it's awesome.
3: Now, if we were to organise, and this isn't locked in yet, but if we were to organise as the owners of the pub to have that prime time position A1 spot, the beer garden table there, and it was divided down the middle between Chooks fans and Knights fans, would you be prepared to sit next to the Knights fans?
7: Bloody oath.
5: Yeah. Oh, good. Okay. That's fair.
4: And your short price favourite too, yeah, so you're yes, in a better yeah. spot than the...
3: Interestingly,
5: I think you'll be happy.
3: Interestingly, we haven't had any Knights fans call
5: through.
3: No. All right, well, Chris, if we can make this happen, we probably need to give you a spot on the table.
7: Oh, sounds beautiful.
3: All right.
4: Leave it with us.
7: Three spots, one for my girl.
3: One for your girl as well. Well, we'll work with it, Chris. And Mark in Arundel also called through suggesting, Spider, your desire for the entertainment.
4: Yep.
3: Reckons this guy'd go all right. Casey Barnes.
4: Yeah, I don't know why they haven't nominated him yet already, but the NRL will put something together and they might not be able to get Casey, we might get him for ours.
5: Unfortunately, Casey Barnes will have to wear the Kylie Minogue outfit while he performs and that will bring everybody.
3: That man can pull it off.
8: Humans are social creatures and we need connection to feel good. Make sure to check in on your mates. A quick chat can change more than you think.
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10: A last look at our Gold Coast roads as we get into Monday night. It's all quiet and down now. Just a breakdown on the M1 southbound in Pimpama before exit 49, Uelpa Road. No hold-ups there. And they've cleared the crash now on Currumbin Creek Road, Currumbin Waters, south of Drumfish Drive. No hold-ups for Smith Street Motorway or Brisbane Road through Bigger Waters and Arundel. 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

0: The tracks very, very shortly. This one's pricked the interest, Gleeso, because Nickelback have some brand new stuff out that we're pressing play on at the moment, but we are going into the back catalogue here with an underrated track.
1: We certainly are. We're going to talk about Jim Morrison getting arrested. He was probably more famous for getting arrested than for fronting the Doors at this stage. And it's a rock chick. Classic 9.
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2: 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Triple M.
0: Monday night right across the country and we're up and about here. Triple M Nights with Dave Gleeson. New stuff from Role Model shortly, Gleeso, but underrated tracks we are getting stuck into. A much maligned band, I think it's fair to say.
1: Much maligned, I think, between Nickelback and who's the other band that everyone hates? Scott Stapp.
0: Oh,
1: Creed.
0: Yeah, Creed.
1: Between Nickelback and Creed, they must have sold 100 million records.
0: I think they're going okay,
1: Try and find someone who goes, oh, mate, I love Nickelback. And I'm one of those guys who was a bit of a naysayer, Tomo, but I went and saw him, took me mate Brett Lee, actually saved Brett Lee's life while we were watching him.
0: What happened there?
1: Oh, they were shooting T-shirts out in the audience like The Simpsons with a T-shirt gun. Yeah. One comes, I'm just, Brett's got his back to the stage and we're just having a yarn.
0: Yeah.
1: And I go, hey! Move me out of the way and T-shirt missile comes through.
0: This is a man that faced Shah Bakhtar and Wazi Akram, and the thing that nearly got him was a T-shirt at a Nickelback concert. That's extraordinary.
1: Extraordinary.
0: Underrated tracks very shortly. Jim Morrison arrested not far away as well.
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0: 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I don't know, we heard it at a gig once. Liesl Jones, Liam and Spider for breakfast.
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0: 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Next, we are doing Rock Chick Mondays. We are bringing it back with a severe bang.
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0: Hey, Rock Chick Mondays, Gleeson, it is back with a vengeance. Some of these rock chicks are just extraordinary, who have paved the way for so many to come.
15: Yeah, voices that go from smoky and bluesy to those ones that feel like they've got no limit, Tomo, and we're going to kick off with the smoky, bluesy style. Alana Miles. In the late 80s and into the 90s, she had some massive hits, and we're going to play Love Is.
0: Love it. Comes in at number 9 of the classic 9 at 9. Rock a Chick Mondays. This is an incredible array of talent we are celebrating.

0: David's backstage to catch a breath for a minute or two. We'll be back in a sec for the next encore of the night. Triple M's Night Show with Dave Gleeson. Triple M Gold's very own local, the Beachmont Hotel, is turning properly Bavarian. 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Oktoberfest at the Beachmont Hotel. 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
19: Welcome to it right across the country. It's Elle Arena with you, filling in for the great man, Matty O, as he has a well-deserved break. Heaps happening in the world of music. Hoodoo Gurus are still currently touring nationally, celebrating 45 years. We'll hear this off their second studio album within 15 minutes. Head to triplem.com.au to find out who's currently touring and where you can catch them. Aussie powerhouse trio Shepherd are back with a new sound, a new song. And in the next 40 minutes, I'll catch up with the blue-haired beauty, Amy Shepherd, to chat all about it. Now, Grinspoon's Phil Jamieson is well and truly on the mend now after his accident on stage, which left him bedridden and having to cancel shows. But he's been doing some low-key shows, and we'll hear new music from him up next off his latest album, 10 Charlie. I caught up with him in the lead-up to its release, and here is what happened. This album is said to be your most personal work yet. Can you talk us through some of your life's journey that inspired 10 Charlie?
20: The last couple of years have been, like, interesting to say the least. Like, I mean, I've been, like, on tour with the Grinspoon Band. I've been recording this record. My dog died. It actually happened, and this is funny, but it isn't. But we were nominated for an ARIA Award for the first time in, like, you know, I don't know, a decade maybe. And so we were all, like, dolled up with our suits on and grinners were going, we were presenting an award. And that morning I got a phone call saying, you know, Pablo had passed away. I'm like, oh my gosh, really, on this day? And then, you know what's funny, when you have this, like, moments of intense sadness, but then you've got to, like, turn around and, like, sort of put that aside and go, you know, show business type of thing. So it was an interesting time for me to, like, put my big boy pants on and go, right, this is important as well, because it's sort of like the band of, we've worked really hard for this moment, la, la, la, la. We still lost to Royal Otis. But anyway,
19: we will hear Phil Jamieson's Reading Keats in Byron Bay up next. Right now, though, the Oils with Dreamworld on Triple M's Homegrown. Elle Arena filling in for Matty O.

0: all about it. It is one third of the powerhouse trio of Shepherd. Amy Shepherd, good morning. Oh, good day. It's not even morning. Good night.
1: Good day. Good day to you, Ellery.
0: And if I don't see you, good afternoon.
1: And good night.
0: Oh, congratulations on the new song. I love it. And a brand new sound for you guys. Talk us through how this one came about, because I heard that it came together quite quickly.
1: Yeah, we actually wrote this one. Well, George was in Sweden and I was heavily pregnant. So I was zooming into the session, which was pretty hectic because the time difference was pretty wild. So I was starting my day at like 7 p.m. and writing until midnight and then, you know, waking up in the night to have to go to the toilet. So I was exhausted. But anyway, we managed to get this amazing song out called Night Drive. And because it's Sweden's the home of ABBA, we were like, what would ABBA write if they were writing a pop song today? So that's where this song came about. It's all just, it's about a couple who are struggling. You know, they're not on the same wavelength and they decide, well, let's go for a night drive like we used to, see if we can get the spark going again.
0: I love that normally people go, what would Jesus do? But not you guys. You're like, what would ABBA
1: what
0: do?
1: What would ABBA do? W-W-A-D.
0: Get it tattooed, guys. Now, was there a particular moment or memory that sparked it, or was it just purely an idea of getting the relationship back to where it was?
1: No, it was just an idea. Like, we had the take me on a night drive, and then we sort of just snowballed from there, being like, what does that mean, like a night drive? It just felt so good to sing, and it just felt a bit nostalgic as well. So we're like, oh, like they're going on a night drive, they're listening to all the old music that they used to, they're going to the old spots, and, you know, the opening lyric of the chorus, take me on a night drive, kiss me like it's 05, because we were like, oh, well, to be 16 again when you were showing my age here. But yeah, it's just a nostalgic love song.
0: Do you reckon, because this one came together quite quickly, and if I remember correctly, Geronimo came together in a couple of hours as well. Do you reckon the best songs are those ones that you don't really have to struggle with? They kind of just come together so easily?
1: Yeah, absolutely. It's amazing. I don't know how it happens. It just feels like such a flow when you get these songs. It almost feels like it's writing itself, or so you've been possessed and you're just getting this energy from somewhere that's not your own. And Night Drive was definitely one of these songs.
0: I love it. And it's a great sound. It's a great song as well. So congratulations. And also, I need to give you another congratulations because there's a brand new member of the Shepherd family now.
1: Yeah, there sure is. He's just getting his first little tooth and he's crawling. So, you know, entering another trench.
0: Yeah. Well, how has, I guess, motherhood and still being a part of the band and doing your own solo stuff as well, how have you kind of juggled all that?
1: It's really hard. I think that's one of the things that I'm struggling to get a hold of. Like, trying to be the best mother, be the best band member and be the best songwriter, be the best friend. Like, it's very hard to juggle everything, but I'm really lucky that I have an amazing mum who loves to look after Freddie. You know, my husband's really hands-on, and Auntie Emma is really good with him as well. So I'm really leaning on my village because it does honestly take a village. I don't know how I would do it without them. It's hard, and I have had to sacrifice a lot, but thanks to them, I'm managing.
0: You're doing a great job, Ames. And when can we expect Freddie to make his debut in the band?
1: Look, he's already loving musical instruments. He's really good on the xylophone. when I pull out the guitar, he lights up and he crawls over to me. So it's pretty heartwarming.
0: So not long now, and he'll be in
1: not
0: the next
1: long.
0: Song. Hey, you guys have played on some enormous stages around the world, but there is something pretty special happening at the Gabba in Brisbane on December 5th. Tell us about the Jose Carreras and Friends Stadium Spectacular and how you guys ended up being a part of that huge lineup.
1: Oh, it's an incredible lineup. So Carreras is just one of the most iconic opera singers of all times, and he is coming to Brisbane very soon, and we're really lucky that we got the call up. I think it actually came about because when we played the AFL Grand Final at the Gabba, it's the same organisers, and they're like, oh, what about Shepherd? They're from Brisbane. That'd be great. And perfect. So that's how it all came about. But the lineup is insane. It's so Carreras himself, and then there's his friend, which are like Natalie Imbruglia, we've got The Corrs, we've got Robbie Williams, Shepherd, of course. Yeah, so my little 90s heart is going crazy with the likes of Natalie and The Corrs.
0: Oh, it's so good. It's going to be an incredible time. You can get your tickets at weareshepherd.com and other tour dates because you guys are rehearsing currently for the Denny Ute muster, I believe.
1: Yeah, that's October 2nd coming up, so that's a big one. We've got a 75-minute set, so we're doing all the Shepherd songs.
0: Will you do this brand new Night Drive song, Amy?
1: Absolutely. We're actually on our way to the Gold Coast now for our rehearsal. We've got a little space there that we rehearse, and yeah, it's going to be a lot of fun.
0: Night Drive, you can stream now on all services. We are shepherd.com for tour dates and tickets. Amy Shepherd, thank you for talking to me today.
1: Thanks, Ellerina. Love to chat.
0: In Excess, Pete Murray and Pseudo Echo still to come on Triple M's Homegrown. 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
2: right across the country. It's Triple M's homegrown Ellerina with you, filling in for Matty O. Within 15 minutes, we will find out what one of Australia's most flamboyant performers, Adam Thompson from Chocolate Starfish, wants when he's backstage or in the green room. And still to come, in half an hour's time, I'll be catching up with arguably the biggest child guitar prodigy to come out of Australia, Nathan Cavalieri. He's currently touring nationally, telling his entire life story, and we'll find out more about that and how he overcame some significant life hurdles. Right now, though, the band's celebrating 40 years since their formation and 35 years since the release of their album, Tribal Voice, which this song is from. It's Yothu Yindi and Treaty on Triple M's Homegrown.

0: right across the country. It's Triple M's homegrown Ella Rena with you, filling in for Matty O. Now, my next guest picked up the guitar at just 3 years old. He survived leukemia as a child and by his early teens was touring the world and sharing stages with some of the biggest names in music. He became one of Australia's most remarkable guitar prodigies, caught in a bidding war between the labels of Michael Jackson, Prince, and Madonna. He appeared on our TV screens and the big screen and became a familiar face all around the world while he was still just a kid. After stepping away from the spotlight, he eventually returned to music, confronting anxiety, burnout, and everything that came with growing up under an extreme level of attention. Since then, he has released new albums, toured nationally and internationally, and developed a live show telling his own story, which he's currently touring with and still has time to chat with me tonight, the great man Nathan Cavalieri. Welcome.
1: Thanks for having me. What an incredible intro.
0: Oh, it's such an honour to chat with you. You have had an insane journey. You went through leukemia as a child while at the same time becoming this incredibly successful young musician. How did those two very different parts of your childhood shape the person that you've become?
1: Yeah, well, I think I learned how to emotionally express myself through the guitar because of those years going through leukemia. I think that was a big one. Like when other artists, like adult artists, would question why I know how to play deep from the heart, I would say it's because of those pains. But then now I understand a lot more about the inner world going through the darker times later. Without me realizing, I obviously established a means to be able to digest emotion during those traumatic times in my life, which served me. I didn't even realize it till later.
0: So you obviously had some time to yourself to kind of regroup and find who you were and step away from that spotlight. When you eventually came back to music, was it difficult to figure out who you were without the child guitar prodigy label attached to you?
1: Oh, absolutely. We guide ourselves based on how we feel and what we think. But when other people's opinions are so strong or they've been etched into your brain, it's really hard to know, is this me that wants this or is this just the voices from the past, like it goes from the past? And so I did go through, not that I was ever doing anything as a kid that I didn't want to do, but I still hadn't formed that inner navigational tool to know fully. And so I went through some really awkward times in my late teens and early 20s because the more successful I got as a kid, the more crap I got at school and the music industry changed. And I had bad advice from mentors at the time telling me to throw away my guitar, but yet I still had this connection with the guitar that was so deep. So it was a real time of conflict and I didn't know how to process all that. But you know, you got to walk through all of those dark woods and you learn those lessons, and then you end up on a path. Like right now, my intuition and just gut, it's so strong because of what I went through.
0: You are incredible and such an inspirational person to people going through their own things. They may not obviously have the exact story that you have, but just seeing how much you went through and what you overcame and then to come out and now tell your own story, by the way. You've got your Growing Pains show that you're touring with currently. You're not just telling the audience what happened, I guess. You're revisiting some pretty vulnerable periods of your own life. Like, it's your real life. What does it feel like to stand on stage and tell those stories night after night?
1: Oh, you know, I'm probably about halfway through the tour now and we've got a whole heap more of shows ahead and into next year, but I'm still trying to make sense of how I feel. It's because it's like I am reliving it, and sometimes I'm really in my heart on stage. Sometimes things just hit a little deeper and maybe some tears will kind of pop up in my eyes. I've never cried on stage until this bloody Growing Pain show. The array of emotions is just huge. But what makes me really happy is getting out, meeting the audience after the gig, because that's their opportunity to share a little bit of their own story or what it has done for them. And I really love that.
0: Well, that's it. By sharing your own story, you are actually helping people get through their own. So it's so beautiful that you've put yourself out there. Do you think that maybe in doing that, it might change your relationship with parts of your story that you once couldn't revisit or think about, or that just made you so sad when you did?
1: Good call. Absolutely. Because what I have learned over the years is that our memories, our experiences sit in different places within us. And sometimes they're nice tightly wrapped in the memory bank and integrated, and they only affect our lives moving forward in empowering ways. But sometimes they, particularly pains, can be still quite active and colorize your experience moving forward. And until you establish some sort of a healthy connection with that, it'll stay. It'll almost attempt to control your present moment. So me revisiting those experiences over and over and giving myself the love and acceptance along the way has, I think, without realizing, helped to heal anything that needed to be healed.
0: We're our own worst enemy sometimes.
1: Oh, absolutely, for sure. And I've just recently put out an online course to help people get beyond fear and anxiety. And a good part of that is just learning how to be your own best support. The amount of pain, extra pain, and all these layers of suffering we experience is as a result of us not knowing how to respond to our own feelings and thoughts.
0: That's so good. And people can get all that info at your website, nathancavalieri.com.
1: Yep, absolutely. Yeah.
0: So good. So get to nathancavalieri.com to get more info about that. And while you're there, just snatch up some tickets to Growing Pains, the Nathan Cavalieri story. Tickets and tour info will be on that website, nathancavalieri.com. Nathan Cavalieri, thanks so much for joining me on Triple M's Homegrown.
1: Oh, thank you. My pleasure.
0: DMA's Screaming Jets and Big Pig still to come on Triple M's Homegrown. Ellerina filling in for Maddie.
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0: Lulu, I just got something I felt I needed to share with you.
16: Yeah.
0: I wanted to read this to you.
16: Okay.
0: Just because I find it so personally funny. It's been one of them things that's been in our friend group for ages. It's just, it's a review. It's a food review.
16: Oh. Lockie does that all the time. Right. Comments
0: on the internet, leaving a food review. This is not a pleasant one. It was about my mate. I won't name him, but it was about my mate. He had a really bad chicken burger. I'm not going to name the place.
16: Yep. Yep. Shocking. Light and bright.
0: Yep. But the chicken burger was so bad that he felt the need to leave this review.
16: Now, it's got to be bad if that's happening.
0: He had had one of the worst years of his life at this stage. Real shocker. It will all be revealed in this review that I'd love to read to you too.
16: Okay, please.
15: Yes, if please. Allow me. Yes, please.
16: Paint a picture.
0: I'm going to change his name. I'll paint a picture.
15: Okay.
0: Hi, guys. Jimbo here. Just a bit of background of myself in 2017. Back in June, got cheated on by my girlfriend, brackets, ex now. It hurt a bit, but not as much as getting run over by a car a few weeks later. I shattered 2 vertebrae, snapped my left arm in half. It was close to protruding through my skin, brackets. Ruptured my diaphragm and lost a lot of blood through a severe head injury. Spent a lot of time in hospital. As I began to recover, the doctors discovered in a CT scan of my broken arm that there was something wrong with my lungs. Long story short, I had a tumour in my left lung, golf ball sized, possibly cancer. Had an operation where they removed half of my left lung. This is all true. Anyway, I'm getting a bit sidetracked here and rambling on here a bit. This is a restaurant review after all. What I'm trying to say is I ordered a chicken burger from the Beep Beep Hotel tonight and having to eat it was hands down the worst thing that has happened to me this year. It was absolutely heinous. The bun was dry, the chicken bland, and the sauce non-existent. 1 out of 5 stars, peeps. Buy at your own risk. Sorry for the sob story, guys, but I just wanted the world to know just how bad this piece of food tasted. I know I won't be coming back. Peace.
16: Peace. Oh, because I know him. It makes it even better as well. Oh, good old review. Mate,
0: imagine.
16: You had to paint the picture at the start to be able to say all that.
0: Just how bad it was. It literally happened. In that year, his girlfriend at the time cheated on him. Gone. He got hit by a taxi at 60 k's an hour. He's flung 10 metres in the air.
2: Oh, my God.
0: I showered him
16: for months.
0: He couldn't get out of bed or shower. I had to shower and wash him for months. He had a broken back, everything, broken shoulders. Went in to get his collarbone checked. They're like, hey big fella, you have a golf ball-sized tumour in your left lung. I had to cut out half of his lung.
2: Well, it's a good thing he got hit by the car.
0: That's what we'd said. Yeah. He did get hit by the car.
16: Because that's when it bloody rains, it pours.
0: Literally.
16: And it comes in threes.
0: But it came in fours, that bloody chicken burger.
16: How dare they?
3: The early drive home with Lou and Judge.
0: Lulu, you ever just ripped the top off and watched a wedding?
16: I can't say I have just kicked. Actually, I have kicked back and watched a wedding.
0: I said, have you ever ripped your top off?
16: I thought you said ripped the top off, like cracked a beer.
0: Cracked a stubby.
16: Sit back. Like if I was in a park and there was a wedding going on, of course I'd sit back. Crack a beer and watch a wedding.
0: That's correct.
16: But I haven't ripped my own top off.
0: Right.
16: You seems like you have.
0: Well, it's just confusing to me. This is what we do.
16: You just rip your top off and watch weddings.
0: Yeah. It's a rip.
16: First I've heard of it from you. Interesting.
0: No. There's been a bloke, a shirtless man. He's been coined the shirtless man, watching a wedding from a balcony. And he basically steals the show. He steals the show. So no one's really watching the wedding. So he's basically just up there, happy as Larry, white shirts. What?
16: You go, the shirtless man, he's been called the shirtless man.
0: He's been coined the shirtless man because no one knows who he is. So he's there in white shorts, no shirt, and there's a wedding in a beautiful manicured garden.
16: Mm-hmm.
0: Now, the bride and groom, for everyone that can't see the photo, because you're listening to radio, they're essentially underneath his balcony, probably about 5 metres forward, but his balcony basically oversees the whole wedding. So he's watching from behind the priest and the bride and the groom.
16: He'll see the bride walking down the aisle first.
0: Well, he honestly has the best view.
16: Yeah, the groom should be up there.
0: And so, correct. So it's kind of like, you know, when the Pope addresses the nation.
16: Yes.
0: He's in the Pope's position. Mm-hmm. he's ripped the shirt off and taken the hat off.
16: It looks like potentially, is this in Europe somewhere?
0: It looks beautiful like Europe. But he's just standing there, hands in pockets, having a great time watching the wedding, but all the guests can see him.
16: I think he doesn't realize they can see him. I think he like thinks he's hidden behind the angle or something. Yeah, mate, you are in plain view of everyone.
0: Yeah, he literally, because he's in the wedding photos.
16: Yeah. Can I say, look, I can't see too close up, but he looks like he's got a nice tan on him and a bit of a rig.
0: Well, look, he does look like he's
16: got a European tan.
0: He's definitely tan.
16: Some type of summer location.
0: Hell of a rig, but he's got a great view of the wedding. I mean, it became a bit of the joke of the wedding because he was just clearly oblivious to how prominent a part he became.
16: Mm.
0: And just happily, oh, this is beautiful, mate.
16: I bet it'll be like a running joke for the rest of their lives that he'll be in like photos on the like mantelpiece.
0: Yeah. They'll Photoshop him and everything on their honeymoon, just on the beach, and he's just there in the balcony. Good to see you. Oh, it's good. Weird.
16: That's funny.
0: So we were thinking, I mean, he's essentially inadvertently crashed the wedding.
16: Yeah, he's a wedding crasher.
0: Kinda. What did you crash?
16: Have you crashed a wedding?
0: What event?
2: Owen Wilson style.
16: Yeah.
0: Have you crashed weddings before?
16: I'd love to know if someone's crashed a wedding. Purposely is pretty cooked, purposefully, but I'd love to know.
0: Yeah, that's right. If you've actually done it on purpose, love to know that.
16: Yeah.
0: If you've accidentally crashed anything, love to know that too.
2: Yeah, we'll take anything. It doesn't have to be a wedding.
16: Your parents' car when you're younger.
0: No. I don't think
2: we want. Looking for that. We might do that next week.
0: We'll do it next week.
16: Maybe
3: the early drive home with Lou and Judge.
2: We want to know if you've ever accidentally or on purpose crashed a wedding.
16: Yeah.
2: Or any other event.
16: Funeral, maybe. We've got Gus on the line. Oh. What happened?
4: Hey, guys.
0: How are you, mate?
4: Hey, guys. How are you?
0: Good. How are you?
4: Yeah, good, good, good, good. Finally get to hear you guys live instead of on a playback.
0: How cool is this?
16: Nice.
0: It's gross, mate.
4: Yeah.
0: Glad you're here.
4: Yeah, no, I used to sell farm products, electric fences and whatnot for properties all over New South Wales.
0: Mm-hmm.
4: And middle of summer, it's been a hot day, and I thought, that's it, I'm pulling up for the day. So I pulled up to a pub, walked in, I thought, oh, this place is cranking. So I walked up, got myself a beer, went out the back, sat down, lit up a smoke, and I'm sitting there. Next minute, I'm halfway through my beer. Next minute, the waiter comes around and puts another beer in front of me, and I thought, oh, God, you know, what's going on here? Anyway, free beer, I wasn't going to complain about it. So I'm having a beer. The second beer come back out, and I go, nah, this can't be right, I thought to myself, you know. And yeah. It wasn't until they started saying how good such and such was, and we're going to miss him heaps and this and that, and I thought, oh, no. Oh, no. But no one batted an eyelid. They all came and said hello to me. I'm a pretty friendly guy. They sat there and they started talking to me. I was talking to them. And, yeah, next minute I just had to do the old walk away slowly.
0: The Irish goodbye, you're at a wake.
16: That is so good. How good. Chris.
0: Gosh, that's a riffer.
16: Christopher.
13: Yeah.
16: Hey, Chris.
13: Hi, how are you guys?
16: Good, how are you?
0: Good, how are you, mate?
13: Good, thank you, good. Popped over to New York last year. Mm. I was there, and there was I was in Andy Lee's pub in New York.
0: Oh,
13: and there was
0: a
13: young lady out the front, yeah, with blonde hair being filmed. I thought, oh, who's that? I didn't know anyway, so I stuck in the back a couple of times.
0: Mm.
13: And I got home, and I found out later it was G-Flip. So I ended up in her Instagram sort of thingy promoting. Yes. So if you look at it, it's still on Instagram. Oh, well, out there somewhere.
16: Oh, and, we'll find you, Chris.
13: I'm the big guy with the black shirt. Yes. And, okay.
0: We're going to find Chris in G-Flip's Instagram.
16: I'm writing that down.
0: Atta girl. That is a ripper, mate. Great crashing.
16: That's hilarious.
0: Colin, talk to us, mate. Why'd you accidentally crash?
14: Oh, mate, I've got a ripping story. So I was travelling in Greece, okay, on a ferry. Now, these ferries hold a lot of weddings, so I was really late. I was at the nightclub. I was half cut and wandered upon this wedding and just walked in. Next minute, they're handing me drinks and they formed this massive circle, all the men only, and they had to do this dancing, and then one guy goes in the middle, does some freestyle, and it goes around and around and around and around until it come to me.
0: No.
14: And then I went in, we did this freestyle dancing. They're all clapping and cheering, like, woo, like, oh, man, it was the best. It was the best. Ended up photos, family photos, Cole's in the photos. So the next day, they come out on the, as we're getting off, and they still arm in arm wanted photos. Oh, take another photo, get a photo.
0: No way.
14: It was unreal. It was amazing. Never before. I mean, I was in my 20s. I was pumped. It was
0: I love that. That's a ripper,
16: that's
0: mate.
16: That's so good. And that would make memories to the people who was wedding it all the time. They'd be like, where are that bloke?
0: Yeah, Colin from Australia.
16: Thanks, Colin.
0: We got Luke. Luke, mate, what'd you accidentally crash?
17: Hey guys, I did crash a wedding of a couple and ended up having to give away the bride and be the best man.
0: What?
17: So yeah, we met in LA at like a hostel, and they met each other the same weekend. Oh. And at like 2 a.m., 4 or 5 days later, the guy said he'd proposed and needs a witness. Do you want to come to Vegas now? I said, yeah, sure.
2: Wow.
17: Chuck me back in the back of the car, woke up in Vegas, and then gave away the bride down the aisle, did the best man duties, and...
16: Was Elvis the celebrant?
0: Good question.
17: He wasn't, but I did take him to Coyote Ugly for their reception.
0: That's so good.
16: What a ripper. These are great yarns.
0: They're great. Thanks, mate.
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2: Time for a new segment we like to call Farty at Too Farty. What do you reckon?
0: I love you've just come up with that.
2: Just came to me.
16: Farty at Too Farty.
2: Farty at Too Farty.
0: Maybe it's Party at Too Farty.
2: Mm.
16: No.
0: Because you still get, okay.
16: Not at all. Sorry, my segment, shut it.
0: Well, he came up with it.
16: Yeah, but I've got the sheet.
2: Blue segment, Jarch, please, a bit of respect.
0: Oh, he's cut that I tried to change it. Okay, do your thing then, go on.
16: How much we fart in a day?
0: How far we've fallen from the judge being in here.
16: I'll bring him back.
0: Sorry, ma'am.
16: This is my courtroom now.
0: Yes, ma'am.
16: According to science, and which age group is the gassiest? Would you like to have a guess which age group is the gassiest, Jack?
0: Kid, it's got to be geriatrics.
2: Is he what? Right? Is he right?
0: Am I right or wrong?
16: Just the way you... It was just funny. Wrong!
0: Wrong?
16: Where's my gavel?
0: You're not a judge.
2: Oh, there it is.
16: I'm the judge of farts.
2: The gavel's not meant to be in here.
0: You're judge.
16: Okay, no, Jack, you're wrong.
0: Okay.
16: Adults age 26 to 45 were the gassiest.
0: So I'm smack bang in the middle.
16: Yeah.
2: I'm this in there
16: age,
2: too.
16: Yeah, the, so am I. This age group recorded the highest average number of daily farts, just over five. So that's the average amount a person farts a day, five times.
2: I would have thought it'd be more.
16: I'm not a farter.
0: Oh, gassy guts over there.
16: I honestly reckon I'd fart once a day. I'm not even. That's. I know it sounds
0: you're
16: like
0: you're doing
16: like,
0: the chick thing. No. I'm just a, like pretty gear.
16: I can't tell you how many poops I do.
0: How many?
16: I've done two today. Well, I'm not opposed.
0: And we're not even halfway through.
16: I'm not opposed to telling you that,
0: right?
16: But I just. I'm not a gassy girl. I'm more of a.
0: Yeah, just full more just pure fecal matter.
16: I guess.
0: Just full of shit.
16: Yeah, pretty much.
2: Well, not really, because she's pooping so much.
0: That's true. You know? Okay.
2: He's getting rid of
16: it. But I've got plenty of health issues. Don't go by my poop rules.
0: Yeah, pools. I think five does seem less than what it should be.
16: Well, for Wumpy, Lockie, my boyfriend.
0: That's got to be 50.
16: It's outrageous how much he farts.
0: I reckon he just consumes so much produce that he has to.
16: I think he's gluten-free. And he's just tooting his way.
0: Oh, you think he's intolerant, gluten intolerant, and he's just,
16: because he eats so much pasta and bread.
0: Yep.
16: So I think he's...
0: Does he ever get bad indigestion, acid reflux and that?
16: He just farts it out, Judge.
0: Which is all at the other end. Yeah, I'm the other way.
16: I know.
0: Bad acid reflux and burping.
16: Yeah, you're burp. I'm a bit of a burper too.
0: Yeah, you are.
16: Burp guts. So the other day, this is how much Locke farts and also how much he does not care. We were walking to a cafe and there was an Uber Eats driver. Packing in the food, you know, into their little backpack in the back. And Lockie just goes, and then he goes, oh, Lou, come on. And I go, oh, no, it wasn't me. He was like, that's disgusting in public.
2: Yeah,
0: that is good.
16: And then he just started giggling. But you've heard
0: him. I've just noted him being in a social situation where it's you, me, and him, and some other fella that he doesn't know. And he'll just fart. And I'm like, brother, what are you doing? Like, you don't know. Like,
16: and you're not, it's just like, oh, yeah, sorry, guys.
0: Care factor zero.
16: Sometimes he won't even say sorry. Sorry, Locke, if you're listening.
0: He blames us for making him feel weird about it.
16: He's like, oh, guys. Yeah, sorry, Locke. We still love you and your gassy gut.
0: Yeah, we do. You're just a big farter, mate.
2: Just a big farter.
0: Okay, farty at too farty. How'd we feel about it?
16: I didn't mind it.
2: Felt good.
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14: Such a privilege to work with Mr. and Mrs. Nambour. What are your Nambour credentials?
15: Well, I was born at Nambour Hospital and I lived a lot of my life in Montville, Mapleton, Mullaney.
14: Thank you. And you claim you're Mr. Nambour?
16: I'm the Nambassador. My dad ran that hospital for many years. I did all of my formal education in Nambour growing up at Nambour State High and Primary.
14: Your dad didn't deliver Margo, I hope.
16: No, he's not an obstetrician. He was
14: not his fault.
16: It's not his fault.
14: Yeah. Okay, I bring this up. This is local news for you too. The big pineapple, did you see last night? The state government saying, oh, that is a disgrace what's going down there, and I've often thought that.
15: Needs a makeover.
14: Oh, man, 36 years at Golden Circle Cannery, I've got pineapple running through my veins. The big pineapple is a shocker, but anyway, $5 million the government's going as long as you match it. Have you seen what they're doing at the big pineapple?
16: Are they adding on to the zoo that's there now? You know, we got a zoo there.
14: Who needs a zoo?
17: Our intentions are to have a microbrewery in there, a full-on coffee shop, and the parfaits.
14: Shut him down.
17: Undoubtedly are coming back.
14: No one asked for a microbrewery. You do not need pineapple-tasting a beer. Has anyone asked for it?
15: Yeah, you do. I've had a burnt pineapple cocktail at the Gold Class. At Event Cinemas. Bloody delicious.
16: Hang on, brewery and coffee and suddenly Mr. Espresso Martini's off it now, are you? This is your dream location,
14: pal. Oh, let's all go to Nambour.
15: Have they still got the train there?
16: Oh, the gum nut, the macadamia nut.
14: Oh, it drives through the pineapple tree. Field.
15: Yeah, and the emus.
16: Righto, Marto's. Remember we did Marto's excursion a couple of years ago? We're off to the pineapple.
14: I'm going to unbolt the pineapple and put it where it belongs at the Pineapple Hotel.
18: Triple M Breakfast.
14: God, I felt terrible yesterday. Girlfriend of Kath, she's also the godmother of our daughter, Hillary. She's been waiting a year for me to get back and finish a little couple of jobs I was, carpentry jobs I was doing at her house. Because I've been at my daughter Hillary's house and the godmother couldn't say, hey, come back and finish all these jobs. I'm back over there. She got me lunch yesterday. Okay, so I'm working there. So I'm just doing it as a friend sort of thing. One of my wife's oldest friends from Rockhampton, she brought down the side of the house and, it's on the side of a hill. I was building a new set of stairs and I had, you know, her stairs, one end's connected to the house, the other end's connected to the ground.
15: Yes. Mm-hmm.
14: I dug the two holes. I was ready to go to drop them in and she came and got me a chicken roll. And she fell in the hot. It's not funny.
15: Oh, she fell in health and safety.
14: Yeah, I know. well, it's, yeah, anyway.
16: Hang on, you got traffic cones in the back of the ute. She never use them when they need to be used.
15: Yeah.
14: She stood on the side of the hole and fell in, and I had to help. Oh, you're right now.
15: To help her out.
14: No, and then I said, shit, what's happened to your finger?
15: Oh, no.
14: The little pinky finger's out at an angle. I said, oh, shit, that's a dislocation. Do you want me to pop it back in? She's a nurse. She said, oh, no. I'll go up the road. The friend's up the road. She can help. I said, all right. Then she had an x-ray, broken, fractured, and dislocated, and they couldn't pop it back in.
15: Bugger.
14: Now, fell in a hole.
16: Are you on the record thinking this is not funny? You said it's not funny, right?
14: It's not funny. I don't want anyone getting hurt.
16: So why did you make this?
10: Fell in a hole.
16: If it's not funny.
10: Fell in a hole.
14: Because Margot said
10: fell in a hole. Fell in a hole.
14: You said you had a fell in a hole story too, and I thought it must be happening everywhere.
15: Yeah, the day before yesterday, we had the trades are all back on site at Parker's renovation, and the electricians were digging like a trench to run wiring for my front cables. Fence lights.
14: Yeah.
15: And anyway, I just was bringing groceries in and just wasn't looking right.
14: Fell in a hole.
15: Fell in a trench. Does that count?
16: Yeah, do we do fell in a trench tomorrow maybe? And today we focus
10: fell
16: on
10: in a hole.
16: Fell in a hole. What do you think?
10: Fell in a hole.
14: If you fell down a well, I don't care. If you
16: fell in a well?
14: If you fell into a creek, that's a hole. No one will ring, I'm sure, but it's a terrible thing falling in a hole. You go, oh, Jesus.
15: Or your friend's finger.
14: And what happened to you? Nothing. Lost the groceries?
15: Nothing.
14: Oh.
15: I sullied my Gucci slides.
16: Oh, that's relatable on Triple M. When did you sully your Gucci slides? 1-3-3-5.
14: All right, no. There'll be a story. What happened when you fell in the hole? 1-3-3-5-3. Look at John at Caboolture. He could have. We can't put everyone through. Wife fell into a pothole, broke her ankle. Mm. That's what happens.
15: Oh, dear.
14: When you Red fall
15: Rick.
14: In a hole.
15: Red. Meadowbrook.
16: Red Rick.
15: Hey, Red Rick.
18: Hey, mate. How you going?
15: Yeah, good, bud. What happened? You fell in a hole?
18: Yeah, I was at boarding school, actually. It was a story that's just come to my head. I was doing an illegal run one night on my pushy to the servo to get some durries.
14: Yeah.
18: And the construction boys have been there all day, and I didn't know, see, because we're at boarding school. So I'm going flat out at night, probably about 10:30 after lights out and all that sort of thing.
14: No
18: lights at night time, no. Yeah. Anyway, didn't see this hole, mate, that they'd buddy been working on all day.
14: Oh.
18: And went straight down. It was about 3 metres by 3 metres. And
15: in your BMX?
18: It had a BMX, yeah.
14: Yeah.
18: I made across. Actually, it was an MX. It had a shocky in the middle.
14: Yeah, and?
15: Okay. On your pushy, right? Went down the hole?
18: Yeah, down the hole. Hit the side of the other side of the hole and caved me face in, like, in me nose, took bark off my nose and everything and... I got to the servo and the old mate goes, what the hell happened to you?
16: And you said,
10: fell in a hole. Fell in a hole.
14: Did you get the durries?
10: Fell in a hole.
18: I got the durries, mate. We're smoking rollies in them days, so it was drum.
14: Yeah. Now, was that all worth it? Were there any broken bones?
18: No broken bones, mate. It was tougher than their days.
15: He went to boarding school. He was bred tough, resilient,
18: that's
15: mate.
18: It.
16: Now, did you have to go to hospital? And did you have a bunger?
18: No,
16: as
18: I just went.
16: Just had a bunger straight away.
18: I went to the servo and he looked at me and said, God, you look like you've seen a ghost, because I was as white as a ghost. And when I climbed out of the hole and, what did he do? He just he wiped me face off and that, because you bleed pretty much on the face.
14: Okay.
15: There's a lot to unpack with Rick, and I feel like Rick has some really great life stories. I'd love to sit out.
14: Rick, keep on ringing, mate. Yeah.
16: He fell down a hole at the end there, I think.
14: Dan from Fernie Grove. We can't. I haven't got time for everyone. Look at what he wrote.
16: I think Margo has to read that.
15: Dan from Fernie Grove got drunk and fell into his ex's hole.
10: Fell in a hole. Fell in a hole.
14: Good day, Dan.
10: Triple M breakfast.
16: We're talking the most romantic place in Brisbane, and why? The why is very important here.
15: Well, it's because the most unromantic places have been listed on the 20 most romantic landmarks in the world, like Salar de Uyuni in Bolivia. Who said that's romantic? Doesn't even sound romantic. Yes. I want something that sounds romantic.
14: They've missed a few things. Well, let's not miss what's romantic in Brisbane. For the youngsters to find out, where do I go with my partner, Freddie from Maruka? And it's a lot of it's about tongue hockey, don't forget. He's saying...
16: tongue hockey.
15: Tonsil hockey, I think you'll find it is.
14: It was Freddie from Maruka.
16: That's old school tongue hockey.
15: It's tonsil hockey. Yeah, I know. P.S.
16: Well, it depends how deep you
14: get. How deep your tongue. Yeah. Hey, Freddie from Maruka, it wasn't a kiss, but my girlfriend... Oh, God. But my girlfriend and I kept eye contact while simultaneously weeing in the South Bank beach. Pretty romantic, huh?
16: It's hot.
14: Well done, Freddie.
15: Terry from Acacia Ridge.
14: What a keeper you are.
15: He reckons the most romantic place in Brisbane is Archerfield Speedway.
14: Oh, so true.
15: Nothing says romance more than the smell of burning methanol, the taste of a half-cooked hot dog, and the sound of a 2.8-litre four-cylinder engine revving its guts out.
14: Roger. Will you stop that? We're talking romance with Lyndall from The Gap. Hi, Lyndall. Where's the most romantic place in Brisbane?
19: Oh, it has to be the drive-in. Set yourself up in the back of a station wagon with your blankets and your pillows. Right, Lyndall.
15: Back in the being from The Gap, would it be the drive-in at Kapira? We've got the Yatla drive-ins down south.
19: Well, it used to be the one at Kapira, but
14: I used to go to that one at Kapira, but we didn't go inside. You could park outside and watch the movie.
19: Fantastic.
14: Well, no audio.
16: Lyndall, what was his name? You clearly think you're someone special.
19: Oh, that would, I can't tell.
15: Yeah. How old would you have been, Lyndall?
14: Yeah, Mum didn't know.
16: Lyndall, how old?
19: Yeah, get me in trouble, no thanks.
16: Yeah, no, not divulging anything.
15: Steve in Redland Bay, good morning.
20: G'day, guys, how are you? Yeah,
15: good, mate. We're just discussing the most romantic places in Brisbane. Where is it for you?
14: What are you?
20: The most romantic place in Brisbane.
14: What do you got?
20: Has to be the prison visiting rooms.
15: Oh,
16: conjugal.
15: And a way call, you reckon, Steve?
20: No, they don't have conjugals. No, that's in New Zealand, actually. But, you know,
16: they make them conjugal.
14: What do they do if there's any hands involved or there's any touching? Do they hit them or anything?
20: No, shit, no. You're not allowed to do that because, you know, they've got rights. But honestly, there's been more babies conceived in prison visiting rooms than anywhere else I can know. Yep.
15: Do they still do conjugal visits in jails?
14: Somewhere does.
21: That's a challenging wank.
14: Okay,
16: clean it up.
14: Who did that? Steve, were you a prisoner or a guard?
20: Guard. 21 years as a senior.
14: Jeez, so they actually had sex in there?
20: Oh, mate, all the time.
15: Steve, have you worked in any of our prisons here?
20: Yes, I did. I worked at Waco.
15: Is it illegal? Like Dan just said, the conjugal visits, that's not a thing anymore.
20: It is illegal, and you charge them with receiving stolen goods.
14: We're
16: out. See ya.
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0: We're talking getting names wrong. Marto, you walked into what was it, a pillow talk yesterday. And
17: I was told his name was Dylan and his name was Aaron. I said, oh, might just call you Darren then. So anyway, Kath set me down the wrong track, that's for sure.
0: Sean in Capalabar's being very funny on the burner phone here, Margo. Look how he addresses us there.
18: G'day, Robin, Terry and Bob. Back when we were playing under-13s cricket, the parent scoring on the boundary yelled out bowler's name. Mm. His name was Nick Twist, but when it got written up in the local

0: guy. So there might be the kid who's not physical, but he says, hey, I can help you with your homework. Or don't you find a way in the camp to say, we've all got a role here.
1: Yeah.
0: You would hope it teaches that sort of, I guess it's called teamwork, isn't it? But looking out for others, or you don't just leave some kid there alone going, buggy, you're not, you can't keep up. Yeah. You're going to leave you behind, you know, whatever chore it is or whatever duty, you know.
1: I think those kind of camps are really good for kids who are like, physically able to do that stuff, but probably have a bit of an attitude thing maybe, or where they have a bit of entitlement and could really benefit from seeing how hard it is actually to just get stuff done, as you know, and how easy they've got it. So maybe that might be really good. If you've already got a really great kid who doesn't need that, but I don't know. I don't know that every child needs to go through that, but I think that...
2: Well, it's not torture, I don't think. They actually like it.
1: Do they?
2: Yeah. They learn a lot of basics about life and getting back instead of, like, because they have never dragged away or been away. My kids did like a 6-week one, and they actually enjoyed not having it. They didn't realize what they were missing out on because, like, and for about 2 weeks when they're home, they've still got a little bit of what they learn, and then they get back into their old bloody habits again.
1: Yeah, yeah.
2: So I think it's, it's not like it's a...
1: But you've got kids that are... pretty outdoorsy, and they are physically pretty strong, and if you had like a real nerdy little, you can imagine, like, that would be a tough year for that, you know, and maybe not develop physically.
0: But they
1: can
0: get into their books though.
1: Yeah, sure.
2: It brings those people closer. Showers. That's what I found, you know, talking to my kids, because they had Chinese kids that only just come from China.
1: Didn't
2: speak
1: English.
2: They'd only been here for less than a month.
1: That would be so full on.
2: And I said to them, look after them, because you might need them for your home.
0: There's a barter system. I'll
2: probably own the business you're working in a couple of years.
1: I wouldn't mind doing that camp. My biggest fantasy is just getting sent to the woods and not having to look at my phone for a year. That'd be awesome.
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13: 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Yours.

0: washing to do at home when I get home today.
1: That's the worst.
0: So much washing. One wet weekend and the laundry seems to pile up in my house.
2: Yeah. Just chuck it all in and you know about the colours and
0: I know about the colours.
2: Yeah.
0: Of course I know the colours. I wash my whites with my whites, my colours with my colours.
1: Yeah. That's it.
0: Yeah.
1: Get the boys, teach the boys to do it.
0: My boys wouldn't work in an iron lung.
2: What is an iron lung?
0: It was an apparatus that kept you going.
2: Right.
0: So it's, yeah.
2: I like that word, apparatus.
1: Oh, yeah.
2: That's the first time I've heard that on the radio. 0457 101049. Glenn Leal of Illawong says, love you guys, you three for breakfast. Oh. You three for breakfast, especially you, Maroon. Triple M legend, love you.
0: Can we do 7 till 9?
2: Yeah, can we do 7 till 9? Yeah.
0: Yes. This 6 a.m. kickoff. No,
1: that's a little bit of 5:30, mate.
0: Bugger that.
1: 7's sensational.
2: Anyway, let's book an appointment. We'll do it again tomorrow.
0: Are we
2: tomorrow.
0: Back tomorrow?
2: Yeah, we're back tomorrow.
0: For the same thing? Is it still called the rush hour breakfast? No,
2: the grand final breakfast.
1: Final breakfast.
2: Bloody omelets, Nutella pancakes.
0: Oh, that's another thing. Grapes. I have a tablet I have to take. I have to have food in my stomach.
2: See, he's a Hashimoto's. That's two in one.
1: Two, bang.
2: Yeah.
0: I haven't eaten yet today, so I can't take the tablet.
2: All right.
0: It upsets your tummy.
2: We'll get you something. That's it for us. We'll see you tomorrow.
0: Yeah.
2: On the...
1: See you then.
2: Grand Final Breakfast, Triple M. Final
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0: to Tuesday, the 29th of September. Good morning, Lisa.
1: Good morning, Liam. Good morning, Spider.
2: Yeah, good morning. I tell you something that's just around the corner. Halloween, do you do it in your street?
0: Our street is bananas for Halloween. Our whole little area there, the Crumlin Pocket, is just...
2: Bunta.
0: It's as trick-or-treated by Chris Hemsworth and his family over the years. It's
2: oh, so really?
1: Funny. He knows where the rich people are.
0: Yeah,
1: it is like for like.
0: Yeah, lots of nice chockies.
1: I'm going to go to Dracula's this year.
2: What, on Halloween?
1: Yeah, Halloween party for Saturday night.
2: Oh, really? Is it on a Saturday night?
1: Yeah.
2: There you go.
1: October 31st.
0: There we go.
2: Oh, yeah, that'd be good.
0: Our streets. In fact, we had a big debate amongst the neighbours a couple of weekends ago. A few drinks involved. But we decided, I think the decision was made, all the parents are going with the same costume this year.
1: Okay.
0: We are all going as Bunnings employees.
1: Oh, clever.
0: Whole street full of Bunnings employees.
1: Oh. Is there a costume for that you can buy, or can you buy the uniform?
0: No, we're literally just going to buy a bunch of red
1: shirt.
0: Polo shirts and green aprons.
1: Oh, yeah, okay, cool. Yeah, great. Yeah, love that.
0: So, team street
1: King
0: uniform.
1: G shorts.
2: That's very good.
0: Exactly. Well, I'm going to borrow some of producer George's shorts that he steals from his girlfriend.
1: What colour shorts do they wear? Is that part of the uniform? Red and green, is it?
2: I don't think they have shorts, do they?
0: You reckon they're Humphrey be bearing it behind the apron?
2: Oh, it could be. Imagine that.
1: Oh, that's bad.
2: Wouldn't that be a good Bunnings? Hey, walking
1: no,
2: down
1: wouldn't.
2: The aisle and lowest prices.
1: It's just the beginning.
2: 10%.
1: Why is that apron up?
0: Why did you bring up Halloween?
2: Because it's not that far away.
0: Yeah, that's a good point. It's
2: only
0: month,
2: 4 weeks, and plus you go into all the shops now, and it's got everything set up, and it's all, yeah, and I'm like, you know, like I do love it, but I haven't got any kids at home. So I've either got
0: to. Do you want to come around?
2: I've either got to draft some in.
1: He's actually asking for an invite.
0: Do you want to come and be a Bunnings worker with the neighbours? We'll get you the tallest. We'll get you the longest apron we can find, and you can come and trick or treat the street.
2: Well, there's no kids. I don't get any lollies now.
0: All right.
1: You can put them in your pockets or your Bunnings apron.
0: Do you both want to come and trick or treat?
1: Yeah, I want to wear the Bunnings outfit.
0: All right. Well, you got to skip Dracula's though.
1: Okay.
0: All right.
1: Or can I wear the Bunnings outfit to Dracula's, then to your house?
0: That would be weird.
1: Yeah.
0: You turn up at Dracula's dressed as a Bunnings employee.
1: I'm here to fix the lights, guys.
0: Triple M Gold Breakfast.

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0: Beachmont Hotel. Bring in a little bit of country to the coast.
3: Oh, and didn't we bring some vibes to Friday night at the Beachmont?
4: Yeah, I saw the pictures. It looked so fun. I was at the Dolphins because I got dropped from your trivia team. So I said, you guys. Yeah, I'm going to the Dolphins.
5: It was awesome. You know, a great crowd. Thank you to everybody that did turn up and booked a table.
4: How did Jody go?
5: Jody was good.
3: Jody was good.
5: Our team was solid. Rob McLeod opened up, Liesl, because you weren't there. Mm. And just for those people who weren't there, and we're used to the $10,000 minute questions,
4: okay? Yeah, they're
5: pretty
4: good.
5: And I was in the line ready to go and order a pie. And then Rod said, no, we're starting. So I jumped out of the line and I sat down. And what were you opening to questions quickly, Rod?
6: I can't even remember what they were, as a matter of fact.
3: Well, I can, because they were bloody difficult.
4: Oh.
3: The first one was Ayatollah Khomeini. Which country did he take power of in the 80s or something?
4: Ayatollah
6: Khomeini.
4: Khomeini.
6: In 1979.
3: There we go.
4: Transylvania.
6: Oh, boy.
5: So that was question one. And then the second answer was,
3: according to Karl Marx, what is the opium of the people?
6: Yes!
4: Opium of the people?
6: Yeah. Religion is the opium. Yeah. Weren't you studying history at all?
4: I missed those classes.
5: When Rod read out those two, I said, you know what? I'm back in the queue to get my pie.
4: Go get your pie.
3: Now, Liesl, you didn't get to be there, and a lot of people who are listening or driving around in the cars this morning didn't get to be there either. Mm. So what I thought I would do this morning is take you, because we spoke about the Knight's fairy tale yesterday.
4: Yeah.
3: And the Lion's fairy tale on Saturday. There was another fairy tale that happened on Friday night at the Beachmont Hotel. And I'd like to take you through it.
4: Ooh.
3: Once upon a time, in the kingdom of Beachmont Hotelier, there was a contest to be had to test the brains of every citizen. Everyone signed up, and a great feast of smoked meats from the biggest smoker in all of the land and delicious ale was planned, with the winner of the contest to receive 500 Beachmont Hotelier bucks. The only person in the kingdom who had not registered was the village idiot, a man named Spider.
4: Oh!
3: But upon hearing about the meats and ales, Spider too signed up for the contest, joining a team of hopefuls who, if they were being honest, didn't know how they felt about having to include him. So the teams were set and the contest began. But for Spider and his team, things did not go well. For the evil trivia master, Rod McLeod asked questions about the Middle East and Shakespeare and bands that no one had ever heard of.
5: Yeah.
3: And while his team tried their best, Spider simply sat in the corner enjoying his delicious beef and Guinness pie, which is available anytime at the Beachmont Hotel.
5: I did not say a word.
3: By the time the final round of the contest began, all looked lost for Spider and his team.
4: Oh.
3: The evil lord smirked as he knew he had defeated the simpleton. And so he began the final round, which was a game of pictures.
4: Pictures. And that's suddenly, Spider's specialty.
3: And suddenly, for the first time, Spider knew an answer. He recognised the flag of his ancestors and shouted, Latvia! It was correct.
4: Hey!
3: The evil trivia master was shocked. Spider sat up straight. A strange sense of confidence came over him. Next,
5: This is so true.
3: It was a fairy tale, I'm telling you. Next, a bonus question. Which city suffered a 5.6 magnitude earthquake in 1989? Spider rose again. Newcastle, he screamed. Now standing and feeling like the tallest man in the room, Spider had dragged his team back into the contest. And with one question remaining.
4: Oh.
5: One to go.
4: I'm on the edge of my seat.
3: When Australia won the Ashes in 1989, it was the first time in how many years that they had triumphed on English soil.
4: Ooh.
3: The team looked at one another with vacant stares. No one knew. Frantically, they began guessing. 16 years? 50 years? No one sure. And then from the corner of the table, Spider rose to his feet, finished his beer, wiped the pie crumbs from his face and declared...

0: Master was defeated. He immediately melted into the floor. And Spider was hoisted onto his team's shoulders and carried around the streets of Beachmont Hotelier. And they all lived drunkenly ever after.
1: Night night, children.
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4: 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Thank you.
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3: We check in with the team, winning or whinging?
4: Well, look, it's not real. I think I'm winning because we had a massive weekend of sport. And to top it off, last night, just after the rugby league had finished, the Suns had finished and everything had done and dusted, the Wallabies started. And I didn't know the Wallabies were playing, so I just had it on there. And the AFL is, you know, well, Fox Sports is in court at the moment because of this. Video cameras in the change rooms.
5: The Wallabies. Why are they in court?
4: Well, because one of the players got caught on camera with nothing on.
3: He's suing.
4: Yeah. But they haven't learned their lesson because last night there's the Wallabies getting their little pre-game pep talk out, and behind them, four guys walk out of the shower all nude, just drying themselves.
3: Oh, really?
4: Got nothing on.
5: Hey.
4: I was disappointed.
5: How did I miss that?
4: One of the Wallabies' heads was too big in the screen, so you couldn't see too much behind it.
5: Oh, that's a shame. Yeah, good positioning.
4: So, sorry, saw the back end.
3: Was this a wing or winning?
4: Oh, I'm winning. That's a huge win. Nothing better than seeing a group of naked guys behind a bit of a pep talk.
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7: Got a breakdown to look out for the M1 southbound at Foxwell Road, exit 54 through Upper Coomera. Not too bad at this stage for your run on the M1 both ways between Pimpamar and the border. Gold Coast Highway looking good between Surfers Paradise and Miami. Reedy Creek Road is fairly clear through Burley and through Reedy Creek, and not looking too bad for Crumbin Creek Road, Crumbin Waters. There are major track closures these school holidays on the Gold Coast and Beenleigh lines with buses replacing trains. Plan ahead at translink.com.au. 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
21: Hey there, I'm Lauren Howarth. Another cash rate hike is all but locked in. The Reserve Bank will hand down its decision this arvo, with the rate set to rise to its highest level in nearly 15 years. The Motley Fool's Scott Phillips says government spending needs to be reined in to help ease inflation.
22: I mean, I'd love government to actually put their oar in the water on this one, I have to say. State and federal governments are spending like drunken sailors.
21: Petrol and diesel prices across the country have soared to their highest average level since April. The cost of regular unleaded is now around $2.37 a litre, up 10 cents a litre in just a week. Five men arrested on suspicion of preparing a terrorist act near a British airbase have been released on bail overnight. And Greens leader Larissa Waters is stepping down due to ill health, the 49-year-old revealing she's been managing an existing kidney disease that's worsened in recent months.
23: Through life's big moments and the everyday in between, BOQ's there for Queenslanders every step of the way. Bank of Queensland, the bank of supporting Queenslanders for 150 years.
21: Nathan Cleary has told trolls not to direct hate towards Phoenix Crossland. The Newcastle star is set to front the judiciary tonight in a bid to play in the grand final after being sent off for a hip drop tackle that broke Cleary's leg. And Knights coach Justin Holbrook has talked about the great community spirit in Newey on Seven's The Agenda Setters ahead of Sunday's decider.
24: Anyone that does something from Newcastle's like, you know, one of us, and that's a real mentality of all those players in this whole region.
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25: Partly cloudy with a slight chance of a shower today and a high of 23 degrees. Tomorrow, partly cloudy and a high of 24. Partly cloudy again for Thursday. Friday, mostly sunny. 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
19: 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Yeah!

0: Good morning, 5:30 this morning with tops of 23 degrees on the way and your first crack at Triple M Gold Servo Saver is coming up in half an hour's time.
1: We've been on a little bit of a roll, haven't we? I nearly nailed it yesterday. What did I say? 178, it was 177.
2: It was massive. It was huge. And people, I think they've got the understanding now. They don't get too greedy and they just happy with something rather than nothing.
0: Yeah, petrol prices, given what they are, you'd be happy with $5 at the moment.
1: Yeah.
0: Petrol prices skyrocketing.
2: They wouldn't even start your lawnmower.
0: No. Oh. Actually, I've got some petrol in the back shed.
2: $5.
0: I just remembered.
1: Oh, yeah. You have to use it. It goes bad, doesn't it?
0: Does it? Does petrol spoil?
2: Yeah, it can, but it's funny because I went to fill up my car yesterday and I thought, actually, I've got a jerry can of 20 litres in the garage. Yeah. I should use that before it goes off.
1: You
2: it's
1: better.
2: Like a price.
0: But do you know what it is in there?
2: Yeah, diesel.
0: Okay.
2: Yeah.
1: Ah, good.
0: I would be every chance to just pour bloody fertiliser in. How'd this get in the jerry can?
1: Nice.
0: Anyway, Triple M Gold Servo Saver is coming up in half an hour's time. And this morning, of course, the only radio show that gives you not one but two chances at $10,000 every single morning with Triple M Gold Breakfast, $10,000
1: minute. Oh, we were close with that too.
0: We got close. But next, we've got a special guest joining us in studio, someone that has been incredibly generous and paid their way to be here this morning. They'll join us next. Triple M Gold Breakfast.

0: 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Liesl Jones, Liam and Spider with a special guest in studio this morning, Spot.
1: Yeah, absolutely. Lexi, who, well, for years we've been giving away the opportunity when we, you know, help out local charities here. We give the opportunity for people to be able to bid on getting to meet and greet us here in the Triple M studios. And Lexi was lucky enough to bid on us and won the opportunity to come in and say hello and supporting a great local cause at the same time. So we really appreciate you, one, bidding on us, and two, supporting some local communities.
2: Thanks, good morning, guys. Thank you. Yeah, it was a really good event, so I'm really happy to be here.
0: Can you tell us a bit, because I wasn't at the event. Yeah. Can you tell us what was the event that you earned the opportunity to come and meet us here at Triple M Gold Breakfast?
2: Yeah, it was a charity golf day, but they had a bit of a social hole at the end. And I'm not much of a golfer myself, so right. I stuck with the social
3: aspect.
2: Yeah. So, and then they did a bit of an auction. They had a few things going, and it was, I can't actually remember the name of the charity now, but it was a spinal cord injury charity.
0: Fantastic.
2: Yeah, so it was a really good event. Lots of great speakers and a lot of inspirational stories. So.
3: You don't have to tell us the price or anything. Don't disclose that. But are we expensive or cheap?
2: Guys, I mortgaged my house.
3: Did you? I love that. That makes me feel better.
1: Well and truly worth it.
3: But I feel like I'm pretty cheap, but that's okay.
0: Still got us cheap.
1: Yeah. You moved up here 2019, and what are you doing up here now? You're looking after, again, looking after small businesses of the Gold Coast.
2: Yeah, so I've worked in digital marketing a long time, grew up in small business. My family always owned small businesses. I heard you guys bought a pub. We owned bottle shops, so we did that for a long time. We owned a restaurant, and I worked for really big agencies, and then I just found that they didn't have the same level of care as someone who's really been in the trenches as a business owner. So I started my own agency. So
0: what's the agency called?
2: It's called Vastly Digital.
0: Vastly Digital.
2: Okay. Yeah, we're vastly different. See? Ah. See what I did there? Yeah.
1: But what gets me is, why did you move to the Gold Coast?
2: Well, the short answer is the weather. But the long answer is because I'm a skydiver. So Melbourne weather isn't really that conducive to skydiving every weekend. So, yeah, I decided to move up here where the weather was a bit nicer.
0: And skydiving? Yeah. How often are you skydiving?
2: Look, it depends on the season, but usually I'd go a few times a month and get 5 to 10 jumps in a weekend. So, yeah.
3: Oh, so you just keep going. You go up and down. Oh.
1: And this is for fun.
3: Yeah, love that. Yeah.
0: Any hairy moments?
2: Yeah, actually, once I was in Fiji, actually, on this beautiful island skydiving, and I got hit in free fall by another skydiver.
3: Ooh!
2: Shattered pelvis, broken femur. Yeah, then got choppered over to a hospital, and I'm all good now.
0: Your parachute was out, or you were both free falling?
2: No, we were both free falling, yeah.
0: But in the movies, they make it look like that's really, like, that you can do that without shattering bones.
2: It depends on the style of jump. So I like to go really fast. And so this particular style of jump, you're actually angling yourself to move across the ground, not just down. So,
1: And you did base jumping as well, which I just see no upside to it.
2: I did a little bit, yeah. So probably finished that in about 2017. Yeah. Some of those things I'll have to deny. Those activities. Yeah. It's all in Europe, you know, all in Europe.
0: Where it's special breed skydivers.
3: Just a little bit crazy.
2: But I think I take the same cool, calculated approach to business, you know? It's like you have to be calm, you got to analyze your own fear. Sometimes it's something scary, you just got to do it anyway. So, yeah, I think it's taught me a lot, actually, about fear and managing fear.
0: Few less broken bones, though.
2: Less broken bones in business, yeah.
3: Talking about digital marketing, how do you feel about AI? Because I have very strong feelings and I'm very anti all those AI posters.
0: Trump's calling it super intelligence.
3: It annoys the hell out of me. How do you feel being in that business that you see like just this mass produced AI slop?
2: Yeah, look, I think there's many different elements of AI, and I think there's sort of ethical and moral conversations to have about what happens to people's jobs and the environment and that sort of stuff. And those are very complex. So I'm not going to go into the politics of that. But I think it's getting easier to spot when people are cheating their marketing with AI. Mm-hmm. I think no one knows your business like you do. And there's a whole layer of strategies. But look, to be honest, I feel like I'm looking at a tidal wave and a lot of people have their back to it. That's how it feels in the industry right now.
1: Anyway.
2: And look, I do have a tip for business owners out there. You know, everyone, they feel like they should be using AI. They're constantly, you know, looking for all the things that they could do. But it gets really overwhelming. So my recommendation to them is start with the problem that you have and then look for potentially AI to solve that problem instead of looking at AI features and then going, okay, how can I put all of these things into my business? It should start with the problem and then can AI solve this
0: problem? Lex Stanley, the managing director of Varsity
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2: 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Thanks so much for
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7: Got a breakdown to look out for the M1 southbound at Foxwell Road, exit 54 through Upper Coomera. Not too bad at this stage for your run on the M1 both ways between Pimpamar and the border. Gold Coast Highway looking good between Surfers Paradise and Miami. Reedy Creek Road is fairly clear through Burley and through Reedy Creek, and not looking too bad for Crum and Creek Road, Crum and Waters. There are major track closures these school holidays on the Gold Coast and Beenleigh lines with buses replacing trains. Plan ahead at translink.com.au. 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

0: 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Liesl Jones, Liam and Spider. 10 minutes to 6 this morning. Your chance to fill up your fuel tank on us is coming in 15 minutes' time.
1: We bought a pub!
2: Beachmont Hotel. Bring in a little bit of country to the coast.
0: Oh, yes.
3: Yeah, looking forward to it. It's going to be huge. Of course, Sunday, public holiday. Opportunity to be able to join us Sunday night as well on an exclusive table a little later on. But, you know, last week, because we had the trivia night up there at the Beachmont, we all made an ad. And I don't want
4: some were better than others.
3: Well, I reckon I won. Yeah, I had the best
4: you
3: ad.
4: Did. Yours you did. Was yours very, was very good.
3: So I've taken it upon myself not to invite you to this week's ad. I'm going to make an ad.
4: You know what? I am so grateful for you.
0: Oh, we've been kicked out of the production.
4: You've been kicked out of the production. I am so fair happy enough. With that.
3: But I'm going to go because, you know, one thing I did like about rugby league, and I think the AFL do their grand final day magnificently, but I thought during the State of Origin when is it Phil Gould, he does that walk and talk. He talks about, you know, the game itself and the setup and the build-up. I love that. And I thought, you know what, I'm going to bring this to the Triple M Gold family.
4: Good.
3: I'm going to do my own about the NRL Grand Final, and look through a lot of the history that's gone on because I feel that this weekend, and I'll play a little bit, but I'll reveal it on Friday, and we'll play it out there on Saturday as well, I mean on Sunday. But it's really two different worlds. Two worlds, the eastern suburbs of Newcastle, and there's only one trophy.
0: So just for all the rugby league fans out there who are listening in their cars this morning,
3: yeah,
0: the Gus Gould Walk and Talk is... That is like holy ground. It's like it's Richie Beno's beige jacket. In the sporting world, this is holy stuff.
3: Okay, well, I'm not going.
0: You're doing your own version.
3: Yeah.
0: Okay.
3: Because
4: wow,
3: no,
4: that
3: I,
4: is yeah. Good
3: because
4: for
3: you ever think about? Okay, I'll give you a bit of an insight. Okay, think of just to start with some of the legends at the clubs.
5: Arthur Beaton, tackle number 3, and he scores!
3: Yes.
5: Arthur Beaton, the try scorer.
6: Mm-hmm. Kirk Gidley.
7: Well, it may have been the world's ugliest kick, but it's still worth 2 points.
3: So you got some of the legends. Yeah, okay. And think of some of the history from each place.
8: Even here at the northern end of Beaumont Street, the Kent Hotel has been absolutely devastated.
9: It was 2005 when a group of Australians were quartered with 8.3 kilograms of heroin that would become known as the Bali Nine.
3: Oh. So, yeah, Bali Nine's the earthquake there right. at Newcastle.
4: Are they from Newcastle, the Bali
3: yeah.
4: Nine? Are they?
3: Absolutely. Yeah, oh. Renee Lawrence. They're both cargo carriers, just a different type.
4: Yeah. Wow.
0: She's doing the pre-game entertainment.
3: Yeah. Also, you know, from Newcastle, you've got Silverchair, you know, from back in the day.
0: Oh. What about the push that's on at the moment to get them as the pregame entertainment?
4: Could you imagine?
3: Absolutely. But then you go to the eastern suburbs, and whatever Newcastle's got, the eastern suburbs can up the ante. They got Cathy.
10: Cathy lifting, takes the lead, looks a winner. This is a famous victory, a magnificent performance.
0: Hold on. Why did the eastern suburbs get Cathy?
4: Yeah.
3: That's her number one supporter.
0: Is she a Chookie supporter?
3: Yeah, 100%.
4: No.
3: Yeah.
4: Oh, I don't think I can be friends with her anymore.
3: So no Daniel idea. Johns, who he loves the Newcastle Knights.
4: Yeah.
3: Cathy, mad Roosters.
4: She's a Rooster supporter.
3: So whatever Newcastle has, the eastern suburbs can up the ante. So this is absolutely two worlds. And I'll walk you through in one of the great Phil Gould moments of the year later on in the week I build
4: good for you.
3: My story of the NRL 2026 Grand Final.
0: Okay, I'm looking forward to it. But we're here to help, okay? Cathy Freeman is not connected to the Sydney Roosters. Rather, she has a well-documented relationship with their traditional rivals, the South Sydney Rabbitohs.
3: Okay, well, I'll change Cathy.
4: Take her anyway.
3: No, she's a rooster.
0: Where's the rooster stuff coming from?
3: I don't know. I find it.
4: I just don't think she'd support the eastern suburbs.
0: I'm so relieved only because I put Cathy in that class of
3: okay,
0: not a bad word everybody loves
4: her.
0: Oh,
4: you could if you did, yeah.
0: And if she was a Sydney Roosters supporter.
4: I would think less of her. I would have to disassociate myself from her.
3: Thanks for telling me early. That's all.
0: I'm looking forward to this. Good. I am looking forward to this. So when are you going to unveil this for us? Friday?
3: Yeah, I'm going to slowly build it.
4: Are the Barley Nine actually from Newcastle?
3: Yeah, Renee Lawrence, we know.
0: I would love you to do. Have you ever... Gus is like, I'd love, we should get you on a field and film this Gus Gould style.
4: Let's go to Seabus. Get you walking down there.
3: Oh, yeah, I'll just do it down here on the
0: we'll just get you on the Carrera front lawn.
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12: Got a building fire to look out for. Frank Street near Robert Street, Labrador, and a breakdown for the M1 southbound at Foxwell Road exit 54 through Upper Coomera. Also seeing a bit of an early build for the M1 northbound through Ulmo and through Pimpama as usual. Brisbane Road, not too bad through Arundel. Smith Street motorway looking fine through Mullandina. The Snooze flash sale is on now with 20 to 50% off an amazing range. 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
23: Good morning, Rod McLeod with the fresh news update. Fire has forced the evacuation of the Paradise Resort in Surfers overnight. Four fire units were called to extinguish the fire in one of the change rooms at around 7:40 p.m. There were no injuries and guests were allowed back into the resort a few hours later. The cause of the fire is being investigated today. The Gold Coast will be literally buzzing with drone and autonomous technology in November. More than 15,000 industry leaders, investors and innovators expected at Cbus Stadium for the three-day global drone event. More than 200 Australian and international brands will be showcasing their drones, robotics, AI and advanced air mobility. The event running from November 11 to 13. In sport, Gold Coast Suns forward Dakota Barron has been named the Round 7 AFLW Rising Star nominee. After a starring performance against St Kilda, the young forward sparking the Suns' second-half comeback, finishing with three goals. She also had a career best of four marks, seven score involvements and 11 disposals.
6: Triple M National News.
4: Morning, I'm Lauren Howard. Mortgage holders are set to cop another financial hit. The Reserve Bank is widely expected to announce the fourth cash rate hike of the year this arvo. That's seen the rate rise to 4.6%, its highest level since 2011. While drivers are being stung at the bowser, fuel prices across the country have risen to their highest average level since April. Regular unleaded's gone up about 10 cents a litre in just a week. Diesel's increased nearly 14 cents to $2.87 a litre. The young police officer killed in a horror crash in Sydney will receive a full police funeral. Mia Lay died last week after the marked vehicle she was in hit a tree. And Larissa Waters has announced she'll step down as Greens leader. The 49-year-old says she's been managing a pre-existing kidney disease and her health has declined significantly over the past few months.
24: Clean clothes, a warm shower, a conversation. 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
4: Nathan Cleary has leapt to the defence of Phoenix Crossland. The Panthers star telling trolls not to direct hate towards the Newcastle hooker who caused his serious injury. And NRL boss Peter Volandis has ruled out a long-term grand final hosting deal with New South Wales.
25: We're going to 20 teams, you know, we're going to look at how the competition runs. We may have a Super Bowl-style concept where there might be two conferences and the winner plays the winner of the other conference. So there's a lot of to play out, so I doubt very much we do a long-term agreement.
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6: 92.5 Triple M Gold Weather.
23: Partly cloudy with a slight chance of a shower today and a high of 23 degrees. Tomorrow, partly cloudy and a high of 24. Partly cloudy again for Thursday. Friday, mostly sunny. 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
27: Quite cool down the beach this morning with a mix of east and southeasterly swells, just over a metre. Waves are in the 2 up to 3 feet, rains on the beaches, but a little messy. A lot cleaner down on the southern points, but a bit smaller, benefiting from the lower tide. High tide not till around about 9:30. Winds out of the south-southwest down on the Coolangatta stretch, more southeasterly up towards the seaway. Water temperatures jumped up to around about 22 degrees. 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I'll check it again for you in the 7 o'clock news.
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8: Good morning. 5 minutes past six this morning. 23 degrees on the way. And in 15 minutes' time, look, the Brisbane Olympics 2032, we're all excited about it.
4: Yep.
8: But
9: we are not. Excited about Brisbane 32, but the lead-up is an absolute dog's breakfast at the moment.
8: They are set to unveil the first creative element of the games this morning, or today, in Cairns of all places.
9: Why in Cairns?
8: It's
9: Cairns?
8: A great question.
4: Because Cairns is a long way from Brisbane. But what ifs?
9: Well, is it not Cairns what ifs? 2032?
4: No. No. And, not North and, Queensland 2032.
8: And I don't know. I look forward to getting your thoughts on the manner in which they're revealing it. Because, look, the Gold Coast is going to be involved later on this week. We'll get to all that in 15 minutes' time. Brisbane 2032 update on the way. But we all know petrol prices suck right now.
4: Yeah. Yuck.
8: Suck.
9: There is no upside at the moment. So hard out
4: the
9: there.
4: The upside is we can give you money to fill up your petrol station. That's the only upside.
9: Glass half full.
8: Triple M Gold Servo Saver is next. We need you to pick up the phone. 1-300-925-666. 1-300-925-666. You can fill up your fuel tank on us. Oh, here's a bit of Kylie for you Tuesday morning. Better the devil you know, 6:05.
9: Is it?
8: Good question. Let's discuss that while Kylie plays on Triple M Gold.

0: And we've decided that it is Better the Devil You Know. 92.5 Triple M Gold Breakfast. Little Jones, Liam and
1: Big
0: Spider.
1: Discussions.
0: Big heavy conversations off air during Kylie Minogue. There, it's 6:10 this morning. We are going to get stuck into the news that Brisbane 2032, the first reveal of the Olympic emblem is coming up today.
1: We've got our own ideas, Rob McLeod. You've got some news.
2: What
1: are you
2: all happening in Cairns, apparently.
0: Yes.
2: And it's moving its way down the coast. Cairns, Townsville, Sunny Coast, Gold Coast, and then Brisbane. And word has it that the official unveiling of the Cairns section will be the letter B.
0: Really?
2: And there may be a 2 involved in there as well.
1: We cannot wait. Well, we've got our ideas, Rob McLeod. We'll reveal those in about 15 away. Minutes.
0: We'll get to those a bit later on, but first.
3: Tell it to stop before it runs out.
4: Thanks to Narang RSL, helping support our great community at the petrol pump.
0: Yeah, let's fill up someone's fuel tank, Liesl. Who we got?
5: Emma in Narang. Good morning, Emma.
6: Morning.
5: What's on for your Tuesday?
6: I'm going to the gym.
5: Oh, hey. To the gym. How lovely.
1: Leg day, arms, back, chest.
6: No Pilates.
5: That's good. Love a bit of Pilates.
0: Spider, what have I told you about asking women about their chest on the radio?
1: Yeah, I know. When I said it, I was like, dodgy.
5: That's an all-over body workout for Pilates.
0: Emma, you know how this game works. We're going to fire up Triple M Gold Servo Saver. When it gets to the number you're happy with, you shout stop, but you've got to do it before it tanks out, okay?
6: Okay.
0: All right. Here we go. Prepare yourself, Emma. We're going to fire it up now.
7: $8, $31, $38, $40, $55, $60, $127, $135, $150.
1: Yes.
5: You're braver than me.
0: $150, Emma.
6: Yay!
5: That's good.
1: That is good. I was out at 60.
5: I was out at 50.
0: Well, yeah, there were some nervous Nellies in the studio, Emma, but you have nailed it to the tune of $150, all thanks to Narang RSL, who are proudly supporting our great community at the petrol pump. Look at that. Off to the gym. $150 in the back pocket.
5: She can afford to go to the gym.
0: Now you can afford to go to the gym.
5: She can afford to drive there.
0: Now, Emma,
6: thank you, everyone.
0: What normally happens is we play out the rest of it. We get to everybody who's playing along in their cars gets to hear what was left.
6: Mm-hmm.
0: Listen to this.
5: Oh!
0: I kid you not, Emma. With tenths of a second left, Emma, you shouted stop.
5: Oh, well done.
6: Amazing.
0: Okay, she's already at the gym.
5: Yeah,
0: well done, Emma.
5: Right.
1: We hope.
0: Chance to play tomorrow morning. 92.5 Triple M Gold Breakfast. Liesl Jones, Liam and Spider.

0: 92.5 Triple M Gold Breakfast. Liesl Jones, Liam and Spider. 6:15 this morning. Coming up after 6:30, it's everywhere at the moment. The list of the greatest television shows of the last 25 years. Now, none of us have seen this list, but we are going to put our top three shows to the test to see
1: if they line up.
0: I guess to see who's got the best taste in TV.
1: Wow. I'm going to put mine last.
0: I guess that's what we're going to see.
1: I don't think mine would have made it.
2: Oh, yours will be higher than mine.
1: I don't know. I don't even know if this list even knows about one of my shows.
0: Now, is that a
1: good thing or a bad thing?
0: Do you take it as a good thing if one of your favourite shows doesn't make the list?
1: I'm going to take it as a compliment because the show is excellent.
0: All right. I think, well, we'll find out after 6:30. Top TV shows of the last 25 years. Where do our top three shows sit in the last 25 years? That's coming up after 6:30.
3: We know that events are going to be held right up and down the coast. So Olympians, Paralympians and other sporting stars have been drafted in to assist with what we're calling the greatest treasure hunt ever. They are going to be finding a piece in many locations up and down the coast. It'll all culminate in the big reveal back in Brisbane next Monday.
0: The Great Emblem Treasure Hunt.
2: I'm tipping
0: Operation Emblem, the Brisbane 2032 games.
2: At the end, you're gonna have an emblem. I'd rather a treasure. To be honest,
1: What do you mean?
2: Well, they say it's the greatest treasure hunt ever. I did a treasure hunt over for Easter eggs once, and it's better than the Olympic.
1: Well, the chocolate's always white by the time you get it.
2: Yeah, I know, but it's Easter still eggs. Better. I don't think it's the greatest treasure hunt ever.
1: Is it like a puzzle?
0: It is, Liesl. They're going to be unveiling this emblem over the next 6 days. It starts today in Cairns, but then it goes to Townsville, Rockhampton, Sunshine Coast, Gold Coast, before finally next Monday, the full emblem will be revealed in Brisbane.
2: Gee, okay. It's a big junket, isn't it, for them?
0: It's a ginormous
1: lots
0: junket.
1: Lots of flights, lots of restaurants.
2: Yeah, huge junket for a week rather than actually, why don't they decide to build the stadium first.
1: That'd be nice.
0: Well, they're doing the emblem like the stadium piece by piece. They want it to reflect the construction drama.
1: And every letter is very expensive. Yeah. Very expensive.
2: What do you reckon is going to be on it? Okay, we've got our ideas. What do
1: have
2: you think?
1: Have you done one?
2: I've drawn mine.
1: You've got an emblem.
2: Yep. And I'll put it up on our socials to what I think will be.
1: Okay. I've done one too.
2: Oh, have you?
1: Yeah. I'm a bit worried about mine. Have you done one, Liam?
0: I haven't drawn one. No. I mean,
1: do you want to do one?
0: Yeah, I'll do one a bit later.
1: I've thrown my hat in the ring.
0: What have you got?
1: You want to see it?
2: Yeah.
1: Okay.
2: And explain it because
1: you want to explain
2: it is radio.
1: Oh, I've got a big one.
2: Holy.
1: Okay, ready? Okay. It's the Brisbane River.
2: Yeah.
1: That's right. Chelmer and Indooroopilly, so I've done that. That's the dragon coaster that used to be at the top of the Maya Centre.
0: Right.
1: The I has an ibis on the top.
2: Oh, so you're spelling out Brisbane.
1: Yeah. The Coronation Drive,
0: right,
1: which has the regatta on it.
0: Yep.
1: Then the B is the wheel of Brisbane with the 7 in the middle.
0: So it's like an episode of Play School.
1: Is Hungry Jack's in the mall. Hungry Jack's in the Brisbane Mall, very popular if you want to have a fight after school.
0: Right.
1: N has the Story Bridge in the middle, and E has the Forex on the top.
2: Okay.
1: I don't know if the Olympic Committee want my suggestion, but I'm happy to send it. I'll save you some money. It's got all the iconic parts of Brisbane.
0: No need
1: it.
0: To hunt up and down Queensland.
1: Don't, I've got it. Right, the puzzle is right here. You're welcome.
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6: Got a building fire to look out for Frank Street around Robert Street through Labrador, and a breakdown in one

0: southbound of Foxwell Road, exit 54 through Upper Coomera. Already seeing those early delays on the M1 northbound through Coomera, through Pimpama and Ormo, and the Gold Coast Highway slows up a little bit through Surfers Paradise and through Palm Beach. Not too bad for Reddy Creek Road through Burleigh so far. Wake up Gold Coast and taste KFC's new breakfast, Zinger Bacon and Egg Rolls and Batch Roasted Coffee until 10:30 a.m. at select stores. 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

0: 92.5 Triple M Gold Breakfast, Liesl Jones, Liam and Spider. A couple of minutes before 6.30 this morning, and we are discussing the fact that today, finally, it feels like the Brisbane Olympics 2032 will start to gain some momentum as the Operation Emblem, as it's being called, the first emblem piece is revealed this morning in Cairns.
1: One of the greatest treasure hunts of all time, but Liesl, you've given us our one.
2: I've already kicked it off. I thought I'd do a little bit of work myself. Having been to four Olympics myself, I've seen a few emblems. I mean, Sydney's incredible with the boomerangs and the little boomerangs on the top and the bridge on the background is lovely. I would say LA has an excellent one. Theirs is like LA and the A's like the fancy font. Like Compton kind of font. I've taken it upon myself to put all the iconicness that is Brisbane into one emblem. And, you know, Brisbane, they spend a lot of money on this.
1: Yeah.
2: The emblem is very expensive. A lot of work goes into it. And I've just done the heavy lifting for you. You can thank me later, Brisbane 2032, because you do not need anything else.
1: I've got my idea. And as you say, it's a jigsaw puzzle that they're revealing over the next week. Mm. It's a week-long junket just to say this
0: coming
1: is
0: coming
1: our...
0: to the Gold Coast later in the week.
1: Absolutely. Cool. Yep. Rob McLeod, I don't know if you've got any ideas, but my idea is, and I'll show you, I've got a picture. We're going to put these up on our socials.
2: We are.
1: But mine would have been following the Brisbane's famous for one thing, and that is the brown snake.
2: Cool.
1: I've got a brown snake with plus Brisbane 32, and then it's got plus Rockhampton.
2: That's awesome. That's a good drawer. Is awesome.
0: Oh, was that a bit of a trace number?
1: It was like a very...
0: You can't trace a brown snake.
2: That is really cool. I like that.
0: But yeah, it starts in Cairns today.
3: That's right.
0: It's making its way down the coast, the emblem reveal.
3: Yes, Cairns, Townsville, Rockhampton, Sunshine Coast, Gold Coast and Brisbane. Very, very important, though. I mean, this logo is going to be on everything, like cups, shirts, you name the whole merching deal.
1: They don't need a week to reveal it, let's be honest. Look at the state of the economy, and you're telling me they need a week to reveal a logo?
3: Well, look, as long as it's better than the London 2012 Olympics logo where nobody could work out what.
2: And it kind of looked very... suggestive.
0: Sydney's is iconic.
2: Of an act.
0: Sydney's is iconic. Like, I think Sydney's, they nailed Sydney's. It's aged well. It still looks great.
2: Paris was weird because it was supposed to be a flame, but it just looks like a lady's outline of her hair and her face.
0: It does.
2: With a noun at the bottom.
1: Funny.
2: That was a bit of a fail.
0: We'll find out the first piece of it this morning when we see it.
1: Exciting.
0: We'll get it to you as quick as we can.
2: I love Mexico. Mexico's one of my faves.
0: And then it makes its way down the coast.
1: What about yours?
0: I haven't done one yet.
1: Oh.
2: Come on, chop chop. Being Brisbane slow.
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6: Got a breakdown yet to be cleared away for the M1 southbound to Foxwell Road, exit 54 through Upper Coomera and Building Fire, Frank Street, Robert Street, Labrador. Early delays continue for your run on the M1 northbound through Coomera, Pimpamar and Ulmo this morning, also through Yatala and Beenleigh. Not too bad for the Coomera Connector. Brisbane Road travelling well through Arundel. Smith Street Motorway looking okay. The Snowy River Brisbane Family Van clearance is on now with Snowy River Family Cruisers and Pop Tops in stock, ready to tow away within 3 days for the school holidays. Snowy River, Brisbane, Tanimera. 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
3: Good morning, Rod McLeod with a fresh news update. A fire has forced the evacuation of the Paradise Resort overnight. Four fire crews called to a change room fire at the Fernie Avenue Resort around 7:40 p.m. No one was injured. Guests were allowed back in a few hours. The cause of the fire will be investigated today. Queensland researchers are working to produce lab-grown blood faster, cheaper, and at a much larger scale. The University of Queensland, Australian Red Cross Lifeblood and Smart CRC are behind the new $2.5 million project. Scientists can already grow red blood cells from stem cells, but it takes about 3 weeks to produce just a few teaspoons. The technology could eventually help patients with extremely rare blood types. In sport, a total of 15 Gold Coast District players have been named in the 2026 Queensland Under-16 Boys and Girls squads following last week's state championships. More players will be added to the Under-14 National Championships in October. The final squad will be confirmed ahead of trials in February next year.
18: Triple M National News.
19: Hi, I'm Lauren Howard. Mortgage holders are bracing for more bad news. The Reserve Bank is widely expected to announce the fourth cash rate hike of the year this arvo.
20: Inflation still remains too high. The Reserve may well feel it has no choice but to act.
19: The Motley Fool Scott Phillips there, the move would add more than $100 to the typical monthly mortgage repayment. Sydney has been ranked the second most unaffordable major housing market in the world. Data shows the median house price is 14 times the median household income. Police around the country will pay respects to fallen colleagues today for National Police Remembrance Day, while Constable Mia Lay, who died in a horror crash in Sydney last week, will receive a full police funeral. And SpaceX has launched its giant Starship rocket into Earth's orbit for the first time. The mission ended early, though, due to an engine issue, with the rocket plunging into the Pacific Ocean in a fiery end to the test flight.
21: Through life's big moments and the everyday in between, BOQ's there for Queenslanders every step of the way. Bank of Queensland, the bank of supporting Queenslanders for 150 years.
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19: Nathan Cleary has pleaded with fans to stop directing hateful comments towards Phoenix Crossland. The Knights star is set to front the judiciary tonight in a bid to play in Sunday's grand final after being sent off for a tackle that broke Cleary's leg. And Newcastle coach Justin Holbrook has told Sevens the agenda setters the community spirit in Newey is next level.
0: I think it's just a real community feel and a real everyone look after each other and everyone support each other up here more than anywhere else I've ever felt.
2: 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Drive to the conditions. 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
3: Partly cloudy with a slight chance of a shower today and a high of 23 degrees. Tomorrow, partly cloudy and a high of 24. Partly cloudy again for Thursday, Friday, mostly sunny. 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
1: Good morning, 20 minutes to 7, and your first crack at $10,000, the Triple M Gold $10,000 minute coming up in half an hour's time. But next, we are going to find out, of the three of us, who has the best choice in television, the best taste in television.
2: Well, it's subjective, isn't it?
1: No, it's objective. We're going to find out after this,
3: because a
1: list has been made of the greatest television shows of the last 25 years.
3: How many on the list?
1: 100 or so,
2: 100,
1: I think.
2: Yeah. 100,
1: the greatest 100 TV shows. Now, the three of us have all prepared.
3: I so hope I'm on there.
1: Your favourite threes?
2: Yeah. I reckon you'll have one, maybe at least.
3: Oh,
2: I don't know.
1: You can't say a country practice.
2: Oh, yes, too old.
3: Too old. No, I've been going. I've been looking.
1: Next, Triple M Gold Breakfast.

0: 92.5 Triple M Gold Breakfast, Liesl Jones, Liam and Spider. Quarter to seven this morning. Your first crack at Triple M Gold's $10,000 minute. We give you two shots every morning. It is coming up in 15 minutes' time. But producer George has wandered into the studio this morning. Good morning, George.
1: Hello, guys.
0: Now, producer George is going to be the adjudicator here this morning.
2: Oh, okay.
0: Because the New York Times has come out with the
3: New York Times.
0: The New York Times, the list of the 100 best TV shows of the last 25 years.
3: Oh, this puts me out a bit.
0: Why is that?
3: Well, New York Times.
0: Well, it's television.
3: Okay. Anyway,
0: the list of the 100 best TV shows of the last 25 years has been released. And what we thought we'd do, we'd make a little competition between the three of us to see who has the best taste in television.
2: So by the top three of ours, who appears most in this list?
0: Yeah.
2: Okay.
0: Now, you've got to be the rules of the game, the unwritten rules of the game is don't just try and pick the TV shows you think are going to be at the top.
3: No, pick three TV shows.
2: I actually think my three won't feature at all.
3: Won't for sure.
0: And there's something credible in that. There's something to be proud of.
3: Well, not really when I start to announce my shows.
0: So why don't we go one for one around the table?
2: Position three?
0: Just you pick a song, you throw it out there of the first, TV show that you want to throw out there. And producer George will... If it features, let us know. Lisa, you want to start us off?
2: In my third position, Westworld.
1: Westworld.
0: Westworld.
1: Okay.
3: What's Westworld?
0: Never seen an episode.
2: Oh, haven't you? It's like a sci-fi.
0: Describe
2: it. It's about robots. So Westworld is a park you can go to and all the robots there, but you can do whatever you want. It's a lawless society. You can do whatever you want. You can shoot them. You can...
0: Oh, my God.
2: Yeah, it's very sci-fi. Right. It's a remake of a 70s show. It's brilliant.
0: Okay. Westworld.
2: Did not make it,
3: I'm sure.
2: That
3: cannot be on there.
1: I have heard wonderful things about Westworld.
2: Not on there.
1: And it does not feature on the list.
2: Okay.
0: Didn't make the list.
2: No.
3: See, these are our shows. So
0: these are our shows.
3: A Great Australian Doorstep, which will not feature on there.
0: You can't say Great Australian Doorstep.
3: Well, mine was 60 Minutes.
2: Oh!
0: Shut up.
2: But they have 60 Minutes in the US.
3: Is it on there?
1: I'm not even going to check your list. I'm not that.
0: There is no way 60 Minutes is on the list.
3: 60 Minutes used to be great.
2: Okay.
1: 60 Minutes does not feature.
0: I'm going to look. I'm pretty sure this will be on the list. Of the last 25 years, I was one of those people that got taken in hook, line, and sinker by this show, waiting for every new episode to drop.
2: Yeah. Oh, yep.
0: Game of Thrones.
3: Oh, really?
0: Oh, when this was a thing,
2: you love it?
0: I was in on it. Totally in. Amazing production.
1: It's a no-brainer. Game of Thrones is on the list. Would you like to have a guess at where it features?
3: Yeah, what Game number? Of Thrones would be top 10. Three?
1: It is number six.
2: Oh, six.
0: Ooh. Number six. Okay. All right. I'm on the board. Liesl?
2: Yep.
0: You want to go round two?
2: Number two, The OC.
0: Amazing.
2: Great
0: show. Amazing
2: show. I loved it. I was mad. It was on Foxtel, I think, at the time. Loved it.
0: So good. I reckon Channel 10 had it here as well.
2: Yes, much later, but not all the seasons, I don't think. Yeah, loved it.
0: Loved The OC.
2: Didn't make it?
1: Doing a quick scan of the list. No sign of The OC.
0: Are you kidding?
2: I'm out.
0: Oh, that disappoints me.
3: Yeah. My next one won't make it, but my first one will. My next one was ACA.
1: Oh, dearie me.
3: This is
2: you're out.
3: Hang on. No. Stop. This is what I watch, though.
0: If your third one is Today Tonight.
3: No, it's not.
2: That was actually a good one. Yeah. Moving
0: all right.
2: on.
0: All right. I will go for my second one.
2: Oh! That has to be top 10.
3: What is it?
2: Bluey. Mom!
0: Oh. Bluey, and this is a recent edition.
2: Bluey has to be in their top 10.
1: Bluey is not a feature.
2: Oh, are you kidding?
1: Of the top 100. It
2: Are
1: is
2: you
1: not.
2: Kidding?
1: Didn't make the list.
2: Oh, outrageous.
3: So we're one from...
0: Yeah, one from
2: wow,
0: six.
2: Wow, and it's Liam. Okay, mine, this one, my number one
0: on,
2: is
0: Lisa.
2: Definitely not going to be in there.
0: Really?
2: Nah, Mr. In Between.
0: Oh, that's the Aussie show.
2: Yeah, it's Aussie.
0: Great
2: it's,
0: TV it's show.
2: It's 97% on Rotten Tomatoes, like 8.7 out of 10 off IMDb, which I think this is off. It's so
0: great
2: highly
0: TV
2: rated.
0: Show.
2: Brilliant.
1: Mr. In Between, not on the list.
2: Not on the list.
3: My last one.
0: You've said 60 Minutes and A Current Affair.
3: And Landman.
2: Oh,
0: Landman might make it.
2: No, I think it'd be Yellowstone.
3: Yellowstone might make it. Landman?
2: Nah.
1: Landman did not feature.
0: Oh, you're kidding me. coming.
1: Maybe a bit too recent. Maybe it's
2: yeah,
1: a recency
2: I think
1: thing.
2: So.
0: When they do that, when they do that, when they redo that
3: yeah.
0: list in another 5 years, Landman will make it. For
2: yeah,
0: sure.
2: It just needs a bit more time.
0: Okay. My last one would have been Ted Lasso.
2: Oh, yeah, that will be in for sure.
0: Love Ted Lasso.
1: Ted Lasso is number 75.
2: Yes! Liam got two.
3: What's the top five?
0: Yeah, give us the top five, George.
1: Quickly, the top five is Fleabag.
2: Yeah, love Phoebe Fleabag. Waller-Bridge. That gets 100% on Rotten Tomatoes. It's a brilliant show. Yep.
1: Number four, Succession.
2: Oh, oh yeah, great I haven't
3: show.
2: Seen
3: Never it. Heard it.
1: Number three, Mad Men with Don Draper.
0: Great show.
2: Oh, yeah.
1: Number two, The Wire.
0: Great show.
1: And guesses what? For number one?
2: The Office.
0: Breaking Bad.
1: Breaking Bad.
2: Breaking Bad.
0: Have you seen any of those top five?
3: I've got a lot of work to do.
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6: 92.5 Triple M Gold, Gold Coast traffic.
7: Got those usual delays heading up to Brisbane this morning on the M1 northbound through Helensvale, Coomera, Pimpamar, Ormo and Yatala. Coomera Connector slows up southbound at Helensvale Road. Gold Coast Highway is busy. Surfers Paradise, Miami and Palm Beach. Southwell Burley Road slows up through Varsity Lakes and through Burley in spots now as well. 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
3: Oh,
2: it was so good.
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2: Yeah, carbonara is one of the greats. Yeah. Just a bit of added cracked pepper.
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7: Got those usual delays for the M1 southbound through Coomera and Helensvale, and northbound from Upper Coomera, pretty much all the way up through to Beenleigh and Yatala. If you headed towards Brisbane, the Gold Coast Highway a little busy. Broad Beach, Mermaid Beach, Miami. Reddy Creek Road slows up around Southport Burley Road in spots now too. The Snowy River, Brisbane family van clearances on now with Snowy River family cruisers and pop tops in stock, ready to tow away within 3 days for the school holidays. Snowy River, Brisbane, Tanimera. 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
14: 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AFLW is back. 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
16: Good morning, Rob McLeod with a fresh news update. About 1,200 people have been evacuated after a large building fire on Fernie Avenue in Surfers Paradise. Emergency crews were called to the Paradise Resort just after 8 last night. Paramedics assessing a woman in her 20s for emotional distress, but no one needed hospital treatment. More than 15,000 tech leaders are descending on Cbus Stadium for a major drone and robotics event in November. Drones, robots, AI and autonomous systems will all be showcased from November 11 to 13. The Crisafulli government's in hot water for dropping 100 annual government reports during last weekend's finals footy. The opposition leader accusing the LNP of hypocrisy after the now premier slammed the government for releasing reports when no one was looking back in 2021. And Labor's urging employers to boost their workforces with Pacific Island migrants. It comes as the government faces growing criticism from the tourism sector about plans to cut thousands of working holidaymakers.
0: Triple M National News.
3: Good morning, I'm Lauren Howarth. Interest rates are set to rise to their highest level in 15 years. The Reserve Bank is expected to lift the cash rate to 4.6% today. It'd be the fourth increase of the year, with economists also warning there could be another one in November. Mia Leigh's name is being added to the New South Wales Police Wall of Remembrance. The 20-year-old constable died on Friday when the marked car she was travelling in crashed into a tree in Sydney. Greens leader Larissa Waters is stepping down from the party's top job due to a health battle. The 49-year-old revealing she's been quietly managing chronic kidney disease, but her health has worsened in recent months. And new Australian research is underway to upscale the production of lab-grown blood. It's hoped this could help patients with rare blood types, as well as those who need frequent transfusions in the future.
17: Through life's big moments and the everyday in between, BOQ's there for Queenslanders every step of the way. Bank of Queensland, the bank of supporting Queenslanders for 150 years.
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3: Panthers star Nathan Cleary has told trolls to stop directing hateful comments towards Phoenix Crossland. The Newcastle hooker set to front the judiciary tonight in a bid to play in the grand final. He was sent off over the weekend for a hip drop tackle that's landed Cleary in hospital. And NRL boss Peter Volandis has hinted fans will be treated to a special performance before Sunday's decider after all.
18: We've got something special, very special, and everyone will see it on the night, and we're not going to say anything more until that time.
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11: 92.5 Triple M Gold Weather.
16: Partly cloudy with a slight chance of a shower today and a high of 23 degrees. Tomorrow, partly cloudy and a high of 24. Partly cloudy again for Thursday. Friday, mostly sunny. 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
2: A little overcast and windy down the beach this morning. The south-southeasterly sea breeze has certainly kicked up since earlier this morning. Swell remains out of the east-southeast at around about a metre. We've got waves in the 2 up to 3 feet range. Messy on the open stretch of beaches. Cleaner on the southern points, but a little smaller. Water temperature sitting at around about 22 degrees and high tides just after 9:30. 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I'll check it again for you in the 8 o'clock news.
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5: 1 minute, one shot, 10 grand.
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2: Yeah, give me the $10,000, but we're going to go down the Tweed. Dina, you don't need it. You already live on the Tweed. That's worth the $10,000.
22: It is, but I still need it.
2: All right, here we go. Then you know how this works. We've got 10 questions for you. Get all 10 right, you walk away with $1,000, or you can take that one question for $10,000. Your 60 seconds starts at the end of Liesl's first question. Don't know the answer, simply pass. If we've got time, we will come back to it. Come on, Dina, let's do it.
23: Good luck, Dina. Here's your first question. At the Oscars in 2022, who slapped Chris Rock in the face?
22: Will Smith.
23: Which Gold Coast suburb shares the name with a city in Florida?
22: Miami.
23: What was Elvis's wife's name?
22: Priscilla.
23: Name a letter worth 10 points in Scrabble.
22: X.
23: What are the ingredients of a BLT sandwich?
22: Bacon, lettuce, tomato.
23: Monarch and Ulysses, a type of which animal?
22: Butterfly.
23: Which popular store uses the phrase the fresh food people?
22: Woolworths.
23: In texting speak, what does BRB stand for?
22: Be right back.
23: What was British explorer Captain Cook's first name?
22: James.
23: How many hours are there in 3 days?
22: 72.
23: Holy moly, how easy
1: and
23: was
1: done,
23: that?
1: And done with 10 seconds left on the clock.
22: Oh, gosh.
23: That was so easy.
2: So easy. You just nailed all of that, unfortunately, except for one.
22: Oh.
2: Which one do you
23: reckon? Which I would have thought would be the right answer, because I play this game all the time.
22: Is it Scrabble?
2: Yeah.
1: What's the X worth? X is worth 8 points.
23: Oh, you're joking.
2: The Q and Z are worth the 10.
23: You did that so easily,
1: Dina. We're so sorry. You were there. You were there. 9.5 out of 10 we'll give you this morning. But
2: no, what do you mean 9?
1: Well, I'm giving you half a point.
23: Because it was pretty close.
1: She got an X is worth 8.
23: Yeah.
1: She went either the Q or a Z. Dina, try again at 8 o'clock this morning, okay?
22: All right, I'll try again.
1: Beautiful. Good on you, Dina. Hey, next, speaking of $10,000, the rate rise that's on the way today, I'd like a little bit of that too. Mm. We're going to break it all down for you next. Triple M Gold Breakfast.

0: 92.5 Triple M Gold Breakfast. Liesl Jones, Liam and Spider. 7:15 this morning. Wake me up before you go. If you've got a mortgage this morning, you might want to go back to bed because it's expected that the RBA is going to hit us with another rate increase. And I look,
1: but don't panic. Diesel's about to get over $3, yeah, so won't worry.
0: This is difficult for us because we love having this bloke on, but inevitably when he comes on, it's to explain
2: why
0: we have to pay more for stuff. From the Motley Fool, we say good morning to Scott Phillips. Morning, Scott.
3: Good morning, guys. And yet you still do it. So you don't really care that much, let's be honest.
2: We love you, though. If anyone's going to explain it, we love you to do it. But, Scott, this is going to be breaking for a lot of people. How many people do you think are on the brink of collapse after another rate rise, what looks like another rate rise?
3: Yeah, I mean, look, collapse is probably too strong a term. Most people keep their homes. It will be really tough for a whole lot of people. So it's kind of – here's the real issue. You know, probably single-digit thousands of people, which is still way too many, right? But the bigger issue is actually the other stuff that goes with it. It's the stress. It's the, frankly, relationship breakdowns, all the things that go with not just actually losing the home, though that is absolutely tragic, but everything else that comes with it. You know, it impacts your life, it impacts your stress level, sleep, relationships, all those kind of things as well. And then just kind of the enjoyment of life, right? You can't go and do the things you want to be able to do and figure you should be able to do in a decent economy, in a decent country. That's the stuff that really grates. So it's not just the very, very pointy end, but everybody. Feels it.
2: As someone who's lived through that, my parents went bankrupt and had our house repossessed. It's a very horrible time. Oh, it's awful.
1: Devastating time. Yeah. And when you look at everything at the moment, you know, we know, you know, Christmas is around the corner. Mm-hmm. You've got school holidays at the moment. Yeah. You've got sport that comes up, the fuel price, the price of food. Is there any light at the end of the tunnel? Can they can't keep going. This is the highest in 15 years.
3: It is. Can they keep going? A decent number of economists are expecting another rate rise. If it happens today, another one, maybe as early as next time, 6 weeks from now. But if not, probably early next year. Now, again, forecasts are forecasts, right? Don't write them in blood. But what they're really saying is inflation continues to rise. That inflation number is due out tomorrow, of all things. So I'll make a decision today. But economists are expecting inflation to be at 4% tomorrow. And that's kind of why the RBA feels it has no choice but to act. And here's the thing. I know we've said this before, guys. Rates feel bad. And they are bad. What's worse, frankly, is inflation, weirdly enough. And it doesn't feel like it because no one's doing it to us, right? No one says, guess what? Your prices are going up. It's my fault. And so we kind of don't feel like we can blame someone like it's a big deal. It feels like Michelle Bullitt's got the choice to make things better or worse for us. And so somehow that's worse. The problem with prices, look, rates will go back down at some point. I don't know when, hopefully sooner rather than later for everyone who's struggling. They'll go back down. Prices never, ever, ever go back down. We've had, 28, 29% compound inflation since 2020. Now, think about that. Who's got a pay rise of 30% over the past 6 years? Almost nobody. And that's the real pain here is we're going backwards permanently. Our living standards have gone back about 15 years. And so, yes, rates are at 15-year highs, but our living standards, our real incomes, are meaningfully backwards. And so that's why Michelle Bullock feels she has no choice. And I think she's probably right, but it's the circumstances that we're in. We haven't got all the time.

0: Yeah, yes, of course, and do it for sure. But A, the boss has probably not got the money. B, if he does, he's probably going to put the prices up. And this is why this kind of wage price spiral is a thing, right? So imagine you're a cafe. All your staff are going to get paid more. What do? Well, you put the price of coffee up. Yeah. If you're a restaurant, if you're a retailer, if you're a manufacturing business, if you're on a work site, yes, there's other costs as well. By the way, building materials are going through the roof. Speaking of work sites, we're seeing that as a really major impost on inflation. So it's really tough, guys. I wish I had better solutions. Yeah. I wish there was a magic bullet. Like, no, we just do this. We're going to have to bear this one out. I really wish government, state, and federal would stop spending like drunken sailors. It is an absolute disgrace. The pressure they are putting on the economy, pretending they're helping us, and then blaming Michelle Bullock is honestly ridiculous, guys. We've got almost $1 trillion of federal debt. We've got the best part of $700 or $800 billion of state debt nationally added all together. That's the problem. Running deficit budgets, they're adding fuel to the fire while Michelle Bullock's trying to put it out. That's the fundamental problem. And until and unless they do that, we're unfortunately going to have to make peace with higher rates.
1: Yeah, well, I don't know if you've heard, Scott, but we're about to go through a week-long treasure hunt announcing the Olympic emblem. So obviously,
2: money well spent.
0: That's all happening.
3: Money well spent. I've got my option here.
1: Yeah, money well spent. Scott Fields from The Motley Fool. We appreciate. We always love you giving us the update. We do appreciate you coming on and breaking it down for us and everybody else on the Gold Coast.
2: Next time we'll get you on about some good news.
1: You know we should.
2: Yeah.
1: Here's our commitment to you, Scott. Next time there's good financial news, you can come on and just take a victory lap, okay? You can just come on and celebrate.
0: Absolutely. Look forward to it.
1: Scotty Phillips, we always appreciate him coming on and breaking
3: it down.
1: He can
3: be like our Oprah. You're like, give us money. Money. Yeah.
1: You get some money. It's Triple M Gold Coast.
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6: M1 southbound seeing that usual build through Coomera, Helensvale and Arundel this morning, and northbound delays from Pimpama pretty much up through to Beenleigh if you're headed towards Brisbane. Coomera Connector slows up southbound on the approach to Helensvale Road. Gold Coast Highway busy, Surfers Paradise, Miami and Palm Beach in spots. Not too bad for Minjumbul Drive at the Tweed. 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

0: 92.5 Triple M Gold Breakfast. Liesl Jones, Liam and Spider. 25 minutes past 7 this morning with tops of 23 degrees on the way. That is the song that could get you 10 grand.
1: I think a lot of people have been very trigger happy. It's a few songs sound similar, but that is the one. Vanessa Amorosi, we are looking for.
0: When you hear that, thanks to our friends at Victory Auto World, who are celebrating 20 years of great people and great cars, they've put $20,000 in the bingo pot. Songs have gone off already. When Vanessa Amorosi, Absolutely Everybody plays, that's when you call on 1-300-925-666.
2: I had to laugh yesterday. Somebody had it on their Spotify and rung.
0: Oh, no.
2: I thought it was it. I thought it rung 10,000.
1: No.
2: It's got to be.
1: No.
0: Song could go off at any time between 7 a.m. and 2 p.m., Monday to Friday.
2: No, it won't happen Friday.
0: Well, it might.
2: It's 80s
1: on Friday.
0: Hey, the bingo knows no rules.
1: Oh, it could.
0: Bingos know no rules. But we have an announcement this morning about that song.
2: Oh.
0: Vanessa Amorosi, Absolutely Everybody, is guaranteed to play before the end of this week.
1: Oh, it's this week.
0: It is guaranteed.
1: Spider said that. Yeah. Oh, no, Spider was onto that.
0: It is guaranteed to go
1: off. Do you feel it in your waters?
2: I know, I can feel it.
0: This week. Vanessa Amorosi, Absolutely Everybody.
2: $10,000.
1: Wowzers.
0: In fact, here it is right now. Nah, kidding.
1: Oh. Do you reckon they've told Vanessa, don't do that to us? Oh, call's coming in.
0: Vanessa Amorosi, Absolutely Everybody, guaranteed to go off this week.
1: Do you reckon they've told Vanessa that her song is worth so much money? And be like, hey, your song is like, no, don't call in
0: I
1: now.
0: Think she'd ask for a clip of it.
1: Oh, would she? Yeah. Oh, don't tell her then.
0: Vanessa Amorosi, Absolutely Everybody. When you hear it, 1-300-925-666 is the number to call.
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3: 92.5 Triple M Gold, Gold Coast traffic.
5: Still got those delays for the M1 southbound through Coomera and through Helensvale. Northbound delays from pretty much Coomera up through to Ormo and Pimpama. Also seeing a bit of a build for Reddy Creek Road through Burley, Southport Burley Road through Broadbeach Waters and Varsity Lakes. And Crumbin Creek Road is busy through Crumbin Waters and Kobokai Lakes in the roadwork zones as well. There are major track closures these school holidays on the Gold Coast and Beamy Lions. It's all part of building a better rail network. 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
18: Good morning, Rob McLeod with a fresh news update. Fire has forced the evacuation of the Paradise Resort in Surfers overnight. Four fire units were called to extinguish the fire in one of the change rooms at around 7:40 p.m. One woman in her 20s was treated for emotional distress. Guests were allowed back into the resort a few hours later. The cause of that fire is being investigated today. Queensland Senator Larissa Waters is stepping down from her role as Greens leader due to kidney disease. In a statement that she released overnight, the senator says she's sad the illness means her time as leader has been cut short. But the party needs a leader in good health to succeed at the next election. The Greens will vote on a new leader later in the week. In sport, Gold Coast wakeboarders are training at Mackay ahead of a national competition in Cairns this weekend. Sam Kenyon and Mac Fort just got back from Europe where they competed on the overseas circuit and now doing as many local laps as they can here before heading north for the competition.
19: Triple M National News.
1: Hey there, I'm Lauren Howarth. Another cash rate hike is all but locked in. The Reserve Bank will hand down its decision this arvo, with the rate set to rise to its highest level in nearly 15 years. The Motley Fool Scott Phillips says government spending needs to be reined in to help ease inflation.
20: I mean, I'd love government to actually put their oar in the water on this one, I have to say. State and federal governments are spending like drunken sailors.
1: Petrol and diesel prices across the country have soared to their highest average level since April. The cost of regular unleaded is now around $2.37 a litre, up 10 cents a litre in just a week. Greens leader Larissa Waters is stepping down from the role due to ill health. The 49-year-old has been managing an existing kidney disease that's worsened in recent months. And SpaceX's Starship rocket has reached Earth's orbit for the very first time, before a fiery touchdown in the Pacific Ocean due to an engine problem.
21: Through life's big moments and the everyday in between, BOQ's there for Queenslanders every step of the way. Bank of Queensland, the bank of supporting Queenslanders for 150 years.
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1: Newcastle's Phoenix Crossland is set to front the judiciary tonight in a bid to play in Sunday's grand final. He was sent off over the weekend for a hip drop tackle on Nathan Cleary that landed the Panthers star in hospital. Knights coach Justin Holbrook has told Sevens the agenda setters they're prepared for whatever happens.
22: Not a great situation for Phoenix or our team, but as you mentioned, mate, we've dealt with that all year, so we'll deal with it again this week, whichever way it pans out, and we'll get on with it.
23: 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A quick chat can change more than you think.
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18: Partly cloudy with a slight chance of a shower today and a high of 23 degrees. Tomorrow, partly cloudy and a high of 24. Partly cloudy again for Thursday. Friday, mostly sunny. 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
0: Diesel, Joel, Glam, Spider. Woo! On Triple M. 7:35 this morning. After 8 o'clock, not only do you get a second crack at our $10,000 minute, didn't go, I got 9 out of 10 this morning at 7.
1: I would say 9.5.
0: 9.5 out of 10.
1: Hard. It is.
0: We'll give somebody else a crack after 8 o'clock this morning, a chance to win $10,000. But also, We know Kylie Minogue absolutely dominated at the AFL Grand Final.
2: Smoked it.
0: And we know that the NRL, ahead of this weekend, has put itself in a position where they've got nothing.
2: They want a dance monkey and they couldn't have it.
0: But I think Peter Valandis might be absolutely nailing this. He's spoken to the media yesterday.
1: Michael Jackson's.
2: Oh, the monkey.
1: Actually, he's going to dance.
0: He might have a dance monkey, but
2: that'd be funny.
0: He's been speaking to the media ahead of the NRL Grand Final this weekend. And I think the greatest sports administrator in the game has done it again. I think he's nailing it. This.
1: Okay.
0: We'll get to it after 8 o'clock. The NRL pre-game entertainment is the topic of conversation. We'll get to that after 8 o'clock this morning.
1: Up next, I want to talk about my house renos have gone too far. It's gone into a territory I'm not happy with. It's bad news, yeah.
2: They're nearly finished, though.
1: I'm nearly finished, but that's the problem. It's going on so long. It's in a territory I'm not happy
0: with. She's taking it to only builds.
1: Yeah, I do it nude.
2: Wow, okay.
1: I make no money.

0: Gold Breakfast. Lisa with Jones, Liam and Spider. 20 minutes to wait this morning.
1: I've been renovating probably for about 18 months now. It's been a very long journey. It takes a long time.
2: And oh, yeah.
1: Most weekends I spend it painting. It's my big job that I do. I paint lots of different things. The painter did such a bad job. I'm always fixing things. But I have become one-on-one on first name basis with the paint expert at Bunnings, Kim. Kim sees me every weekend. Yeah, I'm on a first name basis with Kim. Whenever I go into Bunnings, because I'm always buying painting supplies, so whether a tin of paint or rollers or anything like that, she always sees me. She'll always spot me. She's like, "You're still here.
0: Oh, no.
1: What are you doing?" I've been there that many times that Kim knows me now.
2: You and Kimmy.
1: Yeah, I love Kim. She's great. But and she always helps me out with paint. And so sometimes there's been ones that I've picked up the wrong paint. She's like, no, that's not the one you want. You need to go and get something else. And I love going in there. But on the weekend, I went, oh, no, this has gone into new territory where I'm now showing her everything that's happening in my renovation. I was showing her pictures. And she's like, how's your kitchen coming along? So I showed her all the pictures of her kitchen because there was no one there waiting. And, she knows all the paint colours because I got a pink. It was like a rose pink blush pink colour. She was like, oh, this is nice. Where are you painting this? So Kim and I are on first name basis now.
2: You've gone in there that many times.
1: That many times. I'm there every weekend and Kim is there every weekend and she always spots me. And if she's serving a customer, she'll just give me like, oh, hello. Yep. I see you. And I'm like, oh, I don't need you today. She'll be serving someone else. And she always helps me.
2: If you're going to go get nails or screws, do you walk past that area so you can say hello to Kim?
1: Yep, just a little wave to Kim on the way past. I love it. It's the highlight of my time going to Bunnings. Do you think it's a sad thing?
3: I think unless you're a tradie.
1: I'm a tradie?
3: No, you're not.
1: Oh.
3: I think unless you're a paid tradie.
1: Oh, it's my job.
3: To be on
1: first name basis
3: with such a specific part of Bunnings is a sign that maybe you need to pull your finger out and get this thing finished.
1: Yeah.
3: I just think you're hanging in there too much.
1: I thought it was a good thing.
3: And I think being on first name basis with things that you do daily. If people know you at your cafe.
1: Yeah, that's fine.
2: No,
1: yeah.
2: It isn't. No, I put that no good as well.
1: Oh, that's too much.
2: Yeah. I know it's good for customer service. Mm. Absolutely. But it just means you're going there way too much.
3: But people go there daily.
2: I know, but it's too much.
1: Okay.
3: Why is it too much?
1: Are you on a first name basis anywhere?
2: This is going to be really.
1: Oh, okay. Let's confess your sins. Where do you go too much?
2: The Virgin Lounge.
1: Oh.
2: When I used to fly every weekend.
1: Yeah.
2: And because here on the Gold Coast,
1: I
2: used to walk in there. G'day, Spider. Where are you off to? Yeah, they just knew me.
3: That's great.
1: See, that's a good spot.
3: That's a flex.
1: That is
3: yours
1: good.
3: To me, not a flex.
1: Oh,
3: that's
2: not a flex. No, but I don't want a flex because I hate I hate the fact that they know me because I know that I'm spending too much time here.
1: Okay.
3: I think that's a flex. That you walk out to the desk and go, Spider, where are we off to? Flex.
1: Aww.
3: You walk in and Kylie says, can I get you some primer for your bloody whitewash paint?
1: Oh, righto.
3: 1-300-925-666. Where are you on a first name basis? Where is it like Cheers where everybody knows your name?
1: Yeah.
3: 1-300-925-666. Where do people know your name? We'll take your calls next. Triple M Golf.

0: Triple M Gold Breakfast, Lisa Jones, Liam and Spider, 7:45 this morning, chatting about first name basis.
1: In Bunnings. I love Kim, the paint expert at Bunnings, Robina there. She's a legend. But we are on first name basis, which means that I have been doing painting for far too long.
2: I find it weird.
1: Do you?
2: Yeah. Why? Like, it's good, but it's...
1: I get better service.
2: Yeah, I know. But
1: she
2: I
1: gets
2: still
1: my
2: find
1: snowy
2: it...
1: mountains half, gets it correct every single time.
2: Still find it a little bit weird.
1: Shut up, Liam.
0: There's too much snowy mountains half, Lisa. Yeah. If the paint expert knows you by name... You've bought too much paint.
1: I need another tub of snowy mountains.
0: No, you don't.
1: I do.
2: Buy a bigger tub the first time.
1: I know. I've bought too many and too much primer, apparently.
0: First name basis means you're there arguably too much.
1: Yeah.
0: Cafes, I'm okay with.
1: Yeah.
0: Spider, you okay. getting the airport lounge. My wife is on first name basis with the person in the office at the school.
2: Oh, that's funny.
1: No.
0: Because, and not because...
1: P&F.
0: Because Mac is in there so often having bumped his head. Like, with the amount of phone calls we get,
2: that's right.
0: Mac's bumped his head.
2: He loves it. He loves the day off.
0: So the people in the school office know us by first name. We don't get Mr. Flanagan. We get Liam.
1: Kids.
2: Okay, what about then? You talk about cafes. If you're on first name basis, that's good.
0: Yep.
2: My wife, Cherie, first name basis with McDonald's drive-thru.
1: Oh. That's not a good thing.
2: See, I'm with you. See, that's
1: good.
0: Harder to do, though, because of how many people work at the Macca's.
2: They know.
0: That's impressive.
2: At the queue where she used to live.
0: So they know the car then, too.
2: Yep. Morning Tree. Yep. Morning Soy, was it?
0: I kind of like that. I think that's nice. It's part of the morning routine.
1: I just don't think it's a place you want to go. Caden Arundel messaged her and said she had to stop going to Bread Top in Pack Fair after she walked in there and said, hey, Caden.
2: Bread Top's one of the greats.
1: That's a bad place to be named.
0: She just puts the tray and the tongs back. And goes,
1: okay. Yeah, just the usual. Thanks.
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3: 92.5 Triple M Gold, Gold Coast traffic.
5: Still got delays for your run on the M1 southbound this morning through Coomera, Helensvale and Arundel, and also northbound delays from Helensvale up through to Pimpama, also through Ulmer, Yatala and Beenleigh. Coomera Connector is busy southbound at Helensvale Road, Smith Street Motorway and Southport Narang Road. Also slows up in Mullandina. 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

0: 92.5 Triple M Gold Breakfast. Liesl Jones, Liam and Spider. 10 minutes to eight this morning. We've got tops of 23 degrees on the way. Just been celebrating and commiserating, I guess, the places you get your gnome on a first-name basis.
1: Look, I didn't realise being on a first-name basis with the paint expert Kim at Bunnings was a bad thing, but apparently it is.
2: I just find it a bit weird.
1: It's just a bit sad.
2: Yeah, you've just been in there too many times.
1: It's the highlight of my weekend. I love it. It's great.
0: Oh, gosh.
2: Yeah.
1: Well, I think it's worse that Cherie's on a first-name basis with Macca's drive-thru. I don't think that's good.
2: Well, every day she gets her coffee straight through Macca's, loves it.
0: Tamara in Currumbin's called through. Good morning, Tamara.
3: Good morning. How are you today, guys?
1: Oh, great. Are you on a first name basis somewhere?
3: Oh, I've rung to make Cherie feel better because thanks to Spider, he's dobbed her in.
1: Uh-huh.
3: Yeah. So I wasn't going to call because I thought that's just shameful. I can't count on that. So I'm back in you, Cherie. I'm on first name basis with McDonald's as well.
1: Yes.
3: And they even know me when I come up. It's tomorrow, my usual.
0: You just say it's my usual.
1: No. You don't.
3: And they put in the order.
2: Yep. No.
1: What's your usual order?
3: Are you? Do I have to admit?
0: No, Tamara. It's all one family.
3: Yeah. I make a bacon and egg roll my own way.
1: Okay.
0: Oh, what is it? What's the Tamara version?
3: Bacon, egg, cheese, but on a steam bun.
2: Oh, okay.
3: Yum. The regular bun, steamed.
1: Yep.
3: Yeah.
2: The fillet of fish bun.
1: Delicious.
0: Oh, so you take the bacon and egg McMuffin
2: and
0: you put it on the fillet of fish bun.
1: Yeah, steamed. Mm. Lovely.
0: Three Tamara usuals, please. I think that's delicious.
1: Oh, that's great. But I love it. So you just go up to the drive-thru window.
3: I'm addicted.
1: And then you just say, Tamara, my usual.
3: I put my code in and say, code, my usual,
0: now,
3: please.
0: Tamara.
3: I literally had to ask that to happen recently.
1: Now,
3: though. I said, look, I've been coming for 10 years. Did you guys get this right?
0: Tamara, I'm guessing you're in Currumbin, so I'm guessing your local's the Chugan one there.
3: No, I'm the Pines.
1: Oh, the Pines.
0: Oh, you go to the Pines. Okay, Pines in Illinois.
3: Yeah,
0: okay.
3: To work.
0: Now, Tamara, what time...
3: So, shout out to Darby, who's been my best maker.
0: This is great. This is great. Tamara. Tamara, I want to test something because you're in my neck of the woods. What time do you usually go and place this order?
3: Oh, really? I start work at 3:30, so 4:15.
0: Okay. If I went past there tomorrow morning and I, on my way to work here, and I said, can I have a Tamara usual?
1: You need the code.
0: Do you think they
3: you'd
0: would?
3: Get it.
0: Okay.
3: Absolutely.
0: Tomorrow morning on the show.
2: We need three of them.
3: Absolutely.
0: Tomorrow morning on the show.
3: And if Darby's on, and you said, is Darby on? Darby would smash that out. Like, he does the best.
0: Tomorrow, we're doing the Tamara Macca's experiment on the show, okay?
3: Used to be Kenny, but he left me, so now Darby.
2: Kenny!
0: Tomara, this is amazing. Stand by. Tomorrow on the show, it's going to be the great Tamara Macca's experiment.
1: You might need the code.
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6: M1 southbound is slow through Coomera, Helensvale and Arundel. The northbound run builds up between Pimpama and Yatla. Coomera Connector is slow southbound on the approach to Helensvale Road. Griffith Street, Wharf Street and Miles Street a little busy through Coolangatta and the Tweed. Minjumbull Drive slows up a little bit through Tweed Head South in spots. The Snowy River Brisbane Family Van clearance is on now with Snowy River Family Cruisers and Pop Tops in stock, ready to tow away within 3 days for the school holidays. Snowy River Brisbane, Tanimera. And when you hear Vanessa Amorosi, absolutely everybody in full, it's your chance at $10,000 with Triple M Gold's $20,000 Greatest Hits Bingo.
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11: Good morning, Rob McLeod with a fresh news update. Around 1,200 people were evacuated after a large fire in Surfers Paradise overnight. Emergency services called to the Paradise Resort in Fernie Avenue just before 8 p.m. with fire breaking out in a change room. A woman in her 20s was assessed for emotional distress, but no one needed hospital treatment. The investigation into the cause continues today. Queensland scientists are racing to make lab-grown blood a reality for patients who desperately need it. A new $2.5 million project aiming to produce red blood cells faster, cheaper, and at transfusion scale. It currently takes about 3 weeks to grow just a few teaspoons of blood. More than 15,000 people are expected on the Gold Coast for a major drone and technology event in November. Global Drone at Cbus Stadium will be featuring more than 200 brands showcasing drones, robots, AI and autonomous technology. The three-day event running from November 11 to 13.
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5: Hey there, I'm Lauren Howard. Borrowers are bracing for the cash rate to rise to 4.6% today, its highest level in 15 years. Treasurer Jim Chalmers telling 7, the Middle East war and global oil prices are adding to inflation, while acknowledging households are under pressure.
12: Governments have a role to play in managing the budget and the economy in the most responsible way that we can, providing that cost of living relief in the most responsible way that we can, and also dealing with some of these longer term challenges in our economy like productivity.
5: While drivers are being stung at the bowser, fuel prices across the country have risen to their highest average levels since April. The young police officer killed in a horror crash in Sydney will receive a full police funeral. Mia Leigh died last week after the marked vehicle she was in hit a tree. And Larissa Waters has announced she'll step down as Greens leader. The 49-year-old says she's been managing a pre-existing kidney disease and her health has declined over the past few months.
13: Through life's big moments and the everyday in between, BOQ's there for Queenslanders every step of the way. Bank of Queensland, the bank of supporting Queenslanders for 150 years.
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5: Nathan Cleary has leapt to the defence of Phoenix Crossland. The Panthers star telling trolls not to direct hate towards the Newcastle hooker who caused his serious injury. And NRL boss Peter Volandis has ruled out a long-term grand final hosting deal with New South Wales.
14: We're going to 20 teams, you know, we're going to look at how the competition runs. We may have a Super Bowl-style concept where there might be two conferences and the winner plays the winner of the other conference. So there's a lot of to play out, so I doubt very much we do a long-term agreement.
10: Humans are social creatures and we need connection to feel good. Make sure to check in on your mates. A quick chat can change more than you think.
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11: Partly cloudy with a slight chance of a shower today and a high of 23 degrees. Tomorrow, partly cloudy and a high of 24. Partly cloudy again for Thursday. Friday, mostly sunny. 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
16: Well, the wind's ramped up from the south-southeast. Waves are a little lumpy and messy, especially on the open stretch of beaches. Cleaner on the southern points where you'll find waves in the 1 up to 3 feet range. Getting quite full as we approach high tide around about 9:30. Water temperature's great, 22 degrees. And even though the swell's relatively small, stay between the flags if you're going for a swim. For the right price and best advice, see the team at Harvey Norman, Bundle, Burley and Tweed. Check it again for your first thing tomorrow morning.
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6: All right, yeah, here we go for the second time this morning. Jenna in Mollendina, good morning.
19: Hello.
6: How are you?
19: Good morning.
6: You there? You good to go?
19: Having palpitations. I'm so nervous.
6: Hey, don't be nervous. You got 10 out of 10 at 7 o'clock. Is that correct?
19: Yeah.
6: What do you get to worry about?
20: They're not the same questions.
6: Take a deep breath, Jenna. Very close, but good luck. Here we go. You know how this works. If you don't know one of the answers, just simply pass. If we've got time, we will come back to it. We'll take your first response. It's a gettable quiz. We like it. Your 60 seconds will start at the end of Liesl's first question. Deep breath. Good luck.
5: Good luck, Jenna. Here's your first question. That's All Folks is the famous farewell for which animated franchise?
19: Looney Tunes.
5: The patella bone is better known as what?
19: Kneecap.
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5: Which video game character chases colourful ghosts in a maze?
19: Pac-Man.
5: Who sung the song Man, I Feel Like a Woman?
20: Shania Twain.
21: Who's helping you in the background?
6: Can that person play?
21: Yeah. That's it. You're
6: no,
21: done.
6: Jenna, you're done.
7: You answered all the questions.
6: You answered all the questions. You got a very good friend next to you.
20: I know I got one wrong.
21: Which one do you think?
20: I know I got one wrong.
6: Which one?
20: I said apple. I should have said banana.
21: Yeah.
6: Oh, you need to say banana. No. Yeah, banana.
21: Nine
6: you jumped the gun to apple.
21: Who is helping you, Jenna?
20: I've got my dad.
21: Oh.
6: Well, can your dad give it a go next time as well? Because I tell you, 9 out of 10. Well played.
7: Great. Hey, Jenna, can I just check? What's your dad's name?
20: His name is John.
7: John.
20: He's definitely going to be trying to call tomorrow.
7: Right, John, give him a crack tomorrow.
20: Give him a chance.
7: All right. Hey, Jenna, you're a good player. We'd love to see you try again, okay?
20: I will definitely be calling again. I'll definitely be trying to get through.
7: You're there with 2 9 out of 10s this morning.
6: Yeah. Apple.
7: I know. Apple.
6: It's not even like an apple.
7: And then this morning at 7 o'clock, it was Scrabble.
21: True.
7: Learn your board games, learn your fruits, people.
6: Yeah. Scrabble the apple.
7: Next, we've got to turn our attention to rugby league.
6: Rugby league.
7: The grand final is on this weekend. We got a special treat for you. And Peter Belandi says he's got a special treat for us. Find out what it is next. Yeah. Triple M Gold Breakfast.

0: 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Liesl Jones, Liam and Spider. 10 past 8 this morning.
1: We bought a pub!
2: Beachmont Hotel. Bring in a little bit of country to the coast.
0: Yeah, and we're bringing a little bit of footy to the Beachmont this Sunday for the NRL Grand Final.
3: It's going to be a massive day. Myself and Liesl, we're going to be up there. We're going to pick the team. I'm going for the Roosters. Liesl, you're on Newcastle bandwagon. You'll be able to join us on a table. But big news today, because it's going to be big up there. We're going to have best dress. We're going to have sweeps as well. We're going to have everything up there ready to go. But
4: there's a beer special.
3: Absolutely. But there's no pre-game entertainment.
0: This is the big conversation in the world of rugby league. Aside from the wonderful story about the Newcastle Knights having won the Wooden Spoon last year, making it all the way to the grand final under Justin Holbrook, they'll take on the Roosters Sunday afternoon. The big talking point is the fact that with the AFL dropping the Queen, Kylie Minogue, didn't she dominate?
3: She did.
4: Absolutely nailed it.
3: And Mike Brady as well. It is a good lead-in. And I was sitting there on Saturday and I was a bit disappointed that the NRL won't have a pre-game entertainment because it does. I think the fans deserve it.
4: On TV or
3: at the game, they deserve an act that can really put you in the spirit ready for a massive game.
0: The reports are we were meant to have... We were meant to have Tones and I. Reportedly, the sticking point was her not wanting to sing this song. So Peter Valenti's ripped up the check.
4: And said, we'll spend $1 million on grassroots footy, which is great.
3: And but I don't think too many people would be disappointed.
4: No, I think that's nice.
0: Grand final week getting underway in Sydney this week. Peter Valenti's did some walk and talk appearances and was on the Nine News last night. And persisted with this message.
5: What can the NRL expect?
6: A lot of surprises. Just stay tuned and stay tuned 11 minutes before the kickoff and people won't be disappointed.
0: 11 minutes. He said that everywhere.
4: What's 11 minutes?
0: 11 minutes before the kickoff.
4: Fireworks.
0: Something is going to happen. Now,
3: isn't Stairway to Heaven 11 minutes?
4: Oh, they're going to play the whole thing.
3: They just play the whole thing. Just press play on that Stairway to Heaven. That'll give us 11 minutes.
0: Stairway to Heaven goes for, I'm trying to find the, it goes for 7:59.
4: So they've got to play it twice.
0: So they can.
4: Back to back.
0: You've got, when you, with all the ceremony that happens, they have to play the anthems.
4: Mm-hmm.
0: So 11 minutes before kickoff.
3: Is that including the anthems and everything, that 11 minutes?
0: Well, I don't know.
4: Maybe they're going to do a country. Little jig. In something.
0: Big,
4: I don't know.
0: The big speculation, well, the big, a few, lot of the questions was why weren't they chasing this woman? Olivia Dean, who is one of the biggest artists in the world right
4: good
0: now.
4: Good luck getting her.
0: And she's about to land in the country. She lands, she begins her Australian tour next week starting in Melbourne.
4: That would be a massive get. That would be...
3: Is it at rugby league though?
4: She's not rugby league,
0: rugby league
4: at all.
0: I don't think it's rugby league.
4: Casey
0: rugby
4: Barnes league. Is probably the most because he's got that song made for this. Literally the anthem.
3: Yeah, but they didn't pump it out as much as I thought they would this year.
0: And I don't know, with all due respect to Casey, if that was the art, and I'd love it, but I don't know if Peter Valenti's would be promoting it in the way he is.
3: Yeah.
0: All right? Mm-hmm. I don't know if he'd be saying...
4: Just 11
0: it
4: minutes.
0: It sounds like he's got something.
3: Nah, he hasn't, because he'd drop
4: the
3: name.
4: It's a magic show.
3: He'd drop the name. It might even be the Wiggles in the big red car.
4: Bluey.
3: I think it would be Knowlesy. I just think Knowlesy is there. He's the one who put it. Yeah.
0: Have you seen him at the moment?
4: No.
0: He had a gig here the other weekend. He is full shaved head, full nude nut now.
4: Oh.
0: He's given up on the hair.
4: And the tickler?
0: And he also, I think the tickler's like silver. It's like a silver tickler. Looks like someone's taken one of those silver 10 pens to it. But also, he's ripped.
3: Yeah,
4: is he?
3: Injured.
0: And he does not mind getting it out either.
4: Oh, no, okay.
3: I think, because he's rugby league.
4: He's rugby league.
3: I think they'll pump out two songs or a medley that will go for 7 minutes
4: just
3: of all these
4: a bit
3: great hits.
4: Cryptic with the 11 minutes.
0: Peter Valenti's. He is a miracle worker.
4: He's quite the genius.
0: I can't help but think somehow he's managed to pull this off. Oh. I think with Newcastle, I just think Peter Valenti's has picked up the phone and somehow he's managed to get Daniel Johns and the boys from Silverchair to agree to perform.
3: If they had known, do you reckon he might have known, and this has been in the works for weeks, and said, don't worry, we'll sack Dance Monkey if you make it? Because if they would have contacted, said, you know what?

0: because already he's done it already. The mystery is the hook.
1: Is Daniel Johns okay though?
0: I've got no idea.
1: He was a bit out and about there for a while.
0: I got no idea.
1: In the wilderness.
0: I got no idea.
1: If we can rein him in,
2: as long as he's alive.
1: I think so.
2: That's what I was scared
1: of. Yeah.
0: It's Triple M Gold Breakfast. When I was 6 years old, I broke my leg.

0: 92.5 Triple M Gold Breakfast, Liesl Jones, Liam in Spider. 20 minutes past 8 this morning. Just finished having a conversation speculating on what Peter Volandis is on about when he's been telling the media everywhere yesterday.
1: What can the NRL expect?
2: A lot of surprises. Just stay tuned and stay tuned 11 minutes before the kickoff and people won't be disappointed.
0: Sunday's Rugby League Grand Final between the Knights and the Roosters.
3: It's hard. I like the way he's done it, but then it mustn't be a big enough name to announce it.
4: If he was able, like you predicted, Liam, to get Silverchair, that would be a miracle.
0: I think he's done it.

0: I genuinely think Peter Volandis, he's the miracle worker. I think he's managed.
1: It would be like getting Oasis back together.
2: But they haven't played for
1: that would be a miracle.
0: I've just jumped on Instagram and Ben Gillies, the drummer, his Instagram profile picture is the Newcastle Knights logo. If ever something was going to heal the rift, it would be the Newcastle Knights. So we'll find out on Sunday. But you can also find out on Sunday live with yourself, Spider, and Liesl at the Beachmont Hotel.
1: Yes, we're going to be there. We're going to host it. We're going to have one of the best tables there.
2: We got the best table in the house. View. We're going to have our own entertainment as well, pre-game entertainment. In case Volandis can't pull it off, we will.
1: When I do events like this, I like to be treated like a VIP. So just so you know, this table will get VIP treatment.
0: Yep.
1: Because that's what I expect. I expect no less.
2: But the table is split in half.
1: It is.
2: Liesl.
1: Very
2: and her
1: Newcastle.
2: Ferals on one side.
1: Yeah, we are the working class, the Newcastle.
2: Good luck to you. And then there's myself.
0: The Silver Spoon Brigade.
1: Toffees.
2: Yeah. The Toffee Noses, the Silver Spoon, whatever you want to call it. But we're on the other side of the table and we want people to join us. Now,
1: Chookies.
2: You can take whoever you want, but if you want to be on my side, you got to be half decent. Oh. I'm not going to just pick willy-nilly people.
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3: 92.5 Triple M Gold, Gold Coast traffic.
5: Congestion continues for your run on the M1 southbound through Coomera, Helensvale and Arundel, and northbound delays through Coomera, Pimpamar, Ormo and Yatla. Coomera Connector is slow southbound at Helensvale Road. Gold Coast Highway is busy through Surfers Paradise, Broad Beach, Miami and Caroma Creek Road. Slows up through Caroma and Waters in spots now as well. 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

0: song would go off at the Beachmont Hotel. Line dancing, deluxe, it is the best place for it. And we own that place for the next month.
1: Yep.
0: We dominated on Friday night at the trivia night, and this weekend we are hosting the NRL Grand Final watch party between the Roosters and the Knights.
2: But we've got a special posse for the Grand Final. Oh, yeah. Special VIP table. Has the best view. We're going to get good food, good services. That's what I expect when I go to places. So if you want to come with us.
1: Right down the middle is a big duct tape line.
2: Yep.
1: One side is Newcastle, the other Roosters. You're headed up the Newcastle side on the Roosters side, and we need people on our table. There might even be a boat race, considering the price of Forex up there over the weekend.
0: All right.
2: Alec in Highland Park. Good morning, Alec.
3: Hey, guys. How you going?
2: We're great. Would you like to come along to our VIP table?
3: Oh, mate, I'd love to, but I know my wife would love to even more.
2: Oh, okay. Who do you support?
3: Well, we're going for the Knights. We are Dolphins supporters, but we're definitely going for the Knights.
2: Okay. Jeez. I like it. That's good.
0: That is a Liesl Jones sweet spot if I've ever heard
2: perfection.
0: One.
2: Perfection. If you've gone from the Dolphins to the Knights, I think that's a big win for me. I'm going to take Alec.
0: Oh, you're taking him?
2: That's what you're
3: Lock it in, Eddie.
0: Easy.
2: Yeah, easy peasy.
0: Alec, what's your wife's name?
3: Sorry?
0: What's your wife's name?
3: Samantha.
0: All right, Alec and Samantha, welcome to Team Jones for Sunday's game.
3: Done.
2: We'll see you there.
1: Okay, easy. Who's next?
2: What do we say, up the Knights? What's the tagline?
0: It's up to you, Lisa.
2: Oh, we'll figure it out.
0: Charge, I guess. What did Knights used to say?
2: Yeah, charge.
0: Jamie in Tweed Heads. Good morning, Jamie.
4: Good morning.
0: You want to come along on the table on Sunday?
4: Yeah, that'd be awesome. Thank you.
1: Well, who do you follow? Whose side of the table do you want? Do you want to be on the Knights or the Roosters?
4: I'll be with you, Spider, with the Roosters.
1: Can you offer me up anything? Like, do you know any stats about the Roosters? I don't know much at all.
0: Yeah, Spider will need a translator.
4: Yeah, I must admit I'm an AFL man too, Spider. But,
1: You know what? That's you're sold.
2: That was easy.
1: You and me, we can sit here and talk AFL.
0: You'll turn your back on the TV with Jamie and just chat AFL.
2: That's a behind. That's a disposal.
0: Jamie, well, it's easy as that. You're on the table.
2: What about Katie?
0: Well done, Jamie.
2: Katie in Hollywell. Good morning, Katie.
5: Oh, good morning, Liesl. How you going, guys?
2: Oh, we're good. Who are you going for this weekend?
5: Yeah, look, I'm sorry. I'm following suit, going along with Spider, going the Knights.
2: I'm the
1: Roosters. Please, clean your mouth out.
5: Oh, right. Okay, Liesl, even better.
2: Oh, you're on my side, Katie.
5: Girl power.
2: I'm on the Knights side. I'm not going for the Roosters.
1: Yeah. Do you know much about rugby league?
5: Bugger all.
2: That's okay. Do you like VIP tables, Katie?
5: I sure do.
2: Excellent. Yeah. Well, that's all you need to know. Katie, you're on the team. Yeah, I'm taking Katie. Come along. We can join Alec and his wife.
0: That's your side full, Liesl.
2: I'm full. My VIP
0: Knight side is
2: good
0: full up. So, Spider, at the moment, it's just you and Jamie.
2: You've got two
0: sitting there talking AFL.
1: And to be honest, there's no one else that impressed us. So we might open the phones up later on in the week.
0: Rooster supporters.
2: There's no fans.
1: Well, right now, myself and Jamie are happy.
2: Oh, yeah, you...
0: Just hanging out.
2: You and your mate.
0: Beachmont Hotel this Sunday, the watch party for the NRL Grand Final. It is the place to be. Not only is there the VIP table, but also they put on some specials for us. That we got 4X pints at the price of schooners.
2: That's so good.
0: And there will be, I believe, a halftime giveaway voucher of $250 for a bar tab.
2: Oh, yeah, great.
1: Absolutely. And all you have to do is say who's going to be leading at halftime.
0: You just got to get up there on Sunday. It'll be the best place in the in all of the Gold Coast to watch the Grand Final this weekend. It's Triple M Gold Breakfast.
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6: 92.5 Triple M Gold, Gold Coast traffic.
8: Still got delays for your run on the M1 southbound through Coomera, Helens Vale, Arundel and Mullandina, and northbound through Pimpamar, Ormo, Yatla and Beenleigh. Coomera Connector is slow southbound at Helens Vale Road. Riddy Creek Road has some delays through Burleigh. Gold Coast Highway busy through Surfers Paradise, Southport and Miami in spots now as well. The Snooze Flash Sale is on now with 20 to 50% off an amazing range. Hurry, the Snooze Flash Sale must end Sunday. 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
4: Good morning, Rod McLeod with a fresh news update. Around 1,200 people had to be evacuated after a building fire at Fernie Avenue in Surfers Paradise. Emergency crews were called to the Paradise Resort just after 8 last night after a fire broke out in a change room. Paramedics assessing a woman in her 20s for emotional distress, but no one needed hospital treatment. Tweed Seagulls Rugby League Club will receive $1 million to upgrade the Piggabeen Sports Complex. The funding from the New South Wales Government will deliver a new covered grandstand and seating, improve comfort, safety and accessibility. More than 15,000 tech leaders are descending on Cbus Stadium for a major drone and robotics event in November. Drones, robotics, AI and autonomous systems will all be showcased from November 11 to 13. In sport, Gold Coast Suns forward Dakota Barron has been named the Round 7 AFLW Rising Star nominee after a great performance against St Kilda. The young forward sparking the Suns' second-half comeback, finishing with 3 goals.
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5: Hey there, I'm Lauren Howard. Mortgage holders are bracing for more bad news. The Reserve Bank's expected to announce the fourth cash rate hike of the year today.
6: Inflation still remains too high. The Reserve may well feel it has no choice but to act.
5: Scott Phillips from the Motley Fool there. The move would add more than $100 to the typical monthly mortgage repayment. Sydney has been ranked the second most unaffordable major housing market in the world. Data shows the median house price is 14 times the median household income. Police around the country will pay respects to fallen colleagues for National Police Remembrance Day. 20-year-old Constable Mia Lay, who died in a horror crash in Sydney last week, among those who are being remembered today. And SpaceX has launched its giant Starship rocket into Earth's orbit for the first time. The mission ended early, though, due to an engine issue, with the rocket plunging into the Pacific Ocean in a fiery end to the test flight.
7: Through life's big moments and the everyday in between, BOQ's there for Queenslanders every step of the way. Bank of Queensland, the bank of supporting Queenslanders for 150 years.
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5: Nathan Cleary has pleaded with fans to stop directing hateful comments towards Phoenix Crossland. The Knights star is set to front the judiciary tonight in a bid to play in Sunday's grand final, after being sent off for a tackle that broke Cleary's leg. And Newcastle coach Justin Holbrook has told Sevens the agenda setters the community spirit in Newey is next level.
8: I think it's just a real community feel and a real everyone look out for each other and everyone support each other up here more than anywhere else I've ever felt.
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4: Partly cloudy with a slight chance of a shower today and a high of 23 degrees. Tomorrow, partly cloudy and a high of 24. Partly cloudy again for Thursday, Friday, mostly sunny. 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

0: morning, 20 minutes to 9, tops of 23 degrees on the way today. Sadly, the $10,000 with Triple M Gold Breakfast, $10,000 a minute. We got 9 out of 10 at 7 o'clock and 8 o'clock this morning.
1: It was so close.
2: Yeah.
0: So close. Two more chances coming up.
3: A lot of dust on the show tomorrow morning.
0: The 10 grand, yeah. The briefcase.
3: A lot of dust.
0: I wonder if the 10 grand's losing its value.
3: I wonder if it's still in there.
1: Well, with high interest rates, it's earning savings in the savings account, so that's always good. Hey, I've got Elisa Likes next, and I'm going to say that 100% of people are going to love this item as
0: 100%
1: well. 100%
0: people.
1: I guarantee, 100% satisfaction guarantee, everyone will be on board with the Elisa Likes this week. 100%.
0: 100%. Yeah.
1: If there's someone out there that doesn't like it, you shouldn't have had a childhood.
0: Next up, 100% guarantee.
1: Wow. You'll like it.
0: Yep. Next, Triple M Gold Breakfast.

0: 92.5 Triple M Gold Breakfast. Liesl Jones, Liam and Spider. 8:45 this morning. Some clouds around today. Geez, we had plenty of rain yesterday. Just
1: good sleeping weather yesterday.
0: Yeah. Sleeping weather?
1: I had a three-hour sleep yesterday.
0: Yeah, I'm glad you didn't call that a nap.
1: I had a three-hour sleep yesterday.
2: 3 hours?
1: I was so tired at 11:30 and I said, gone. 3 hours.
0: Wow. I'm about to hit your opener. If Liesl likes today is 3 hours sleep.
1: No, it's not. Okay. It's what happened after the 3 hours sleep.
0: All right.
3: Liesl likes.
1: Oh, today is an item that I think 100% of people will get on
2: board.
1: That's
2: a massive call. 100% of people.
1: I know, but I think it's fair because the item that Liesl likes this week is the traditional Danish butter cookies are on sale at Aldi. I went grocery shopping yesterday. Remember the blue tin that you used to have?
2: The tin, yeah,
1: and the paper cups.
2: The little white paper cups.
1: Yeah. And they've got the ones that have the sugar, the big chunks of sugar on it, the plain ones. They are the best cookies, and they're on sale at Aldi at the moment. And I bought a tin of them. I got so excited. In the special aisle, in the middle.
0: I was going to bring them in, actually,
1: and show you and
2: share them. You didn't have to show us. I would have eaten them. They are the... On with you.
0: Well, let's just do, because you did guarantee 100% success.
1: Yes.
0: Spider?
2: Oh, absolutely.
1: Yeah.
0: From me, let's just check. Producer George, but he's giving the thumbs up. That's 100%.
1: That's 4 out of 4.
0: That's 4 out of 4.
1: Rod?
0: Oh, sorry, Rod McLeod?
4: He's working.
2: Don't turn up Rod's computer with
1: no warning. So I'm going to say I'm going to include him 100%. Yeah. He'll love the Danish butter cookies. Yep, they're on sale now.
2: Did you used to, like, when mum and Nana had them, and you'd have to wait until they were in the lounge room and you'd sneak in and you'd open the tin and just steal the sugar ones?
1: But you couldn't take the whole cup because it was really obvious that it disappeared. So you took one off the top of all the sugar ones and all the sugar ones went first. But then also some people got stitched up because that was the sewing kit. The needles and threads were often in those.
0: That's exactly what your mum used to use it for. And you'd think biscuits and then it'd be made needles and threads. That was so annoying.
1: Yeah, and you got disappointed. And it's funny because at my nana's house, I remember she always had these and you used to sneak them underneath. I can still remember the smell of them. They're so delicious. And I remember sneaking in and you just take one or two off the top.
2: They are the greatest.
1: And then they disappear.
0: I love those cookies.
1: Yeah, so the Danish butter cookies.
0: It was always, when you go around to an old person's house.
2: Elderly.
0: We just got them off. Look at this mayor of Sanctuary Cove suddenly sticking up for the rights of the oldies.
1: For the old people.
2: We've got hundreds of these.
0: This is the man who's had to make more on-air apologies than anybody else on the Gold Coast. Suddenly, I mentioned the elderly. And
5: I said the elderly.
0: Anyway.
2: The oldies.
0: Go around to the oldies' homes and it was either the Danish butter cookies... Mm-hmm. Locked on for scorched almonds covered in chocolate.
1: Yeah, they're good too.
0: And then they'd bring out those weird chocolates that you've never seen before.
1: They've got those for sale at Aldi too.
2: Oh,
1: yeah.
2: What a day to get to Aldi.
1: I know. Go get yourself some.
0: You might have to take your elderly friends on a shop.
2: We got a mini
1: special
2: bus.
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3: 92.5 Triple M Gold, Gold Coast traffic.
7: Got some delays at the moment for your run on the M1 northbound through Ormo and through Yatla, also through Helensvale as well. Southbound delays through Coomera and through Arundel at the moment. Brisbane Road slow through Arundel and Biggera Waters. Smith Street Motorway on the brakes through Mullandina. Same for Hooker Boulevard through Broadbeach. 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
4: Gold Coast's average unleaded price today is around $2.35 a litre, while some servos are selling it as low as $2.26. 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

0: No, Sarah in Ashmore, that is not Vanessa Amorosi singing Absolutely Everybody. It's the iconic Cher singing If I Could Turn Back Time on 92.5 Triple M Gold Breakfast.
1: Cher or Cher?
2: Cher.
0: Cher.
1: Cher.
0: However you say it, she ain't Vanessa Amorosi. And I blame this man for this. Al Dobie, good morning.
2: Oh, Lisa Liam and Spider. Yeah, Sarah, come on. She's just been doing that for a while.
0: Every time a female starts singing on the station at the moment, people pick up the phone and dial 1-300-925-666.
2: No, it's not that hard. If you don't know that Vanessa Amorosi, Absolutely Everybody, is worth $10,000, where have you been?
1: Yeah. Hey,
3: guarantee.
0: Guarantee this week.
2: Have you been? What I day? Know. I heard you guys mention that.
3: What day?
2: Well, I mean,
3: it's
2: you guys
3: be
2: said
3: Friday.
2: You guys said this week.
1: Could be today.
2: So I know less than you guys know.
1: Oh, really?
2: Yeah.
0: Let me look ahead in our shift.
2: That's not unusual.
1: Oh,
3: yeah.
1: Woo-woo.
0: I can confirm.
3: If they were smart, they'd do it with us.
0: There's a female singer coming up.
3: Is there?
0: After 9 o'clock.
1: Oh, wow. That is good. Madonna.
2: All right. So $10,000, that is amazing cash.
1: It is huge. That is life-changing, especially with interest rates rising.
2: Yeah. Another thing, is there any other radio station on the Gold Coast giving you a chance to win cash that large?
1: Cash money?
3: Is there another radio station on the Gold Coast?
1: Do you know how many Danish butter cookies I could buy with that?
3: Oh, no, how many were? How much was a tin?
1: Oh, I don't know, like $7 maybe?
3: Okay.
0: Al Dobie,
2: yeah.
0: Are you a fan of the Danish butter cookie?
2: Sounds good. Yeah, yeah. I'll have one. Yeah.
1: I'll bring some in.
2: Oh, wow.
1: I'll bring you a tin.
2: Are you going to make them or?
1: No, there's a proper blue tin one.
0: This is a station that's famous for organising big gigs, rock bands and all the rest of it. Now it sounds like we're organising
1: geriatric cookies.
0: A tea party with Spiders Neighbours in Sanctuary Cove.
3: Hey, don't start picking on Pammy.
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0: All right, Al, we've got to get out of here. We'll hand it over to you. Say goodbye.
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4: 92.5 Triple M Gold, Gold Coast traffic.
6: Still got delays for your run on the M1 southbound through Coomera, Helensvale and Arundel, and also northbound through Pimpamar, Ulmo and Beenleigh if you're headed towards Brisbane. Coomera Connector is slow southbound at Helensvale Road. Reedy Creek Road has delays through Burley. Robina Parkway builds up through Mundjabar and through Robina in spots now as well. 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
14: Victim numbers are down 9.6%. But most serious crimes are committed by repeat offenders, often while they're on bail. To break this cycle, the new Queensland government is expanding adult crime, adult time, by introducing automatic jail for offenders who commit a serious crime while on bail. Alongside more police and more early intervention and rehabilitation, it's part of our plan to keep making Queensland safer. To have your say on the proposed new laws, search Breach Bail, Go to Jail. Authorised by the Queensland Government, Brisbane.
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15: Good morning, Rod McLeod with a fresh news update. Gold Coasters are being asked to pause and honour the police officers who lost their lives in the line of duty on this National Police Remembrance Day. Acting Police Commissioner Brett Poynting asking us to reflect on our fallen officers.
16: Their legacy of courage, dedication and sacrifice will forever be embedded in our service and the communities they served.
15: A service will be held at Ormo at 11 a.m. Around 1,200 people had to be evacuated after a building fire on Fernie Avenue and Surfers overnight. Emergency crews called to the Paradise Resort just after 8 o'clock. Paramedics assessing a woman in her 20s for emotional distress, but no one needed hospital treatment. $1 million is being invested in the Tweed Seagulls Rugby League Club to upgrade Piggabeen Sports Complex. The funding from the New South Wales government will deliver a new covered grandstand and seating and improve comfort. Gold Coast wakeboarders are training at Mackay ahead of the national competition in Cairns this weekend. Sam Kenyon and Mac Fort just got back from Europe where they were competing on an overseas circuit.
4: Triple M National News.
2: Good morning, I'm Matthew Layton. Interest rates are expected to climb to 4.6% today, piling more pressure on mortgage holders. Treasurer Jim Chalmers telling Seven the government accepts its role in fighting inflation while pointing to the Middle East war and higher oil prices.
17: We know that when interest rates go up, that adds to the pressure that people feel already. And that's why we accept our part, our responsibility for our part in this fight against inflation. That means continuing to improve the budget as we have been doing.
2: Senator Larissa Waters has stepped down as Greens leader due to a chronic kidney condition and will take medical leave before returning to Parliament. The UK Defence Secretary says bailing five men arrested over suspected terrorism and explosives offences was a police decision with strict conditions now in place. A National Police Remembrance Day will honour officers who've died in the line of duty, including 20-year-old Mia Lay at today's Sydney service.
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2: Panthers star Nathan Cleary's calling for the online abuse aimed at Phoenix Crossland to stop. The Newcastle hooker fronts the judiciary tonight, hoping to play in the grand final after the hip-drop tackle that left Cleary in hospital. NRL boss Peter Vlandis is teasing a special pre-game performance before Sunday's decider after all.
19: We've got something special, very special, and everyone will see it on the night, and we're not going to say anything more until that time.
2: And Nathan Ellison, Joel Davies have been ruled out of Australia's third one-dayer against South Africa through injury.
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15: Partly cloudy with a slight chance of a shower today and a high of 23 degrees. Tomorrow, partly cloudy and a high of 24. Partly cloudy again for Thursday, Friday, mostly sunny. 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
2: The $10,000 hasn't gone off yet. Lisa in Pack Pine. Do you know this song? From Vanessa Amorosi, Absolutely Everybody. Great song. You know it, don't you?
20: Yeah.
2: That's worth some money. How much is that worth?
20: $10,000.
2: It's guaranteed to go off to a Gold Coaster. We've got to be playing it at some point, all right?
20: Yeah.
2: Massive money, isn't it? Massive cash.
20: Yeah, it is. It is. It is, yeah.
2: Good luck when we do play it, okay?
20: Will do, yeah. Okay.
2: You're thinking it has to happen at some stage. It could happen today. The longer you listen, the better your chances are of winning a guaranteed $10,000 Triple M Gold $20,000 Greatest Hits Bingo. On a Double Shot Tuesday, we're doing two songs, well, all about me. We'll get to Turn Me Loose from Loverboy right after Sir Elton John's Don't Let the Sun Go Down on Me, 92.5 Triple M Gold.

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2: 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So Elton's Don't Let the Sun Go Down on Me. 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

0: AC/DC on a Tuesday morning. It's going to help the workday go by that little bit quicker. We are the Gold Coast Original. 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
1: 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Mr. Blonde. 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

0: after all these years, Australian Crawl reforming to be part of a Red Hot Summer Tour alongside Men at Work, November 1, Coolangatta Beach, 92.5, Triple M Gold. To see that song done live, James Rain from Australian Crawl talking about Reckless.
1: It always gets an incredible response. I think the connection seems to, for me, as objective as I can be about my own stuff, but it's the connection with audiences seems to have grown over the years for some reason. I think this sometimes happens with songs, and I know other people in other bands have songs, a particular song that tends to kind of, the connection with the audience tends to grow over time.
0: Yeah, it's a crowd favourite. It's going to go off November 1 down at Coolangatta Beach. It's Triple M Gold. Going to get some more good times and greatest hits coming up. Bon Jovi, John Bon Jovi has recovered from throat surgery. Living on a Prayer, their biggest, is in minutes to Triple M Gold.
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0: 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It's Al here. As U2 fans get ready for their new album to be dropped November 13, I know that Con in Coomera is a huge U2 fan.
1: As you can tell probably by my accent,
0: yes.
1: I'm Irish, so I've been a fan of U2 since the beginning.
0: Well, stand by, Con. U2's Everlasting Love is coming up, part of our Good Times and Greatest Hits. And what about this for a feel-good song for your workday? Mike and the Mechanics, All I Need is a Miracle. Coming up in minutes.
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1: Hi, Rob McLeod with a fresh news update. A service has been held at Ormo to pay respects to our fallen officers this National Police Remembrance Day. Acting Police Commissioner Brett Poynting showing support to Queenslanders who've lost loved ones in the line of duty.
21: To the families and colleagues who carry the memory of their loved ones every day, please know they will never be forgotten. You'll always remain part of our policing family.
1: Police are investigating a fire that caused extensive damage at the Paradise Resort overnight. Around 1,200 people had to be evacuated from the Fernie Avenue Resort after smoke filled the building. No one was injured, but an entertainment area, ice rink and adjoining rooms were badly damaged. Ian Thorpe's been trying to decipher what